0: Man, tell me I'm going. 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

0: 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Ebi a wushaye. And I would say Adam 106.3. Hey, all believers all night. Ah, your papa, Bishop, ya usu answer, but soon be out the bread, no. And now ye in I share more resource power and living bread ministries international asarbidiaku temple. I wa Tabula Alaji and Adri Ahonumuna Yeshia. Baby Yadri Ye J Yen Aforia. Out of war, yes, shed your radi, I am my Afimunina, Emperpen, swear radi, a deabedri. Na, yam for one, sit that a forre, a mal radi, young coupon. Mestro, Manuguso, Amica say, and out of such a wallet mu. Na, we you a forre, a forre, a sombo, a forre, a cassa, nea cassa, papa, dear, why am I ye niso, Emra, Yadi, and Sambo, Asia. 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

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Am I a Dana say, and Tessa? 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But what am I doing? 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I said, Dano, Yas said, Da, with you, Bible. I said, Da, obedeen Yamen and Deno. 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

0: want you to speak to your maker, Danase. 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
0: Let's sing it again.

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0: 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I can say for no. 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Move him right here. Number two, who said gap be down? Tem kakra. Fill in the gap. Fill in the space. 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And, yeah, fill in the space. There are still space in front of you. Fill them. Edin Chiakes here, my papa. 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Bishop, ya will answer. We be answer. And there, I no pay. 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I'm Israel, Papa. 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I said, no, I see. 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All right. Better riding young pass. I was seeing baby a dream, but here, radius. She na one na. She and Awana and Pajonia no two channel. Preno. Na, and Nana Akunyana Yadima, we are transiting Yamiasem. And you fear the Eno. We are so damn with ye. So transinas a wall, da. Let us say, but I tell the Akunyano Mawano, oh, say no. And we have now between chain, now or da, now Prenaka class at 20 in the Kachiru ni ase tuwe nini tiye nyami ase Ebi yu msa kachire no. Alright. Every Edru. engaging the altar of God. Jumedi nyangupon adum yetu yansafre yansof baku o Ashanti region. Ashanti region. 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Na e papa bishop ya usu ansa uroden papuadi asheno. 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It may, I don't know how you don't know but me too, but I believe that with the strength of the Holy Spirit will be to me too. Amen. Well, so for our war Ashanti region, to be precise, maybe I will busy more on our regional or so for what you say, maybe I, but maybe any base, home base, Kwamo Ashanti region, your branch war. Our assistant and as well associate pastor to us of Penny Oho. Oh no, I be kind, sir. Now, you know, I be sorry. Now, you did hear my DNA, you know. So, preaching now, what da, Abraham? The brother of the year be a new. There is a Mobishia. Timothy Augustine. Pastor Mosiano.
1: Amen. Praise the Lord. Praise the Lord. Amen. At Sunday, Abuam Kaka. Amen and amen. Amen. 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Chadi Assembly, Ye Kache, Yem Papa Bium. Kamishra, Yem Papa. Yem Papa, Bishop, Doctor, Yao Usansa. 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Afin, so let's celebrate our regional assistant pastor Reverend Ofori Atta. 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Amen and amen. 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Adofanom, let's celebrate everyone involved. Me ho pastor Manukwe waha yen celebrate obia. Want to celebrate yo ho yamo yen sema wana owo online esheyen. One hour share on radio, so Adam 106.3 FM. God bless you all. Amen and amen. Kacho obise obey Inshra. 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

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Jonathan ko katse David se. Meja Saul rehwehwe waku. 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And Jonathan told David, saying, Saul, my father, seeketh to kill thee. 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

0: Yao Adintia, because you don't have a hiding place. 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
1: Amen.
0: Bible, they say, Jonathan enamba of dotebinti. Ebiana obian kan chrewu. Imagine se senkekoba se Jonathan enya odo ama Davida. 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Which means, ye mutu duana.

0: Be a mau oh amen no ewo form dodo me se urade any journal time be a mau
1: amen
0: Jesus Christ o demo but also we jana so near mon pai a critical moment in the spiritual world in confo amu ko demonic altar so omo bu timing na ne se they will deal with the righteous or trinini ye no be die se se ne be ya de nyame aka amen. Why not say 2026? Ebe hu wa wieye. Praise the Lord.
1: Hallelujah.
0: Why not say 2026? Ebe hu wa dwuma na wieye. Why not say 2026? Wo baby e ba be shea ne say uda ji. Hi Eva. I can't see Kwalebu right. Uda Kwalebu emergency. The obishe ni mu kwai say 2026 enkwa wie na wo dance awem. Patro o ti

0: Mompire.
1: Yes.
0: He prayed. He didn't go there just to say, yeah, Peme Kumintimini Mwabisi. No, he prayed.
1: Yes.
0: To the church. The book of Psalms. Who said, prayer, prayer, prayer. Baby, a prayer, prayer. Cause me a. No one with David. Just I'm three, no. I say, brother, she said, I'm going to be here for six doors so far. I said, my work, I'm going to be here for six doors. Na David do in chichemu aye mi ensani biem osin enso wewurade oni mechem oni me bambo fo wewurade oni me ni onyam, which means the what say dey me come next level ye wewurade na obeye am osin na wewurade osani mi ti peja fo na je say abrabo mi ti asiasia onu wewurade na peja mi ti jina o bompa ye abonsem ene dey to say wewurade mi nyankopon ba so peja onse ni di ma ka se wewurade mi nyankopon
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0: ba so bra fie bia fre ka se wewurade mi nyankopon
1: Yes,
0: I'm not paying. Yes,
1: I'm not
0: paying. Yes, I'm not paying. Yes, I'm not paying. Yes, I'm not paying. Yes, I'm not paying. Yes, I'm not paying. Yes, I'm not paying. Yes, I'm not paying. Yes, I'm not paying. Yes, I'm not paying. Yes, I'm not paying. Yes, I'm not paying. Yes, I'm not paying. Yes, I'm not paying. Yes, I'm not paying. Yes, I'm not paying. Yes, I'm not paying. Yes, I'm not paying. Yes, I'm not paying. Yes, I'm not paying. Yes, I'm not paying. Yes, I'm not paying. Yes, I'm not paying. Yes, I'm not paying. Yes, I'm not paying. Yes, I'm not paying. Yes, I'm not paying. Yes, I'm not paying. Yes, I'm not paying. Yes, I'm not paying. Yes, I'm not paying. Yes, I'm not paying.

Fire,

0: Jesus Christ. 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
1: Jesus Christ.
0: Holy Ghost.
1: Fire.
0: Holy Ghost.
1: Fire.
0: Holy Ghost.
1: Fire.
0: Be my be fear.
1: Fire.
0: Oh, fire they were from. Cause be my be fear. Be papa fear.
1: Fire.
0: Baby, I'm here, Juma.
1: Fire.
0: Baby, I'm here.
1: Fire.
0: Baby, I'm here, Glocko.
1: Fire.
0: Baby, I'm coaching me.
1: Fire.
0: Baby, I'm here, Didi.
1: Fire.
0: Holy Ghost.
1: Fire.
0: Holy Ghost.
1: Fire.
0: Holy Ghost.
1: Fire.
0: When you pay me ara.
1: Fire.
0: When you want me na.
1: Fire.
0: When you pay me ara.
1: Fire.
0: What kind of what I'm saying?
1: Fire.
0: Position.
1: Fire.
0: Never blab.
1: Fire.
0: Best say,
1: fire.
0: Inquisition,
1: fire.
0: Me met you,
1: fire.

0: Matthew chapter 10 verse 17. And Jesus said, Beware of men.
1: Yes.
0: Beware of men. Thank God to the word of God. In Job chapter 5 verse number 12, he disappoints the device of the crafty so that their handiwork they cannot perform.
1: Yes.
0: Oh my God. The Bible says, when man went to sleep, an enemy came and planted. Nipa ko die no. Onipa a oye tamfo eba bedia. Ababone fry. No bisa say ah. Na yewa enye abapapa ni edua na den
1: na. Na we dey free hen.
0: Jesus obi so obebo abesi ne. Unti nipa ninka. 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
1: Na bi
0: obi di na no afa ho. 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And o anka shi be mo wey no.

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0: is here.
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0: The spirit of prayer is here.
1: Yes. Michael.
0: We are engaging the altar.
1: We are engaging.
0: Power must change hands.
1: Yes.
0: Mama, I was saying 2 minutes, son, Yoma Wabo. Che, who did say you are now be catch?
1: Be catch.
0: Sister, 2026, now you're room, Papa, and go for a sit down chair. And now I'm in this of Mammy Kofa, baby, just a building the sea of Pana, me, Busan, the Honsem. And I die on Musi Yachin, so Mama will be. Hallelujah. Yeah. Bishop, I just say. Ah. And then I make a trend and say, building, he panty, Senka, and I did pass it. Game will be Pana, be the answer. Kebia ki abab on the quenim. There's almost a sea building like a sack as young qua. This is a dear now, so yeah. There's a dear media man, I

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1: Oh no.
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0: Yeah. Zewradi abasa antia soa. Ankoku David.
1: Yes. 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
0: Ye boy wa de pa. 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
0: 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Born 7 minutes. Amen and amen.
2: Amen.
0: 2 Samuel chapter number 7, verse 18. Patcho tree, no bit me a king, come on me. 2 Samuel chapter 7, verse 18.
2: 2 Samuel chapter 7, verse the number 18. And now, Ohini David Babetina, a radianim. 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
0: The Spirit of God, have your way within us. 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
0: 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Che, we are Sikani Pau, Bene Loan for Bank Phobi. 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Che, oh, yeah, Obi, I will ya worry for Pau, Bene, only broken heart, any disappointment, and a dear Kong, a woofie. 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But one thing that I know is that whenever you visited the altar of God, He, the Lord, repairs you. 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
1: Amen.
0: As I quite say, when the way you are the na was so and I didn't have a bum say, hey, I mean, just any bit no. 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
1: Yes,
0: Bible this is David in the no coming in anaston now when he daso. I don't know what was the motivation of this young guy, Baba. I don't know, but the Bible this is abrante adie bi esi won abrabom bi an all record it all. Ama edu baby e ma we nfi nyoma bi awafem. You do not know, we don't know say and nyoma ye fem no, it will be an encouragement to another person. Ah ono so afi na bibi say e fefe won abrabo. Ba mu bebre nyame shram kakra bi amu mbeza mbeka e kwan amu fa so nyame shram enchre nkofo. Your background sometimes will also speak to another man. 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You thought say background in yen inti no. 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

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May anyone, David, may anyone, me

life near woman or yen tete in bridge and punch your firm say in nine ewo quiet bretron a quiet bretron ye and why yet it's one a jata and in sisren yet it's one more I didn't in a missa branch away memfe nine cock quiet bretron a blend feature or Bible and see David didn't want her or two penchwa and we are there no yam say a bemono and all catch them crofwa it's a bit is a menu.

0: Yasia said, indeed, and you yam me bumpa your mouth, say, Obekai, what see, Obekai, dear Radia, now what ka am Rade, and who say, I'm glad, may pay all your grateful.
1: I want your mama, Yaman.
2: Nadia, you want to say, Papa, say David Tinasino. He sat in prayer. One Tinasi said, baby, I'm a friend. Baby, rather than my baby, me so. No, he sat in prayer. Or Tinasi, Ewo, Empire. And that is where we got our message from. Engaging the altar of God. Praise the Lord.
3: Hallelujah.
2: To engage means to take part or to do something. So the whole fairy baby home. And now who ye baby? Or the whole fairy baby home say, ye two and a month asafo. Say we are building a growing and a high performance church. So I have to engage myself in it.

0: Hallelujah. Biblically, when we talk about the altar of God, it is not just a physical table like this. It's not just a physical sculpture. It is a place of encounter. When we are talking about the altar of God, it is a place of an encounter. A place where spirit beings meet. A place where divinity meets humanity. That is the place that we call altar of God. Nyame afo ibuchia. One is nyame afo ibuchia nye jumebiyo. Obwa, oni nyame asem. The altar of God is still speaking. Praise the Lord. Hallelujah. It is a place where the people of God gather together to invite God to assist them in this life. All believers watch 90. Number two, it is a place of exchange, which means that you can never visit the altar of God and what you brought will remain on you. No. No. There is an exchange. And then I may bomb by him out say, Wabahai, may there be divine transaction in the name of Jesus.
1: Amen.
0: And we didn't foul problem, no. Oh, now on mouth and when yam say, and we didn't foul pain, no. Now on mouth and it here. And we didn't foul what tea, what pinish here. It's so I will so not fast see here be and drop more. Oh, yes, to Christ for demon.
1: Amen.
0: So never joke when it comes to the altar of God. Number three, it is a place that we have covenant with God. Genesis chapter 8, verse number 20. Genesis chapter 8, verse number 20. It talks about a man called Noah. And Noah built an altar to the Lord and took of every ceremonial clean animal and of every clean bird and offered burnt offerings on the altar. Now Noah is here for you, but here no family be on my tail. Anyone bow for the war for you, but here so hallelujah.
1: Amen.
0: Why did Noah did that? Because he wanted to have a covenant with God. Praise the Lord.
1: Hallelujah.
0: Oh, praise the Lord.
1: Hallelujah.
0: It's Mama. Oshe Noah. Genesis chapter 8, no, verse 21. Then the Lord smelled the pleasing aroma. So, in other words, it means, say, a bird for the, na ye ni nya minya pam, ewo, na fo ibuchi aswa, or see, a tusha, ewo uradi, enim. Bible, they say, a tusha, and the Lord said to himself, I will never again curse the ground because of man. An altar made God to make a decision, say, Mimfa, Insuri, and Nomi Asasibim. And that's how I will never again curse the ground for man's sake. And then at this invocation, here, Juma, because there was an altar that a man built for God. Church, if we will realize the importance of altar building, I'm telling you, the faster the Christians we will go in this life. The other religions, no. All of them have their own altar. Look at me, Shemi. Other religions, no. 8 years in Pope or on the altar. Wama umiso wamu njinya mini, no. Wamu altar and su yedeng. Oh, imagine. Common sense for su wamu altar. Wamu altar, imagine. Any place, abraboti biebi ya mama, it is an altar. Because that is a place that you have made a decision. Hallelujah. Oh, praise the Lord. So, when we are talking about altar, biblically, number two, the altar is a spiritual portal where man meets God, where death meets life, and where the natural submit to the supernatural. It's your car. On your mia for butia. And your bia bia soa. 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

Because of say, some of us, some of us are so funny be taking advantage of you. Own pen pie, but you are taking advantage of you. Send a non class, you uncle bomb pie, ma. As you know, they are coach, say, Labadi, every bay with tilapia di benku. So, what she had there. But send no old picture be your crack, and one posting or send the amount. You need to build your prayer life. That is an altar, mama. Say, who's to be seen by for which you are, mama? I'm telling you, Abraham will be contempt. Oh, man, to women. Sister, Abba. The activities behind an altar make it powerful, not the building. Can I repeat myself? Mama, the activity behind your altar make it powerful, not the building. So

0: no. And yeah, Jacob, and he realized he said there was an activity here. A shah, you know, or do purpose of say it is saying Yami Wahakura and a man way, saying Yamitia and a me Jacob man way, and yeah, Michelle said above for the dear from Sunday, and a beast was Sanemo, and Yamus and Panyamiwa, it is Yamiwa and a man way. While Chia, you would take a kiss for some activities as a casual thing, and you will not benefit from it. Many of us, we have taken Christianity as a little thing, as a tiny thing, as a busy and I'm actually. Hey, and that is why we are living this lifestyle. I pray in the name of Jesus that God will deliver us from these things. I'm giving my last point, and then I give some important things. Then we pray. Time not as well. Last point, they say, it is an altar of covenant that have to do with commitment. After you put your be a one year committed on it, mama. Apart from the activity, they are prayerful, but they are not committed to prayer. So today he will visit the prayer altar. Tomorrow no asada. Today, Obabe now say Obabe says he saw them here. Obi Tia now so as of means says he be a commitment. It is would you be dear would you assure them, mama? It is an altar that you are building. You don't know. Some of you and Konyana Obi Pastor who assure them here. Sebi Obeba no be the king and be a talent chena wati. A for Buchi and a usio. You have no idea. Evangelism na ye kono be a mana unkwankono. A for Buchi and a usi. It is not normal. It is not casual. Anything in Christianity is spiritual. Am I communicating to somebody here?
1: Yes.
0: Be committed to the things of God. Altars establish what the enemy cannot break. When you are committed to the altar, it will determine if the enemy cannot break your altar. Timibre, now bonsame nya kwenya break your altar. Sister, I'm going to say, also na abecha na me gota. Love me nya biem. But now, sister, I'm going to break you water. Do I need to be in the water? No. It's a bonnet for me. I'm going to go. Talk to me, tell me, tell me. I'm sorry. I'm not going to voice. She can't talk to me. I'm going to. Praise the Lord. I pray the Lord will help us in the name of Jesus. Your commitment to your altar is not negotiable, but a necessity. Your commitment to the altar of God, it can never be negotiated. No. Eye was said there, eye ujube there say, aforibuchi ano, obe ye committed on it. The other word, mama, ye kowa because of the time. You obe ting yon mebi ase, ade ting en kofo, minya adaji say, sebi, omo go be ye go, minya adaji go be ye go. Oye bosom, oye konfo, onya adaji ye na konfo sebi. 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

Oh, please shout mercy. 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Am I being a blessing to you? What does it mean to engage the altar of God? What does it mean to engage the altar of God? Number one, it means you must bring something to the altar. Matthew chapter 5 verse 23. Yes, you can say me say. Or see, obi be anyone. What did afori eko afori buchi aswa? Se kobase oni obi wa asema or si onye den. Oni ni panin ko siyesi asan waba afori buchi aswa. So, me what my point is not based on the offenses behind what the person is, but the rather what the person is bringing on the altar. Obi di bibi kwa afori buchi aswa. Therefore, if you bring your gift to the altar, your gift to the altar. So, when we engage the altar of God, it means that we are bringing something to the altar. Number one.

0: coma. 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Praise the Lord. The sacrifice of God are a broken spirit, a broken and a contrite heart. This, O God, you will not despise. A foriba, yadi me wado say e ya foriba e bubu akoma e bubu sa akoma e bubu njame ompo oji akoma e bubu. So adi adi benjamin ya foribu chia mama e wakoma. And yesterday I said, what is in your heart will determine what God will place in your hands. The who are coming and a better in your medi mesha on sem. And in a trekun ko say the asem buso wa come and a dead ye. So your heart matters when it comes to the altar. Tina comfort that I want to say uku ukuma unse omufa asoniesu niagro kona kuma ewo ho. Wakuma ni namifie. You are engaging the altar of God, which is Christ Jesus, dying on the cross for you to be saved. They say, what do I come out? Amen with him. Romans chapter 12 verse 1. To bring your body. Or see, afe mitum of se, mum famunipedia, and si wase, afodia et siase. I beseech you therefore, that you will present your body by the mercy of God, that you will present your bodies as a living sacrifice. A living sacrifice. Fadi pedia si wo. 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Oh hallelujah. Unfe diabo enye wabrabo. No. A living sacrifice. Holy and acceptable to God. Which is a service that is reasonable for our. The last one. Bring your time and worship. And your substance. Genesis chapter 4, verse 4. Genesis chapter 4, verse 4. Na ye naso emompai. Please be on your feet as we are about to pray. Genesis chapter 4, verse 4. Look at it. But Abel brought an offering, the finest firstborn of his flock, and the fat portions. And the Lord has respect, regard for Abel and for his offering. Abel wan kofa for ibobia, achia achia. A for ibobia nse offer a for iba a sumbo. It's a dia diba for ibucha ni se a dia sumbo. To kwa da word na it, we got to say, kope, or kira tun tuma, e ni fitani ni hon tum. I'm going to say, fadi e sebra. Praise the Lord. Oh church, praise the Lord. We are praying these prayers. And I'm believing God that after this encounter, the Lord will transform you. Oh, amen. They were for more. Mama, me say, Radi best is send your mama. Radi best send your mama. One of the things that is very sad in our days, many believers, they don't respect those operating on the altar. And that is my last word that I was saying, Mama, who said, especially Ghana. Ghana, emu asofo. Those are the ones that are communicating on the altar in place of God. Praise the Lord. Praise the Lord. Eti, adofonom, baby, I would tell you, Philippia, Shane Jose, I was say, a brother to say, ye dear, ni dear, beme, nya men krofo. Sebi, as son years of a moon fa, and ye sadi and ma konfo, omu bua konfo. But when it comes to the church, people look down on the church and the priest in the church. Praise the Lord. Every altar is powerful because of the priest who is operating on the altar. On the bed, yes, yes, yes. So, as a church member, Bachoti, say, oh, God, to say, in Kofobi, Kase, Vinyoma, M. Sem, Fatam, Fasofu, and Bachoti, and KBD. Defend it. Because they are the ones operating on the altar on your behalf. Praise the Lord. Let's celebrate our Father. Our Father is here. Yama yesema ya papa. Yabompae, baby bia wo bia o share you free. Adam 106.3 FM. All believers all night. I am papa. Bishop Yahusu and signing the team. Ede ba. 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Baby I will be our shape bia. Sam reyebe wa dim pae. 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Praise the Lord. Oh, praise the Lord.
1: Yes, Lord.
0: Batcho pray down Senifa.
1: Thank you, Lord Jesus.
0: Kase Radimi Yankopon.
1: Radimi Yankopon.
0: Say the name of Jesus.
1: In the name of Jesus.
0: Oh Lord.
1: Oh Lord.
0: I bring my heart.
1: I bring my heart.
0: My life.
2: My life.
0: My all.
1: My all.
0: As a living sacrifice.
1: As a living sacrifice.
0: Unto you.
1: Unto you.
0: Eradie.
1: Eradie.
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0: Afoibu etiasi. 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
0: 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Any human agent in my family responsible of that evil altar and sacrificing on it against the family, die now.
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0: Agent. 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
1: The altar of God is ready to work on your behalf. And for you, I to send you a journey for with
0: Jesus.
1: And
0: yes, Lord.
1: And come

0: Jesus.
1: Odon sa ebe to ye funu so. 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
0: Ah.
1: For when in na se wade so, afor bi chi an be ye atuma. E wade na adene sa be count. 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
0: Yes, Lord.
1: Afor bi chi an no asori.
0: Yes, Lord.
1: Be di can you be at? Can you?
0: Yes, Lord.
1: Adia be awa, yet here would be the
0: Jesus.
1: The doctors are diagnosing astronomer who are declaring you. And we are there for which are the EF you are.
0: Yes, Lord.
1: And we are there for which are the EF you are.
0: Yes, Lord.
1: Sabi in the spirit. And we are there for which are the EF you are.
0: Yes, Lord.
1: And we are there for which are the EF you are.
0: Yes, Lord.
1: We yes, so demon.
0: In the name of Jesus.
1: I'm not going to start to you for this week. Jesus, demon, and was swear what for you, Jesus. Any sad, any fool, any sad, any fool, soon, so more. Any sad, any fool, what proper for baby, I will yes, so demon, I will yes, so demon, I will yes, so demon, I will yes, so demon, I will yes, so demon, and Radia, what Yasino,
0: Jesus,
1: one funny is uncount,
0: yes, Lord.
1: Now on four, Giandomo,
0: yes, Lord,
1: I will yes, so demon,
0: amen,
1: I will yes, so demon,
0: amen.
1: Father, we thank you.
0: Jesus.
1: As a brother, that was it.
0: Amen.
1: You did not say, what did you mean?
0: Amen.
1: At the BBR, in February, with Jesus, demon. With Jesus, demon.
0: Amen.
1: Amen. Why here we are?
0: Jesus.
1: Father, in the name of Jesus.
0: Thank you, Lord.
1: We thank you, we bless you.
0: Yes, Lord.
1: Oh, Jesus. Karimo Savaha. Oh, Jesus. Kovali Andasai. 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Oh Jesus. 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Amanesi Uye.

0: don't pray down such a rally. Pray down such a rally. The name near one, the name near Abba. Ujian, our dom 106.3 FM. Oche on Facebook Live, this one. A radia, you want the name. Your banner for a buchi aswa. But the mobrungu etom ye.
1: Yes.
0: And no pay, the mobrungu e kasa. The mobrungu e daddy. A jumana. I say a ka e ya mene wono. A radi mobrungu daddy. Na o baby a puna hoto e de mao. O baby a puna hoto e de mao. A radi sa. And since I contracts,
1: yes,
0: and this Ikake see,
1: yes,
0: and a beba ya bra bosso,
1: yes,
0: and I'm not pay, a radi or sisa,
1: yes,
0: Sikasemne sisa,
1: yes,
0: Sikasemne sisa,
1: yes,
0: Sikasemne sisa,
1: yes,
0: contract biara, and what's a ba in this season from now to the 16th of September, we Jesus Christo demo. I will not be able to get the money. Yadie bia fansa to ayen kasemu yadie no pemu yadie mojemu yadie onamani yadie ye bom pa ye ma ye tinaye papa no muslim e wo yesu christo di mo esrema o se afori buchi ane so no ayaresa ye juma
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1: Yes.
0: Enfri ye ni pedi ye mumfi.
1: Yes.
0: Enfri ye ni pedi ye mumfi.
1: Yes.
0: Ewa yesu Christo demo. Euladi ye dawasi. 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Ewa Jesus demo. 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
2: Jesus
0: wati nanim amaye ne mobogun ebue yen so
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1: yes my God
0: mobogun e wa afori buchiye yi so embie ya bra bo so
1: yes
0: embie ya juma ne so
1: yes
0: ideas bia ye hia And this one, they will be a swing. A radi million, so my boifro. 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
1: There
0: were
1: years
0: to Christo demo. A radi
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0: it. 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

0: 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Adoma Inwa. And now Oshe Ewo Adom FM Live. Na me insta. Me catch her say, Aforibuchi Ebiano. Adia ma Aforibuchi Aniye Juma. Eki Kanho. Eya Aforibo. Me no ba Afori. Owa obeti me Abba Afori. 600 cities, 300 cities. But you obeti me Abba. Say your mobile money or share it or online mobile money details no a good screen this all but more than a picky who wait me about for real 600 cities 300 cities but I need a man ma musune nebra na ye no mom pie ye no mom pie envy so I'll be to me a jm the baby and I scan it waha obey to me at the abba I betray right there for you which are so but I'll be no mom pie of it 600 cities, 300 cities. But you bet me, any day ma sorry, ebeji envy bnibi. Any day ma, because I pese onyamia for ibuchiya. Eye juma mawa. The quality and the quantity of your sacrifice matters. And she obi nyesi wenya bro. So you are believing God. You are engaging the altar of God through sacrifice. And believe me, from now to the 16th of September. Ewurade be ye nyoma won waso amawa ebe buru wadwe no ntia sie so uti wo Adom FM 106.3 number no 0245 468438 0245 468438 Ajin Mensa Yvonne, Momo de Anne Sende, 600 cities, 300 cities. And I say, a replay. But your ocean, I say, oh, sending in one, but your sassai. Ebeba, Ajin, Mensa Yvonne, 0245 468438, 0245 468438. But your oh, how bitch me, Jim FM. 600 cities, 300 cities, 250 cities, Pacho Obeti Mi Abeji, 250 cities, Pacho Obeji, Sewaha, Eye Envem, Naba Abeji, Nyami Adoma, Ode Beba, Kwesiada, Pacho Obeti Abeji, 250 cities, 150 cities, Pacho Kaobi Nebra, Yembo Afori, Afori Buchiani De, Ebe activated based on your sacrifice, a very important. Only thing I said me was for you, which I am a muscle for it. And yeah, Juma. But you bet me, Abrabeji. 250, 150. But you bet me, any day, ma. Any day, bra. Brabeji. I will answer, I will move on money, so obey me. I obey me, they are too afraid of chance. Thank you. I will handle my bet me, they are too so. I will phone soon after say, oh yeah, mobile money. Now they will phone no aka afori buchiano. It will be a blessing to you. Pacho obeti me, I'm 100 cities. 50 cities. Pacho, sorry bra, Beji. Pacho, sorry bra. Sorry bra. We're a sacrificer who make it with the altar. Pacho obeti me, that's what I'm saying. Pacho, sorry bra. 100 cities, 50 cities. Sorry bra. A covenanter who make it with the altar. Pacho, I need him, obeti me, Abba. A crown, so obeti me, the altar for you, Buchi Anderson. Ebe insura amount, ebe insura amount, ebe insura amount. Fajidi efabetuso. Amen and amen. Oh, amen and amen. God bless you. 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Yef papa na ometwas.
1: Wansem kesiye pa. Baby, I will be around. I will TA Adom 106.3 FM. All believers on Ajumedina, Yugusua, Eddie Browing, 4 o'clock, Pepe, you be free if it is so. Na, you be free. Them had not just a studio phone, so I funnel. Come on. Baby, I will be our Shay Biano. I said, not so for Cano. A Pembiana said, or Tabiano, Eddie Bibitusu. And it's our Shay Nia. Number no, I to Honomono. Mamma, yeah, Facebook, no. Number the Honom Bomadian say, was a superboard for the ewo afɔrebukyia no eso. All right. Why we Adoma Hengwa and as Adom 106.3 FM. And I was here, ye free so. Na ye free so. I may Adoma next month. Said the air cronoa, ever pa, bema ye hunu bebia, ye di, ye ni ebetre. But, ubia, utie, ubia, obom, paye, ubia, so so.
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1: Why, ye, Eddie Amon. Tame pa. Yamishra, papa. Baby, be our way, be our Yamishra. And I say, Kessel, so Emma, Papa Bishop, Yahusu, and son, who did team with him, na, oh my, did you say? By Pacho Bishop for Papa, about Sam Kessel, pa, me, running Uncle Pong. Yenyam, fear, if you see the car. Papa, if it's here, tear for more Adom 106.3 FM. Now, almost as well, I'm war in tennis. So, Anka, remember, Joe, somebody on booze says that was over heavy. And think about Nidia Wanka, but she won't. It's all. Oh, so all right, yeah, they're ready now, go pass it. And there was a four more and more a video. So, I mean, Shramo. I am a papa. Passe, who just a man I want to go to cause I want some now over. If I say, you are here. And as a bono Father de Caho
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1: All right, your men some I was young for maybe I will be out here in Biano. Eba Papa Bishop Yahusu and son. And Namishramo. Namishram Papa Papa. Are you free every day? So I call. But you be out there, so for a kind of, you know, I went to the Lord. A kind of hope, but you be about to
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0: 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But the Bible say, Isaac Kai Bosh and say, Unyamini Akwapam. 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I was yes to them. Yeah, wa no pepre. I was first one. Wa no pepre. I was second one. But this time, so be more near Bahuswa. I would rather be my own second could
1: be.
0: I would rather do be with a winch.
1: Amen.
0: I would rather be my own.
1: Amen.
0: I dear be a no preparation. Kai wuse. And you would rather not come found. It is over 2 1 among now and tenawa. Once I become one. And probably when you pay Bobra. Now we are dear Bakuni Felina, Nana Bumu. 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And more being cancer, I was said, to one man who knew who owned to me. And more being cancer, I was said, woe, she can't get down. Would boy you to mama, I say, it was uncle, you be my best. But off was sorry. Let's settle her to the animal. Let's have bullable. Let you man obey ye. A juman, a bay ye. But say, company, a bell caution. A brabone bay ye. You name it above. And let me challenge you, fate. Yariano and Cosum found to them, or Sumname Wow. And Radiman and Codimi dear be my Yawadia. And Radima was so bumble being tossed. Near what tray a Juma Binania yin, and let me challenge you. Sorry, Nessam Bodem, the Pedum of Fubi. Near what tries are so fairy, Yano, and let me challenge you, Faye. Sorry, Sanko tries on so from. 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Because of so possessions are there. Because of so there are people. They will try say. Omu be disturbable. The first word you must say, "Send your name and asama waka." Name I was some upon. Oh, name muda. 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I'm ready to shout. Oh no more. 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
1: Yo, Papa, Yamin Shirauna, Radin Shira Bishop, so. The Rade Waman Okwana Yamia Feni Muna Wakasa Chire Ninina and the Tofani say Mayin Jemu Yankosum cry a GDM. Na the Yaye and say Yeno on Yami Bakoswara, ya Pimuqua Yenima, Rade Bakoswara, restore Niama. 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
2: language for kra beba
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3: 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But Kosua Yedin took on him. 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Hey, Bishop, some to meet Nasia, men pipe boy in an essay day. Obibato, a war bottle back up. Nemen, you be the Eden, Eddie. 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
4: Crowdy or Moses Sabodi, you know, and Governor Omonomon, so I
2: am in Yabri.
4: Somebody has been a public woman. 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
3: Oh,
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3: 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A failing room, everybody Saturday, everybody Saturday, everybody Saturday, everybody Saturday, everybody Saturday, everybody Saturday, everybody Saturday, everybody Saturday, everybody Saturday, everybody Saturday, everybody Saturday, everybody Saturday, everybody Saturday, everybody Saturday, everybody Saturday, everybody Saturday, everybody Saturday, everybody Saturday, everybody
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1: Awurade adom de ya ka kire otiefu a otie ni she. 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Never again program no ekusu. And there is Saturday. And you meet at 7 o'clock. You trace your time time. I like you. Wow. You're a vampire. By 8:30. Now you're a bomb. Over to me so. Baby, you will be at our Facebook line. So, Facebook line here. Bishop Michael K. Edison. Sounds like you will be on TikTok. Or on TikTok also. I am Bishop Michael K. Edison. But I'm a vampire. Na am a vampire. I am a vampire. Baby, a woo, baby, a witty, me, bea. What's an idea? Sit over, daddy, sing a me at doom. Not a tena triena. Yenina, ye quakusia, a watchantine last of, and a ledge, gospel power light, tenants in the ministry. Yen trains here, bishop, a do say, a sort of ye cassatu ya barabosso, say, a dear bea, oh, a two a busiano. This is your time, a would that they say. In Sibi, on Felipe, Tie, Yami, Amayakunya, in Tintinawa, and Casawako Bakua Fili, Wako Sakawa Fili, that is your story. And Yama Betumi Asisa, Krofobe Berenisa Afibia is here with dear dance here, and Krofua, no one need us was a dear dance here, one so so, bra, a rather wow, but to come first one, and so second one, this time. Never again. It's the entrance here. For a bishop, I do say a number. No? A 0243466238. Offer. And I'll pay you a kasa. Na ya timi and swap wow. A chero baby. Yeshia. Babu school for no so ekoso. First one was second one, third, four badges so no ekoso. Also, Braba Buskunibi, as I am online, baby, who will be every Tuesday, Wednesday, Thursday, a online Bible school, a international online Bible school from California. Who do we say, my babu? Wow, Nama, Namir Chumano, what to my day at Pim Akowenin, na Ayan Shira, Abra Mirian, na me Kasamui, a day at the Obia. 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wahatu, a Sunday case anymore, never at the Ebe Uradi.
2: Zero.
1: 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She say ya me fa course no 0 2 4 3 to boas ya natural phobia na watro 6 6 na wa you 2 3 8
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3: Amen. 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In this of a church that can be to me after me, I wish. Amen. 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
0: 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Ye kono, ye mobile money number, ube timia freye wosu. Ana, upe so sende ye contribution bi. Oh, YOA Disability Foundation inswa. Ye mobile money number ne 055-199-899. Ye mobile money number ne 0599-199-899 who send this can idea by YO Disability Foundation your account numbers and so who bet me this can fast one my your Echo Bank account number number near 144-100-25-26-148 Echo Bank account number near 144-100-25-26-148 and I also say January account number and so and on say 600-9124126 600-19-24-126 any SSAT general baby baby will be able to media to mama in me see mobile money number ni subi 0599-199-899 a DNA by YOA Disability Foundation number will be to me a friend me and Kasa also Abigail 02-7777-1917 02-7777-1917 Ebia, who are near maybe a person foundation, baby be a wobia, oh freya, ye beba baby a one near Baba Jennifer Fefe, naya da was it. 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Edamasinyamin Shramu.

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Send America, catch it all.

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And also send it the bar. 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
0: Hey, do you have a line, ma?
1: Yes, sir. Yes, sir. Yes, sir. Yes, sir. Yes, sir. I would do, didn't it? I want to do it. On Yankupon, on Shubidia, August. You know, so the Yin, open so for a Japon, Reverend a Japon. Sunday, China, Olivia, Wuda, and to honor Sasuinti, Cash and Carl Winaba. So for Japan, Manawuda Po, Namisha, on Tununkun. Mr. Kurusa, and also no often, often, Analaba, Honosunaba, then Ananum. On the same August, yeah, we're not going to be on. But for many, I'm not going to be on the same day. I'm not going to be on the same day. I'm not going to be on the same day. Mama Esther, Esther Dazi, MPP, and Queen Secretary, all of you. Cash and Carl McChenpy, I'll say, and I'm playing a music man, Cash and Carl Medassi, Medassi.
0: Mr. Medassi. 0302-216561-216562. Adumnio, oh, we're free, so. Adumnio, bum.
2: Bum.
0: We bought your Udini, baby, are we dinner?
2: Oh, yeah, Beyonce, the birthday girl.
0: Hey, Beyonce. Beyonce. Ghana Beyonce. No, Pacho, I'm in here. I'm in
2: here. I'm in here. I'm
0: in here. Oh, Mr. Radin Shira Edmau. 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Yami Shira Ebusu Namede Mao Wati. Yeah, that was so emblem. Beyonce, why worry?
2: Hello?
0: Why worry?
2: But I'm
0: in more crew, Papa Wati. Nadina, and we pay. God bless you. Malaka! 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Adumunio! Bam!
3: Shirenio! I would you dindi. Fikiri, or a breeze, I hear him by a word green, you know, or noon or yet. Me man, I would that part, Junior Chune, I would that and Ganto. Give me money, I hear Beyonce, I would that part. The minister, no man, you tell me,
0: Amen.
3: I hear him, man, so a papa or a breeze, and he, Fikiri, me, my would that part. That's fine, Chamu, a demasi, the fear, or a breeze, big them. Or no, I hear shit, you would do, whole Eastern region. Secondary school for the talk, she talk. I wouldn't host that on Kosia. She said, if we are, I do my phone, Quenna, which she, Nishi told me, give the umbrella out here. One can't tell you, she told her own.
0: They
3: are all hearing in Dokun, and then they all hearing or more. You should only come up for that on Kosia. So, Nima means to see ya, or also a breeze, and so on, or some friends for Fenina. One of them said, you see Vida, and in India, and Chibi. Almost all the cars to see a Yanomo, oh, a brewer, almost kill Papa Papa. Let me find Chia to come from my Rebecca Quid, not a year and Tibeki, or Chi, Madam, or your Jumao, your pharmacy, Michiano. I would say, you can't make Chiami use a me over the book. The past Michia Oak with the Sea Wall, the task in Nessim, my Chia Penny or Madina Pen, a Samaba, Michia Penny, Nessim, my Chia, a war over in Samar. on tiase, Michia wo, no man chapolino bria, on tiase, and ki na mincha kwa mincha pin a mincha polina na minch kochia wo. The po that's what you go for Katia can see ma any so much yan wa
0: Marty Marty Adumnio Bum.

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1: been clean and wish the sister carries that crab 3rd August a birthday Nolly Junior in second born I told a rich lad by yours some Nathan crab then on the 17th a birthday the Shiabu Night Packet Niamu, a school, a new generation gospel international. 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
0: Happy.
1: Happy advance birthday. 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
0: You
1: are the one who is by your birthday.
0: Oh, you are done. You are done. You are done. You are done. You are done. 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
1: I've not exhausted
2: chairman.
1: All.
2: Chairman.
1: Yes.
2: You have introduced the father-in-law. You have introduced the daughter.
1: Yes. So we also have the mayor of Tema in our midst, and we have the spouse, Honorable Mrs. Ayarega, formerly known as Honorable Millicent Yeboa Amankwa, Member of Parliament here in our midst, beautifully seated behind the nominee, indicative of the fact that behind every successful man stands a woman. 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
3: 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However, political party dear, Obia me a Ware, a war political party, Ubetimi, Akase, NDC 4, HMI Ware were NDC, MPP 4, HMI Ware were MPP, PNC 4, HMI Ware were PNC. There is no law, announce regulations, about Peter Muntimi and Ware, a war, a political party. There is no law, may ye aware in Ghana. Even the supreme law of the land, no, ain't mean. There is no regulation governing them, my sister.
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4: 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It is I'm a criminal, no, so here, cyber criminal. 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
10: Just right.
9: 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Nickel Drenchu be ball Brixton Academy.
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9: 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Me ni KKD ni DMC.
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10: that's right.
9: And then some ketua.
10: Aji, unye.
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10: 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Who's gina me na so pa?
9: Oh, sa. Yee. Oh, son. Eh, na mse Y2K no. And the memories na de ba.
10: De ba.
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10: That's right.
9: Obi be kai 2000 mu ho na nyuma na wo tie ne nyoma na wo ye ni na kai kai ye.
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9: 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Ghana Review International.
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10: 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I'm not gonna cry. I'm not gonna cry.
9: I'm not gonna cry.
10: Mami da.
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10: bright
9: say. Hey, Andre. Andre, we so she ho.
10: Mami wo ho.
9: Ah, we she ho.
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22: 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Yeah, take you back to the days. What can you feel for 2000? Now you fly for Cinema Barry, Sabilaban, and you're funny. If you feel because you're Batman, Quade, Booba, or Prof. One in Lord Kenya, I can go on and on and on. Yeah, celebrate those sounds and memories of Quen from Gosokra. I am Drum FM Y2K Jam. My Enshia or the Dome. La Palm Royal Beach Hotel. If you're that, 2nd October 2026. 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Mema. 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And to catch no bino no song can't no be. 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Cinder Sank. Aya Strong. Aya Tough. Lawson Dere Ginger Bitters. 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
1: I will always take you serious.
2: And then I'm more trust me, sir.
1: 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And now, a year, you want to say.
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2: 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And Lumitrust Suspension, yeah, I'm a Friday, oh, dear. Some more quiet test, no malaria, umwa. Mumu, and one some of the biato. After 3 days, you know, I won't find me, no. Now, what?
3: Lumitrust Fault. And then, more Friday, Lumitrust Suspension.
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0: wa. 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
1: 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Yeah, to watch a juma. See a babua now, and he pay beer, dee, a wapom, dee, a quaso.
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1: 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And I don't know what was also be brave. Now, as I bought don't want to call Luma or two coins, swing at dee. 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
1: exactly I'm worried movement
0: flexibility
1: exactly
0: yeah. Yeah.
1: They are boy with movement, so in Tinka don't pay you out. And I don't pay no joint arm and be any flexible.
0: Okay,
1: hey, I'm a friend of Brani. Of Brani.
0: Now, crowd
1: of Brani. Oh,
0: you might be Kim.
1: And yes, I'm good.
0: Won't you make control? No wonder.
1: Debbie, oh, now, who she said, Diano.
0: I
1: can't understand any mattress names that they have a ton case. See the form be say yes sir
0: is good God so, is good
1: enti ni nyina chi no tu mfo nyankopon ni die mu
0: yeah
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1: 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I say don't pay a day but a crew to me bum.
0: A crew to me but don't pay mu.
1: Etimi bum. Cartilage no mutimi we. A mutimi a mammy, daddy a home. Daddy
0: a we dutch.
1: Daddy a crowing natch.
0: Yeah.
1: Daddy a timmy boo.
0: Yeah.
1: So is that daddy to me?
0: Yeah.
1: And okay, daddy, you know.
0: Aye.
1: And I only said the hardest part of the body, and you don't pay no.
0: Really?
1: Teeth.
0: Yes, sir.
1: Yes, sir.
0: Ah.
1: And I'm only adding on. What's wrong with you? Obia, you say, oh, don't pay that day, that day, na yam, we are, yes, sir. Yes, sir, that day, Jabia. And so, my home will be our home. Canina, and soon, I need a wine, say, no. A Buddha, and so be not a dim machine.
0: Uchim was done, say,
1: exactly. And we'll be our own wine, say, and a different in 7 days, father say, a bonnet, see, man, a boy. Yes, sir, I didn't know any pedianina, and it's me boo. Obit me, Tisha, accident to me, see, a whistle ball, and a boo.
0: Eish.
1: Yenim krofu bebre omo sinsu obubu because of ebi a oteshe ye. Nyoma bebre.
0: Mama mi akoh.
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0: Let me check my own.
1: Enumpo a edi. 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
0: Yeah.
1: O di load at tu ni sisi don pe ni so a ma ye sey. E mu nyina aye kru.
0: Oh.
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0: Oh.
1: Don pe ya. 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Ana se obi kru a ko jogging. And now I say accident crew ya a man don't pin or twist in a night. And I say a bo bibimu and I don't pin a boo ye.
0: Patch of me
1: so a mukrabe and why crew. De pia don't pin a mu weno.
0: Don't pin no.
1: Yes.
0: Don't pin no ne components and I say send ya ye don't pin no.
1: Yes.
0: It me every we a ye ha.
1: Hi.
0: They said ye brof me back and say don't pin a ye brittle.
1: Yes.
0: And no yes, sir, na. Then a man of us, I don't
1: know. My friend, maybe osteoporosis. Oh,
0: uh-huh.
1: Who said, don't pay no? Your bone density, any bone mass.
0: Just
1: let me fool ya. Your no me woman, a man will do sipisita, a genan and answer.
0: You,
1: sir, don't pay no. And also one in your mobby white matter, your mobby brie, a woman, a man in genus was don't pay. Yari beat me by a big cry autoimmune disease. Not don't pay no more, we win in a yadian in no component, no woman in a hurry.
0: Oh,
1: why? Ha! The osa funi bi owa, especially omo mo calcium content no form no. Ibi kakra bi na ne ebu.
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0: Oh.
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1: 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Yeah, no. 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This any pair team because
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1: 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Send him the car, and daddy a crown away natty. Daddy and poo boo. So,
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1: Yo, mamma,
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1: Yo, mamma, the mechanic said,
0: besides the dear Kahuana.
1: A Kahupa. The mechanic said, yea, mamma, dame, name shame, who ye. A jumadin be a real young jar homie, and him so on qua, only dee. But young gentleman, any home. Yeah, yeah, Jumadin, yet Nancy Pija Pija, and you might be brave. Fit up for me, sing for any adeno. Young Pebre, any and dear home. Young Pebre, near mamma, scientific. Your spa, massage wall. If you dear Bebois, Nancy, see, see, don't pay, don't pay no. I can see so come up. A massage you among Pumina, tenet in the come up. Oh, bye, bye, amo. So answer now, what would Juman or Tinas channel? Jimre, Nantin Antica, Briar Sabia, the check your home. Yen shed don't penny be ba, yen see ya no mount. Sephysiotherapy near Bayer, ya yed ya see the amount. Wow, arthritis, noenya, lumbar spondylosis, cervical spondylosis, and in the kicker one can see a baby brino. Nina no buyer, Sabia. Infidia can see a betcher will be treated. The denua count, ya yo fissu, reflexology, acupressure, massage, ankasa, EPM, and you ma be brain, a bit your best re. Ye did ye nuns, any balanced diet. 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The other year, I said two and a month. No apa. And can hardly a year. Domi Smith Latin chain wa. You been Domi Market. You been Domi Crossing. And I you been a Tantra Hill and about. No. So I answer now. Cause printers in Patemua. You last week lagon. Last week lagon. You any go a filling station. No. And I didn't share any more. And I you been a Shaman under bridge. Pa. You who ohoy. You unkoko. You kumasi. You takradi. Baby, I will be an old chess. I'm scientific. A ben, I'm say, a decay signal, I'm say, Brenna, a bit at that. And TM per se, ye be, we still enough time, and I say too much time, no. Ye catch only say, true an amone bra, I'm scientific. How be ano? Say stroke, diabetes, pressure. Yare piano, Udianis will be true an amone waba. I'm scientific. Yes, and say, oh, and I a buenipa. I'm scientific, and I a pet a sitting up at the mount. 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

0: the Yavapa Samuel, now Prophet Samuel Nana Amwati. 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And to Papa Bibretia, Pachoko YouTuber, I will hope with me, I could see our YouTube. Now I download also our YouTube. 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
1: Ya, yeah,
0: ema. 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
2: Ya, yeah, ena.
0: Hey, I've been a voice.
2: By now, me catch them maybe say, "Oh, oh, can I say one? One only thing you call a pe."
0: Oh, sir.
2: Honey,
0: ma, what you doing? Man, only me thing you call a pe.
1: No, dear, pe, pe, pe.
0: Oh, sir. Oh,
1: hey. Ah. About my accent,
2: so. Hey, hey, hey,
0: hey. I'm making you know, only, only, only. I dream of.
1: Sir.

0: if you want to grow old, you grow old in your mind. And if you want to be young, obey young, to be young in your mind, your thinking, your doings, your every attitude, everything.
1: And then you're made.
0: And then you're made in Christ.
1: I was
0: the PMs A. Na me ba no pa na me ne eye me mu ka eye ye Y2K program na ye ba be ye October 2nd no just a program ne ye program wa e den kakai edum na de ba just a wo kakai those days 2000 2002 2003 2019 2000 2001 honi nyina nyuma na ye bo pa those days no enu na adum Adom TV, Adom FM, Adom TV, Yako Faba. 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Ewo, Brixton Academy. 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Na later on, ena, mobile network, O2, on mobile adapter, O2, ne, tosun, jese, akwe, Brixton Academy, O2. Na, over shesen, ye, ho, huru, ye, ne, ho, ye, kiti, kiti. 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Let me jump in also. That's our big concert now here in London. Me. Yami Adon, me. We need KKD and here here MC.
1: Hey, KKD.
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1: Yeah,
0: I think say yeah, you know, for the whole month of August, yashe indiscipline and disrespect. 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Politician or be a juma biano or bua any ho any adient and I'm so man now my Ghana ye see a pinye bebre be ye see a pinye bebre be and untino and opay yet nancy ye beche the consequences consequences of disrespect. 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And your ma, in sun sun soa, se wu mwa die. O di otu, o si wu mwa die. 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Na wotu wa me yi mwa. 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
0: And query.
1: And a program ya nyame afa so di abei asset na pa
0: multimedia for so
1: mo and a modi aba right so you are hosting
0: and I'm the
1: huchi I'm the huchi good and to mobota and I say young correct wrongs
0: yes
1: senebea going forward no if you ask about come
0: yes
1: good and to senia James it's about who you might do me no can say uti nyami asem now I'm fine so or you mwa wabokano program wenka ye tie near the ayo asho yomo I think we will go far.
0: Yeah, of course, yeah.
1: Good.
0: And then nipa be bring your program is so fast.
1: That's fantastic. Ye tie dance ye near there, yeah. And ti near ye can say, adi bia senior Bible I can say, dia obi dia bia obi chano.
0: Yeah.
1: Se weni nso adia, trust him to say, weni weja, eni wune niya. Ni di kan unkwana, enwa wasasi.
0: I know, correct.
1: Enti beti mi aka se disrespect ana se eni enso wa eni ammo ho etwa nkwa so
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0: Kabaka
1: amen and now we pray to you know. Now guys we're finished
0: with the war Papa,
1: maybe a British senior, we were a junior.
0: Many. Me am too much with me. And therefore, your papa no yes of penny and what that a year the Apostolic Church Ghana and no a war Mampro B district and no a district pastor. Now, and to be a papa be call a year Ugwa, a transfer and I call Cape Coast. Now, you bet me say papa, on the 20th of September, 20th of September, and you bet call Kuja papa coin. I will meet you, and then on the 20th of September, no, wow, we have a part of be I would see in with the year for a per se. Obe Janu, Quan Bani, and Abu Janu, Quan Shia, a war, a year, a bellman probably
1: the
0: Apostolic Church, man, proving in Amumra, name Mumu Kuja Papa Quan Fe, it's answer, Wabwaying, a wood may be a soul. Now, my grandma,
1: I'm a cash back a mob.
0: Ubenyebi pa. 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
0: Oh good. 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
2: Na nya me ya die. 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Na me a me die mu. Me a me dofo papa.
0: Eh. Don't go there.
2: No jinemu
0: sa.
2: Ane mama.
0: Eh.
2: No jinemu ane sa.
1: That's a bad. That's a dofo pa.
2: Me se me dofo pa.
0: Oya ne ya ne dofo pa.
2: Me dofo pa no.
1: By force.
2: No jinemu. Ente no papa.
0: Se si akwasa.
1: Amen.
2: Pa.
1: Ma pon.
2: Ya. Ena ye papa Evans Kuma Ivakum. Ene mpenifu e ba ya. That's something that you been for mobile in your name, Shramo.
0: Amen.
2: Damas, the passes, I said, you must say,
0: amen. That's yeah. So, over there, babe, the manager, and so a day.
2: That's it.
0: And your love, Ned.
1: No, it's in the BBI organic.
2: BBI organic.
1: Oh, my God, I'm not crying organic.
0: Now, organic human
2: fruits, everything. Bibia, bibia. 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
0: Yo, but your young choir, so
2: ain't you know? I feel me back. ABC, yen topic in us. 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
0: 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That language is a poisonous language.
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2: kebada?
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0: yeah
2: for this is right
1: and your father
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1: that your
0: days may be long.
2: Your days may be long. 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
2: Ye nkase the root cause ni ye disrespect.
0: Yeah.
2: But there's been that disrespect.
3: 70%.
0: 70%.
2: Ekwala muadi.
0: Yeah.
2: Mama, I have witnessed classroom ma akwala ni teacher ebutu ni table one ne kasa na akwala no born asun.
0: Hey. 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
0: 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Ye discussing any kwaku.
4: Omi.
0: Na mpacho I want to say
4: adom ni ntii me hoye pa me gidi se mo so hoye.
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4: 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Oh, yes, all reverse, you know. That's a sum of money space. Kasha, no, it's near P. Akona Miss Marco show. Just when the reverse here, Koi Kakrana, on Ubit Mia is it, you know. Upia, Ape, and a papa when you be from on also so the opposite side. And on Utrasha, how fast. That is Papa Bassimini.
0: And yeah, you need to
4: be some. And what before, no, I was, admit him a giant train for all this one. Oh, what be yes, it's if you can, I'm calling him so. What sort of attitude is that? My dear, now we, me, my baby, now, close to like 8 minutes. My train armor, Unipana, and I may come at me back up. I'm on his face now, what can I make me up back here? Did you do about the show? I didn't have to buy a phone call, I sent Benno.
0: Okay, can't be then.
4: That's a bit of a new bio.
0: Sir,
4: meanwhile, this is an elderly man. Papa Penny Mua, or Chemi Papa Penny. Mr. Papa Nauze, or Chemi Papa Penny. And I make cast at Chen, Timmy Cast at Chen. And I, Okuja, who be in Jahuja, Anna.
0: I will brush you off
4: on aha. Also, Cassandra, Mr. Mean, Cassandra, same thing, and few uncle. And to a man, a buffo so bad, Muna, which means you sue F word, man.
0: Hey, Kweku.
4: And me, and I'm so like, get a F out of there. Oh, and I.
0: Who are Gen Z and Fa?
4: It's me, yes, this I know. And I think, Miss Akasakas, I like me, you refuse that me dinner at them. The truth of the matter is, I insulted the man. It's a fair enough, Papa, I didn't at once when you told me, Cassadim, or show me that young Nana make Cassandra Nimitano. I feel no idea. It's me done in my honor, I may say, I come a crowd, Numa Kosha say, Binya by Fufa Pakino. Me name the abbey, me team, I'm saying, ah. 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Can I talk to my father the way I spoke to this man? There's no way I can insult my father. 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I am sorry. Who didn't say me kasa? The man was still looking at me. A minute or 2 minutes, not on cash here. Oshem weni mita and no obie na no asa mo kaya. Whoever raised you well. I said, "Mama, why can't tell me no?" Now, what gunyansa? Are you gunyansa swetuma? And yes, I will buy a bepa micho because I can't deny who did me no. I hear me yapa, and you don't know what it's in me. I said, "Mama, Papa, you can't my and Mama, you must shame me. I don't know. So you don't know what's in me, and what I can do to you." But the why ain't he? My Jamanaka, I'm forgiving you.
0: Wow, go. Shame one was syncrapple.
4: I forgot it. That's it. Hey, it's not me. You're saying me. What happened? A kind me a story be that day, that moment. Now I'm not saying number two. Now me never can one man.
0: Yes,
4: yes. It's not quite a man. You're saying me more. There was this guy. Oh yeah, down for. Now, taking car school, you know, who's almost here on the job training. I can't know where we are. It's a company now, only on my air, Jumano. Papa, be a moa or a mason. Now, Papa, no, according to Boyno, or more quarter or more running in Anno. Obia knew our two of Papa Pampumda. Every day, be a Papa, you bear Jumo, Cheche, or Mesua, or Sanho Cry, or Shanichano, you will be a Papa in Tuda. And I who among the boys, or Mokitanka, and Omo Kayan, boy, way out of disrespect.
0: Eya wa down for no.
4: Eya yes.
0: Uh-huh.
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0: Hey.
4: 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I guess Max be brave, you are the pump of one up on Pumbi.
0: I,
4: which are crying is some sort of disgusting. 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
0: no ka
4: che won say you don't know
0: what is in me
4: papa no it respect de so obi a obe obe cross o part bia no try as much as possible say un disrespect you obi because unnim de na mo so a ebetimi anya sunshan so obone e won
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0: what it's in the year,
2: what it's in the year, make a business in tears. And don't say, a coba say, and Rancy and Mabawa and Nayes is one. Yea, Mammy call commercial bank at time bi na me hwe nkokrafo ne mrewafo a asalai na obi wo hwa the way obenante kra kwa counter ne nimo
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0: ai
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2: e disabled
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2: mama sadie ketu wano wo ya the joy ya wo de mani pa no ni sira
0: e ba wo so
2: e ba wo so no e na enwanwa e brebe me nam makola me na ma na ma me bi se hey ma ba and I'm saying, my day, or send me the idea gunini. Ah, men no more. Or send me the idea gunini. Like, what you foot to a gumini?
1: Ah, okay.
0: Ah, well, no.
2: Mama, I only have to
0: say sorry.
2: Ma.
0: Sorry, oh, sorry. That mama. Little word, sorry.
2: Mama. Ma.
0: The wonders that
2: it means, I told me, some means I am saying, Mama, me patcho. I said, what feel lucky?
1: Mm.
0: Ah, why you lucky?
2: Why you lucky?
0: Why you lucky?
2: And until you
0: any pie,
2: any pie, as I say, yeah, careful.
0: Very careful.
2: Yeah, topic here, nay, yeah, come on, man, phone can come the younger generation, the so called Gen Z.
1: They say, Grom, so much, Raho.
0: Alpha. They say,
2: I'm more Alpha.
0: Are you? Alpha and Omega.
2: Yes, right. Mama,
0: you.
2: And TTFO, you're Pamot, so. Yeah, you must see. And you're so. Or how nins and so on, so on, deadly.
0: Aye.
2: And then I choose the right one.
0: Yeah.
2: Because we know, man, you could, and the emotional, disturbance. Emotional
3: The first one, no, I say so for can biblical wayside, and I must look at Abraham, Samne, Jerry, and me per se, dear Emma, the entire Emma or mine, and Quanin name
0: you.
3: First one, low productivity and poor service. Nipa no omwa omu ko school omu boa de omu fa emran ye juma omu bokwe omu yewe no normally no omu we na wo fa wo ye mistake wo fa omu juma mu a obebe juma no na ye late but e wa e bi won want juma crop won ma absenteeism any we be brenti wo this is say nipa say bibia offer na teacher near obebe juma school late. Oh yeah, nurse ni and I say doctor ni ah, we in funny home because on our old school ni na and I say ni abra boy ni na we in funny home. And the woman the juma, obe good juma na mau.
0: Yeah,
3: that is one. And I offer one of my account corruption. We in corruption.
0: Yeah,
3: because on our we in funny home. Every school you know, na exam say about exam or yeah examination cheating.
1: More practice. Right?
0: Examination more practice.
3: And now into. Nipa na ofa san kwan so ways and means obe rage me mu no obe hu se scatter ho a e si ye di
0: fan
3: ye we a ono di be ya dia ebe mount
0: as e no crepa
3: ha ti won fa emrane wo juma no eye juma o de abe bua as an individual no ana o de be ye juma and the make as be ya ya omo omo ti ye no obi abe be edi ne ho ever to de aye kan won say de aw no say say be bia we be bia na juna was san esu ban
0: ano correct
3: as is apart from that no yeah ye free am professionals
0: yeah
3: we call for professionals are bia teacher ni doctor ni police ni lawyer ni anyway sanu normally know your professional standards like I say obi a live up to say be ya ejuma run and I say the society be nya ye hu pass so
0: yeah.
3: Very good but say subin we a crowd and how the year juma ejumbe ejuma she with someone no why ye no bia bia in the first place no at the same crop one bia oni and at one mia oni asia ye nte ejuma na edime ma no be ye no bia bia after na ye sure the work even is as so as kana aban this year na say ejuma ru anu this year we no na wife is we no my face can no
0: and
3: we must say oh ye ejuma so so mu ni
0: so bia am be
3: yeah and ye dey car state owned enterprises no these are some of the reasons sir
0: disrespect and indiscipline.
3: Very good.
0: It's me kofa ba o mind.
3: And present annual budget. I don't say that losses are bad.
0: And okay.
3: Aha, that is one of the way because Obeka just say ejuma na nyawo papa dia. Eh aban ejuma.
0: Aban ejuma so you
3: are. Obe chire me dia me ye.
0: Obi a omu ade oye indiscipline or what's that attitude?
3: Very good. It is that level of insubordination anyway, no?
0: Yeah.
3: Ebe rene mo. Nyami adum na wanyan penyifone biya. 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Obeti meafro omu na omu fre ejuma ran. And I say, weno, the other ejuma na no say, hey, that is my boy. And I say, that is my girl. Jai diyao ye no. Na wafa su na omayen no. Eko down.
0: Eko fom, yeah.
3: Very good.
0: It's not just basically no, indiscipline. It's me a bwama wo mind no ejina pi entimi pim nkonanim yenya mfaso wo mind mu yentimi ma wo mind mpagya esan ye mu bi yesu ban bonne a ye mu ade enti no ye de akowurawura nyuma nyuma bi mu na ye de sei wo mind no yeah
3: toxic workplace culture
0: yeah
3: we no onbun penyifobia ewo juma no opese wo ye ade
0: eni
3: na what in the comfort zone.
0: Sir,
3: we are now catching it. And then my mom will say, "Oti, who are now far graphic? No crossing the line.
0: No, okay.
3: Who are you to tell him or her what you. To do? And the way you know, and the band is saying, you know, and then you can high unemployment rates. And the ABM me far menu ejuma me who say chere me who say omo aye form omo free invest and I say we ban you na aye form omo ma ejuma ne kwane nim no. Obe ye beti Ghana na ko fa Togo ni ana se China ni se onbe fie company no so manu
0: because only so Ghana ni odi ni ko si ana oko wi awu
1: o
0: ko se no wi awu se no
3: trust ni we se juma me di mana menya profits obe good juma na ma
0: and
3: what the juma no da all right but was rest obe fa
0: Ghana ni no odi na ye juma and the crepa
3: and you can unemployment and yes juma na ni ho. But omo amu bie juma no they are very reluctant to be far Ghana for say omo ye juma amaye
0: e no cremate
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0: be koye nim no
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2: if you know,
0: and this idea,
2: oh, my no,
0: and if I be brave, I find discipline, so I should want to send a papa kind because of what I want to send me, no, who can't be a
1: na mama ku akra
0: obebo o de mi me se de mi yes ah o
1: me nka so obebo
0: o me money dia debi I won't do that just that me bom pa ye ne di kind of mani pan say raden sachira no
1: that's it
0: e raden sachira man dwen no hunu de ye no nye so what you say but the assessment so ho no me keka man dwen chira no de me so me ka
2: me fan chew
0: debi I'll let you know where you are wrong let you make can
2: correct the person
0: I'll correct you
2: yes
0: me say asem we me say akabio na ye bre no so kwa na ekwentu de ma me fa nu si ha adwuma mu ha ya wo young boy bi a me say me ra reception odi machi enti me mi ra mu no na me bi e do
1: no
0: ana obetwa mu otwa mu a okwa na me say young man
1: bra
0: come did you see me open the door held this for you to pass through or see yes and I'm say what do you say
2: nothing
0: you say thank you
1: get it
0: you see I'm your mother. You should have even held it for me to pass.
1: Oh,
0: and I've done that. Aye, na me biye pruna mo na brandie.
2: Una mujo.
0: O account wa ajumu ichum.
2: Eh, one na other man.
0: Oh, be clear and straight. Yeah. When somebody opens the door for you,
2: you have to
0: say thank you.
2: Yes.
0: Simple, yeah, we.
1: O kan e tujum ye.
0: Ah. Next time, who boy na my friend? I'm saying Sam. How are you? No, see, I'm fine, mom. Any other two
2: hours? I'll repeat this, I'm mistaken.
0: Debbie, you're a bill.
1: No, so
0: You're a bill. Na me new edin come experience be na we hunu what be we hunu be and e be ato wakasa hello good morning
5: me kwa me pa chapo me
0: yakopon adumo mama na pa twa frost na prefi hin
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5: 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That word no, me impesa. 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
0: I no kure. Me that's it.
5: And the word onu no, that no die. And your how ba ba ba ba ba ba ba.
0: I no kure. Oh, muwa die. And your how bre wampa. Hello, good morning.
6: Good morning, mami akuya.
0: Papa.
6: Onyango James ni yo.
0: Hey, Penny James. Usha ho.
6: Happy belated birthday.
0: Oh, me das papa panyaku
6: ko sha. The same month.
0: Oh, sa wo hu.
6: And the same day month.
0: Hey.
6: And you know click pa anya
0: ibi. Oh, sa na no be clicking na me hu hwi.
6: When is the first day of Frankasta? And you get apostle so.
0: Bra James.
6: And you know so what din.
0: Bra James. Bra James.
6: Yes.
0: When me clicky and na me hu hwi.
6: Oh,
0: clicking and hwi ni echire dia me hu.
6: I'm going to be.
0: Eh no kure.
6: Gana hanu. Ni we bi o ha.
0: Eh I say I quit I tetia pansam.
6: ati tia pansan
0: obia ye di ope o
6: do you know me sa dan suma
0: indiscipline fo so wo indiscipline ho kan ho bi
6: what you say indiscipline pa info no ene nya ma yesu hu she ball ya ya kika kai abubo ya boko ati mato overhead na si na asalai wo ho enso so eyi minister assembly na won che hanu ako na ma steady baller na pa info twam ho mo ni no kwa nkase kwa kwa firi ho
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6: I don't know my dedication to the team.
0: Hello, good morning.
7: Hello, good morning.
0: Morning, Papa.
7: Important pa mimi pa bia sofo a oye kitchen nipo ni sofo court ni degree na ten e wa to dem
0: eh
7: o so se so o kan ten nkwa ra o ti o ma die se e mi dem ni no mi dem ya me yo mi sofo court ma ti ma degree na ten
0: e se we did this sofo attempt wa ya de we nya post
7: mi dem wa kuma mi dem pa no be hunu so so as a profession kwa no hunu life no kwa na be o be no o ku obi
0: eh ya brabo suban no
7: kwa pe le ni Now, young guy, if I know any year to my pet or couldn't mean crack a car, cannot study the new composer, nor say anything. Quara. Okay, only 5 minutes more, yes, yes. Oh, my God, that's here. Oh, I only said, yeah, I had him for some
0: and no credit. Disrespect, dear, you will have brainy pa. Madame Sawati, Papa, Adam, multimedia, Adam, she, the white green room, and you tremble who, Y2K, one phone and can drink, Ghana, one drinks all this, those days, and then you want to be multimedia for one year to be back.
1: That's it.
0: It's a rabbit trauma, so what's it? Hey, Papa. One day we are mammy, where your short shorts, men penitenting, be a bonnet tougher. Mammy fa a full Richard and Shasia.
1: That's right.
3: Mm-hmm. The American is the whole of, I guess, no, you can't indiscipline. And a foot on me, the Bema Ghana phone, you know, titru, your minister for education is a mess to say, a say, it's called drawing board, no, so. Then she say, yeah. Adesuan mu niyama yiye sene be ya kaminkwa anka yese yedi weno legal education kan primary curriculum no sene be ya nkolano be hun se omu se uwo sa child protection we na yekan se se ye ntumi ebu aba ye ntumi ye didi wa te didi ye we but usu wa se dia as omae ba se ese uwo protect the other partner etina won chen so na be ya omubeti as say there are sanctions for misbehavior yeah,
0: of course
3: na you apply such sanctions no say won ho sa e bia e be ye
0: e
3: tell we mo from this thing so na be ya e be start we friends say your generation I say we but omo omo free cage nursery e ba no
0: yen start
3: e prefer our for omo start e dey we no editing Kualano and to me the Richard Kwasi Kove and Juma me and they say wow it be our old school and I say we now we are school head and I say we hope I say we'll be boys and be a Juma no because of you know Hona might be a woman and to over to me I frame me 0244176423 0244176423
0: Mate, well, per se, Papa Richard Kwashiga, Kobe, Kwashigo, Kobe, Omra, no met. church or school, any send the upper so be a school, pa, and your messes away, quam pesses so fast on your dear, you know, frena, or the barber church, if you are a cramefro.
1: Be a school,
0: yes. My grana,
2: you, mama, dear me, dear, and I say. If you are seeing, yes, dear, opening, or say, what, obehun, wakwala, ufrujina, ediatin, ten so cra,
0: yeah,
2: a binu di kain, en a yen ya betu,
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2: 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Fa ba bra, na ye man in titi ye papa. Na,
0: so be company phone him, na wa ye grounded.
2: Na wa ye grounded.
0: Yeah.
2: Yeah, and when you see them talking, you become proud of your child.
0: Yeah.
2: And that's what we want to do. To train all children to be, family grounded as good citizens. Into fa ba bra, Graceland Montessori, na ye titi ne masa opedi ane papa nsoa. 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
1: organic papa
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0: papa
1: mame
0: last but not least
1: mama medase ham eye no aba
0: ai
1: o disrespect ne papa
0: exactly
1: eye no made man
0: eye no cre
1: Miriam
0: yeah
1: o disrespect Moses Aye, no me man, go and start respecting a be in Australia, man. I mean, so be.
0: But they have a pair of summary, hey. I'm going to know a channel about a town away. And no, I don't know, can you say, I say, woo, papa, papa. Utena, someone's in a church, I say. You know, why are you, my grand, and Yamish Rao? And for Richard, Kosi, papa, I found number number.
1: Baby, me ba cho me your friend me also for Richard kwesi nyama abwedi me the apostolic church Ghana so for nyame adom emaku no eye national convention yes I say ya wada
0: okay
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2: 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Say a dum a gukensie. Miminje ni miminje bia. 8 AM to 9 AM. Mayesha.
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3: England never saw a receive never na. Bakoto diaba.
4: And just look at that part.

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Yeah, don't say bro, and I'll do 106.3. Oh, I do my can say so. And some of do a bass and so copy more manonia. Especially Ewa Europe, no. Some fair, no. A man, yeah. And so Fernandez, Obenya Ako, Manchester City, and Enzo Maresca, my head coach, Edema City, Wakasa. Sense baby, and early kick off. Liverpool and then Nottingham Forest. You know, Hun Semewa. Apprentice, Teddy Rafael Leo. And so Hun Sem. And when you're landing, and I'm saying it's here. You know, Hun Semewa. Hi, you're a boy, bro. See, any antenna. Bet me do message about. I will add 106.3. 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A fair test message, you know. I am 0245-001749. 0245-001749. I sign your WhatsApp. You can kind the amount. 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

0: sene se Y2K, Y2K, Y2K. Nyame eya duma, duma FM Y2K no, jam no e baso. On the 2nd of October 2026, ebeye efiada, ewo La Palm Dome, inside La Palm Royal Beach Hotel. 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Adum FM Y2K jam. Nami Adum on the 2nd of October. And Airbus, no, be answer to me, acquaint. And say, Kobanga Daruma. Pan African Bank, Ombesu, Momune Kute, Mwai, the Ebremo. And Afri Kojak, a toothpaste, and name, mouthwash. And Valet Elite, Equip. Limited and a door master and a loss in the ginger beaters. Woman Daru Mbekute Mukama. Aduma from Y2K Germano on the 2nd of October. Edia Brenner Bian Swet me a conkabisa for your sense. 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two goals no na they were down by 2-0 and man say to dwane say NEC etie e wone man say be cause no stomach bobo kono omo any lens and ebon afi ozen so any anchors be sia breath in to lose Laurent and 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Ranenye is a brand energy at the Concalo Ramos. So feel Portugal and now no nya. Now some the first goal no at the ma. Now say AC Milan. Second goal no kwa ye on goal. And Tiana AC Milan 2. Venezia 0. And on the course when Manchester Eltoja Ewa Syria no and no any Fiorentina. And the Frosino Asia Sansuna Monza. Omo any Judinus and Besia Sassuolo and so any Torino Airbo and a Juve ni Parma. And no air 6:45 PM in the same match, no, and no speaking to you. What's the money? Sebastian, Ewa La Liga and Michelle Scudetto, and my Italy, and any Napoli, any Como game, no air 4:30 PM. What's now? And Nakaglari, I'm soon in Tamilane, 6:45. 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The entire table number is a big kind of Binuka bomb with you 2-2 near there. But as I say, City, Oko EP and Ma, no, no, 6 points, no, there's a Jah Okutan, the name they no, and about 2 months at 6 points, Nina, there's a Nusu Kutano. 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They said the ne abrante jendi Enzo Fernandeza, ne so peso ko city, and ne Enzo Maresca kasa on Trump first no, wan insema tuja ewon.
1: Yeah, we have experienced player, for sure we have leader, now we need to wait 4 or 5 more days when the window transfer close also to see if we can add 1 or 2 more captain to Ruben and Erling that at the moment are the true captain, but again it's young squad and also we have some experienced player.
2: Enzo, how important is it that you sign at least one more experienced player for the middle of the pitch between now and the deadline?
1: It's not about experienced player. I said many times that for me age does not open or close door. Depends how good they are. You know very well that in my former club we had at the youngest squad in the history of the Premier League.
0: Okay, Ntia, no, Anna Enzo Maresca, the Atuja, Yanko Orua, Michael Carrick, Ono, any head coach, Edema Manchester United, Ono Swakasa, or CCC, the potentials, no, ho, Essence, Omo, who NMC, Bianca, Bitty, Maconca, Branton, Jedi, Carlos, Balaba, Senese, Webepimo, Manchester United, for Omo Asu, Enti, Enedie, Senese, Nese, Michael Carrick, Ono, so, Akasa, 170, Ebro, Nebianca, Timmy, Maconca, 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
3: Anthony, it appears a deal for Bradley Barcola is close. How likely do you feel it is that it will get done? And will it be one winger or two wingers before the deadline?
4: As you know, no, we are trying to sign in that position, no? And also, as you know, we cannot talk about players that right now are not ours, but it's evident that we are trying to improve or try to fill that position because we don't have the numbers, and I hope we can have good news soon, but we are still not there.
0: Enti wenin suma nese ra erela wade atuja bakola no benya bana se wonya ma eno no na nsensem bibiri na nso eja na nso etuja mede etu enum enso na kaya beta kasa se ne se nei aha nese abranten de uja na asna no goos ni sa na obobo ba enti ono nso akasa e de afa mante bia nese omo su tinema de ma asna victor go carries money ade no nese kai nso akasa nyi bia yewe na nsimo no nso wade atuja.
5: I think I'm going to say it politically right. I think we both have our strength and we both have our weaknesses. I think when Victor would come here, he would say definitely he's a better player, but I have another opinion about that. But I think he's a good player. He has strong shots that I can say. But we play together, so we were quite good as a team as well.
0: Intinas ebeko ye ade amano wedin sma ka ene so no so wade atuja ye nwem kakra e wo transfers news no ne de ekoso enso e wo mna ye nko Manchester United forso ye Benghazi, we drew maybe so. Now Manchester United are saying no, and Abraham Tierney Rashford, Marcus Rashford. The Tierney Abraham Tierney linking no, and the need to Bobo Kwani Tierney Fenerbahce or Teki Memo say a whole and a whole. Now Marcus Rashford said the Tierney on one case nyadi anes or come be assets. Now Manchester United focus ne one the war. Essence we are Champions League the draw aba. I'm a money a brace a kwambi a so bet me din kuni ma on come be a today. Ehono mwa ana obekoso ese akan de ama Manchester United into winning some Brighton so wodi atuja eho na Nottingham Forest in Newcastle there e say direct contact anese no so aba with the Crystal 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Yes, I brand no. Or no so ebet me aba abejina naso ape. 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And so edi amano ewo eye AS Monaco. 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And no ewo honum eye 8 million euros na advance no. And no eye 3 million to wukan in yinabuma. Yes, and no akwa akwa ye 11 million euros. No mode kofa brand tenu jani Eric Lilac. 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And no so ewo honti Monaco for. And then omu so dear etimi aba na hurricane minu kasa de na say hurricane akasa hurricane say as at now the new contract with Bayern Munich no yade akasa no adwachiri or started kasa no last week na so far e is so good at the ma or no hurricane say say no and amu bie bonus league na no akannum Emma Stugard, a team back into us. They said they be beyond the Naka one who didn't fear. And we are some years, 3 years, and to the Akanese game, and I can't so back out of before causing up the what's my bony and Beyonce to my conquering to winning some man. Hurricane, so what the air to draw Elho. Now, young quay, a brand tenant Eddie Ellen Halan, and now, and they were doing some out to draw. Or see, we have to trust the system, or say, can be our city system, lady. What is said, the inquiry, so did the Enzo. Aye coach announce wono so aba no nyame no nokweni Brenton de Jenny Haaland so wajini di se juma no obetimi aye enti Haaland se mo bi ensuro amanfo nya gidie e wo Manchester City fo omo system nim na 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agreement with a brand tenant here, the Tony Fernandez from Barcelona, and to the Italian, and here I'm no Casay, Bobo Quality, Venezia, Womu, Ewa, Scudetto, Ewa, Italy, Barcelona, brand Tony 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shootout, you know. The Lord Ibrahim H. S. a ban penalty snidia. What it see has a 4 penalties in a pa, ye boy, you know. Na 5 in a choir, I'm wearing you to call ball 4 nini na, almost say 4 no. And it's a house, as mu ebako. In TV, it's in a number of college, and you come and see our Santa or Cocrobia, or Anaji Democracy Cup, no, EDSC or Monaso. Na no, Anna, and a Kotoko. There's a coach, and a de coach, Eric Tinkler. There's one also, Eja, Wakasa, Eddie Afahun, and what's in so, Ada, a year, coaches, Nunsu, and Simon Muka, and Ninjano, a year, dear Nesini, Yaninina Ebro, and I don't want 6.3. Maybe I'm saying to me, I can't come up, and so, Eddie Amon, but I said, and no coco pim, Ewo, Ada, a fian seminar, who do an answer, and also, why, dear Tinny? Ghana Football Association President, Ura, Ketieso Kreku, said, they say, or the Ababa Tuja, se kwambia so coach a gan ehwe animu se yen sabetimi aka coach ne de e de a yen sabetimi aka na ye 99% se Ghana ebenya coach ema no aba abe coach yen ansa na September 23rd yene eye Cote d'Ivoire enso e de aboy ni enti wedi nsima FA president Ketia Sokreku wode etu yen.
6: Alright, so what I know is that Miss Malin, Ghana would have a coach before we regroup. What I know is that the coach who would lead the Black Stars is 99% in place. What I know is that the coach who would lead the Black Stars is already working. And what I also know is that we are just at that last line where we have to sign papers and formalize the relationship. As to whether it will be Kurt, as to whether it will be the guy who was a coach when Red Lions and Copan Lions played centuries ago, I wouldn't be able to tell you today. But what I can say for a fact is that we have a machinery in place and
7: Jim FM
6: working. All right, so
0: Enti Adum 106.3. Shall I say Adum Agukensi and Igusu Edema Media de said Dazi Gumwa Jama de se na regular host Nakasa Ewo Ahumanasu Nana Kwekumensa Kin Kanija. She said there se Iman MZA Kenija bne so papa chinga kra because the OT papa no ma watakwa no anu din pa kwekumensa na bibia boko de.
8: No, be better, Pritchia. And you can do an aid deputy in a media, me number, you're saying. Me locals, you're saying, I'm the better, Pritchia.
0: Hey,
8: the director of sports. Wale, and our head of sports, Eric.
0: Brother.
8: Our deputy. Me know me and you come on from a bit.
0: Brother. Let you baby have a head, you're old, moo. Ebu to talk about the anointed and onion.
8: No, I'm the man. Tell him I'm Messi. Edumana maliye waha, nji eke chemdo wa midima. 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
0: Anyway, ye mkwe, agukensi enini ube, bia uwanu su, ebe bia tina. Champion of champions, no. Na say Basso. Medium against Nelson Sepsi. What to say? Na ada isu sibibri ena aba. King Kanija, maminti wano pay.
8: Well, Gomwa, mamimba wa chemo wa kwaba, Emre the mining city of Ghana, Takwa. The city where ubi wa nambiano, wanam gold, so ne kwaya miye ni mdi.
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8: Yes, ukwaya nanti gold, so kakao, yeti ya gold, so ni adi, nti, ne se the mining city of Ghana, Takwa diye, bibie gusua eye kama. 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Oh, Goma, I can say on authority, sir. Media for the crowd, the Amono. The Toman Fan is one of the normal pre-season. I said, Omo bought a low profile team, Kura. Pressure in your muscle. Supporters, let's say, Omni, some mission nations in Gino. And you make a total degree. Nahia, the secretary. On many nations to flash up natural muse, only on Munion Munkuma Fuenti, Ubata Kahadia, you know, pressure and shed in over the principal street of Takwa. Nathan said, Doctor Tiada gave no ever battle. In Tomua, Kenyamu, El King, Semidiama for Mission Nations, not Etnia said, as any signal and a warning to took Kusan Mazembe, TP Mazembe, one more Democratic Republic of Congo. Yami Abdumo Munyomo Ebo mu first game in the prelims of the Cup Champions League, you know. Nese Eno Echimi Ebusi, the confidence of the players and also the populace in Takwa. No be a confidence akko. So in Toba Hadia, you know, the normal day at Asosewa and as a market day at Asosewa, everybody is focusing on the business very important. In Tehade Bibia Kamagumwa.
0: Okay, BBA, come. Nana, tips we were on, league in Trinity, La Liga, Scudetto, no, Sansuna, EPNO. Foreign leagues in Trinity, tips we were on, BB Kaka, Honma, and they bet me at the BB, and now weekend, the bottom bet me at the.
8: Go, I didn't even say, Jumani, in your beer school, Tanwa. Yajina Musa, Copernicus, the season, no, ever baby, and of course, yasho sisi na sene die
0: kwaku eh league na mo resume no na ya bia school yi
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7: Juma fan
8: 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What journey Barcelona and then Komobia Yedu or Barcelona over Tiafia? Who on Sandia Ansha? Maybe the impression in the bus might maybe be that Ebia Yakuntoqua, but Ebia a normal conversation. Join the bus and join the train is here. Nayanin Komo Ekakram. Na Yabako May, more farming cost Spanish La Liga Kakra. Mon famin ko Spanish La Liga. 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Na Spanish La Liga. Unim se weekend games e baso enwa ne chance Deportivo. All of it enwa. Enyansam getuwa kwa. Na enwa predictions e yedi gu fem. 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Ewa the capital city of Ghana kwa no. Na se yedi gu fem nwe enwa. Enwa mekati amu se Alaves score. Double chance Alaves. In Alaves, they are not share one among for some over 1.5. Nem say, no, one shiny and twa, and maybe mummy. Into I'm on Patomon Fantasona, and one of them is with the Shari Gumaha. Into Boma La Liga, predictions in a Kakra. Nothing in rim. Now, Gomania Tiny. Wudu La Liga, games are ever so weekend. Among for the Abrepa, among for ADHD. Just any games, you know, and so ever for Aquacovi. Now, Usha La Liga games are, and also Eto Janua. Nessa, and they, but one game, Etni Eto Ja, but and continuation of the La Liga games are, and no Etni Aquasua, Nessa, say, and a Honsen, and so ever for Aquacovi. Now, and Real Betis, and a Levante, and the Ebo, Real Betis, and a Levante. Betis, Elkwawe, Betis to score. Real Betis to score. And that's a Real Betis double chance. Real Betis double chance. And a Betis to score. Na Espanol, bought Real Sociedad. Espanol bought Real Sociedad. So much you call Espanol to score.
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8: Yeah, Espanol to score. For Espanol to score, too money. 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Real Madrid. Ebo Malaha. Sama ati no. Madrid goal range, you know, Madrid goals are washing them, from 3, 4, 5, echo through. Madrid goal range, from 3, echo. No, I started echo goals, you know, and so echo. Now, Deportivo La Coruña, Womani Malaha, and also, over 1.5. Deportivo La Coruña, sorry, Omani Valencia. Deportivo La Coruña, Omani Valencia, over 1.5.
7: Jennifer!
8: Now, cross out of you go to score. Celta Vigo to score and answer Celta Vigo double chance against Bilbao. Penutum Barca ever said 3 goals weekend. And you Barca over 2.5 goals. Barca ever over 2.5 goals weekend. And so El for Penutum Emami. Interno Eka Canese and Ope, maybe Emma, our Spanish La Liga. Young English Premiership Nemokakra. Goma Mama Premiership no, na Yendi Premiership no, and Komokakra because we need bread. Nothing, no, Mimfamu NC, na Code Wakani, na India, which have been to intervene, so I'm a preparatory, and so at the Amagana 20. Mom, English Premiership, no, Ekaka, Namisha Premiership, and so Emu,
0: and T. Early kickoff, no, aye, Liverpool, Nottingham Forest, Nandi, Eke County, Yen starting free.
8: Liverpool, and in Nottingham Forest, na, some much, and I early kickoff for Gumwa, so some much, and then the annoying, and the trans got 2 goals in a womb. What is here? 2 goals and a womb. Nah, 2 goals and a womb near Cheney. So Liverpool and we need 2-0. On number 1-1. See, this is a Liverpool and to me and said 2-0. On number 1-1. Uh-huh. AFC Bournemouth. I'm on any Everton. Much, you know. How much are both teams to score? Are both teams to score? Coventry City straight win against Hull City. Coventry 1-up. Coventry City, a straight win against Hull City, a Coventry 1-up. Na Tottenham Hotspur against Newcastle United. One game na over 2.5. Fair no two mami. One game no a over 2.5. And also a drop on that. And after you win a HMWA, there's a match back one. And also a Basso a Chelsea. Against Brighton and Hove Abbey. And some match in the Makase. A full-time draw. Full-time draw. 1-1 and a 2-2 on the ball at Stamford Bridge. 1-1 and a 2-2. A full-time draw. Leeds United to score against Brentford. Leeds United to score against Brentford. Fulham and a Southampton game no, a over 1.5. Fulham and Southampton game no a over 1.5 Gomoa. Now Manchester United even the first win weekend because of what Ipswich Town our Old Trafford near TNA. Match in a game no a Manchester multi goals and as a multi score. Either Manchester United is winning 2-1, 3-1 and a 4-1. Yeah, Gomoa challenge for me. Same United, but then we need 2-1. 3-1 and now 4-1. United be concede. Oh, no clean sheet. Aha, United on team in no clean sheet against Ipswich Town. And no ANMD ML. And after Arsenal the Gunners and then Aston Villa. For double chance Arsenal. Arsenal multi score and that's a multi goal, sorry. Arsenal multi goals 1-3. Arsenal goals against Aston Villa, no. From 1-3. Both teams to score. Like you on Facebook, and so anyway, Pierre share back in no. Facebook, Munsher show no. Arsenal against Aston Villa, both teams to score. Arsenal double chance. Arsenal to score. Arsenal Morty goes 1-3. Into Gomwa, Nayanfa, we am preparing. What you are
0: here?
8: Nah, and the Bessie Botum. Nah, you did the man, Samiaka Cabin, Sam, our Takwa didn't put him because Takwan so as a reception, he great.
0: Inti ma yɛ no ma yɛ ho ba ɛwɔ Ken Kanija nyame sida na afi wɔn kan ho but Sky wɔ hɔ ɛna Professor EK Wallace wɔ hɔ ɛna Eric Asie Dubuade wɔ hɔ Maisu wɔ hɔ but ɛdea ɛwɔ adom agokansie die esu na so ba pa pretty do dey be din komo chiri why
8: ya mema muja
0: 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Congrats to Asante Kotoko for yesterday victory. Watching you live. Ewo Pifa and on so what then Ebi Pimo Ewo Akasima Watri Nafi Yasorisu Ewo Ada Messi Sao Donin na Mamini no. And so M free horn mona fame. WRGMI and so in the message Abba or say fantastic one. My good friend bro WRGMAN Ewo Kaswa Lamtimus and a WD Abba former men's Felix Banas and Pony Men's no Danwo Matadis or no anana or ye penny pa antini or no sun dia or de abba ewo and no dienche. Yeah, but sorry, so I man, as we beat me off a course there, but they said it's out. Do my friend Y2K jam, but on the 2nd of October, ewo, upimu, ewo, the dome, no, ewo, La Palm dome, inside La Palm Royal Beach, ntieno, and basu, kama pa, na biyansu, etimi akonkai, na, enche, morosu 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
0: Mhm.
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0: Matiate.
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0: Prison officer Lance Corporal Mariam Ahmed, remember Lance Corporal Ahmed Mariam Ahmed, remember, or see, you are capable of achieving anything in you put your mind to. Okay, from Keche, in Keche, and I am an Eddie Eba. Happy belated birthday to you, Lance Corporal Mariam Ahmed. Remember, Nyame Ensia Nafi on Kan Hopa Nadia Uyebi Ansu Enye Ensia. I'm an international, Nankasa. I'm an international for special ours. Inti Enwana Se Wabbe Johnny WhatsApp group, no. We are fans of Ayembuno. I'm an international, special one WhatsApp group, no. Johnny Anes, when you're ours, no. Come on, pa 0551 224822. Now, sweat me, I join a come on, pa. Sorry, me, my main farmer, Miancasa, mini pa, Nana Blimesia, Nana Ewo, Kuntunsi, Satellites Movie House Rudu Honu Mwa Nana Blimeza Onu Premier League Ino Eba Gana Premier League Ino Eba Statisi Ino Lese Unse Yes Na Ejumana Aba Enye Izi Nana Blimeza Fantastic Good Morning Enko Enfa Emao Ose Big Happy Birthday to Belinda Adao Usu Of Kanesi Diadan Ventures Kwewu Lane. May God bless you. Answer all your secret prayers. May you live to fulfill the acceptable years of Lord. This is from Joanna Kwe of Adum FM and Joanna Kwe at the Amounty. Belinda, also a nail birthday, happy birthday to you. Yaminsa, Nafi Onka, Hundia Uyibiano, and also a nyinch that come up. Duma FM Y2K Jam on the 2nd of October, Ewo La Palm Dome, Ewo Enna Ebasunti, La Palm Royal Beach Hotel. Don't forget, say 8 o'clock, Anopa, 8 o'clock, and you mre to daybreak. Na fi enyuma from the year 2000. Batman mo VIP mo akatechi mo no comfort kwa demu bubak mo obra from the Lord Kenya mo eni omu enyi na na esu wabo mwade ya etimi abana bianso etimi akonka inti chane su se Adum FM Adum TV with 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
0: yeah
11: enti Adum FM
0: yeah
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11: Oh, Y2K. Y2K. 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
0: and the year of 2000.
11: The year of 2000.
0: Eba ya.
11: And say kura ehwe kura na me say omo keke nke omo say alphabet bi omo na me say omo do bunye nye. Oh, ye free 1999.
0: Ye
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0: Di awuramu.

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And then before Kruma, OPD. 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Now, if you give me the microphone, and I can be disappointed, though.

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Na Ubehun, na own to me. You know, also, I want to be in Tia, such as a joy for the intimate domo, the Nebaha. By a country in the intimate fair, the uncle joy. It's Ubehun said, joy, no man who do be brain, and that I can kind of my own. Y2K. Last week, your man said, though. I'm a friend, Charles. I'm saying, Charles, why 2K Jumedia? Ghana 4 other year, Kremu and now I'm saying, Debbie. One Charles, now send it at the end of the mammy. If I show what time I can out here, be beer dead, the PFA confirm, I said, at Doom FM Y2K Jam, no. Ah, Echo Bank, Eddie Elsa Asha, say, on say Echo Bank, so. Bibinia, among 4 months and Shah, say, Keke, at the end of the Dua, and into Shah, for so many years. Obete Joy FM, Habitat Fair, Yesi Echo Bank, Echo Bank, Jumedi Omo sponsor, Menomo Kasei, Echo Bank, Adom FM Y2K, and into Ukraine, you also are NSA. Get ready, Pel Baggy Jeansy B, and then we'll talk KCB, because that day, we are going to dance, yeah, Kainio maybe, you may be Baya, not Batman. VIP Akatechi or Comfort Quad, the book back, or Bravo, Lord Kenya, they rule on our airwaves. Oh, yes. So, are you ready? Say only OPD, Jerry Justice, Papa Bells.

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Ewa La Palm Dome, inside La Palm Royal Beach Hotel, exactly 8 p.m. The patrol ticket, aye, single 150, double, aye, 250. The patrol come dress in Y2K drip. Come with your squad to sing every song. Dance like it. The year 2000. 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

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Aria say, Kojak toothpaste. What say? Kojak toothpaste and mouth wash. Valex Lease Equip Limited, Door Masters. And I said, Door Master, Lawson DeRay Ginger Bitters. What money I bought from Patrick's Horty and Camp?

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We kind of 4x4. We're 4x4. Media personality be brave. 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Because car, air, quana, and a chibonzi, I know. 4x4.

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0: 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But your company is my mambo dinieti.
1: FH Express.
0: I had to make an E.
1: That's right.
0: Solid. S a mechanic team T. And you may be Uti. Take your DNA.
1: Omega. Make I take my bone shaker.
0: Now, Udim, you may to kakra. Take your Omega. Miss you make.
1: Yeah, baby. 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
0: Nenu ya edie se eba minu mi enu ntemua.
1: Omega na minim na bonshe ka na minse eka. 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
0: se. Onse ama akwakwa ye bibi kesi akwa se teacher ni ama homework. Di ubiya me the reason why the name OPD came about. Ne se, ema ame kwa tombo odie. 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
1: Oh, okay.
0: Enye kwe si kwa school ni eba ye. At the end of the day, you call holidays. You buy we any and call for church or no say. Almost sister back could be a record that hospital.
1: OPD.
0: OPD session. Until okay. No, almost you should go and find the full definition of OPD. To buy a man and a or say OPD agent. And a man call for stray. Stray or why? Until I feel frame a crime, I'm a
1: fool. Oh.
0: Oh, yes. Until like, we be kind. Until radio, you're me room, we are now. Papa bills and number can yeah no so that dem went go for can na be just what yes sir
1: yes sir
0: to me fa nya
1: within
0: OPD in ama OPD no
1: oh na kan ke enye OPD an ke di men an ga de be
0: na ga we di men an ka body mama an ke be for tell me
1: e di bien we be fa wo
0: make I take my boy shaker Deze mean for me bone shaker.
1: OPD na le befa.
0: OPD e di.
1: Ah, OPD e na befa.
0: Enti wo kai dwum we. 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
0: Enti wo betu atwe nwo no one line bi ama me.
1: Hey.
0: Oh, in your problem, chief executive officer FH Express, and you mean Unim Oba, you may deal Y2K, you may deal Oba. Oba,
1: need Jinem,
0: what Jinem one cast such as I eat them. Oh, it's Ubetia, my man, you
1: know.
0: 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That's what I agree on.

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0: Hey, any voice?
1: Ah, me believe you when you know. 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Take your bone shaker. Mr. Maker, take my dear. 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Now one kasa won tiasia muna to say, 0302-216561. 0302-216562.
2: Sweetie Dali. Dali Sweetie. Yeah,
1: hello. Hello. Oh, Pebia Gem. And you want to check your money and call. Make a take a bone shaker.
2: Thank you, Mother. Make I take my bone shaker. Thank you, Omega. Make I take my bone shaker.
1: I see what you're saying.
3: If I will be my foudi, I don't know, but so far, my name could be.
1: We are sure, say, and only a meaning.
3: I know, I don't know.
1: Yeah, hello. Yeah, hello. You want to be in us? Yeah, hello. Hello.
4: Hello.
1: Yeah, yes, you. Make your take a bush, as I say.
4: One day.
1: One day.
4: That's about
1: here,
4: make you, papa.
1: That, maybe.
4: You
1: are. What's it, yeah?
4: It's a program that I make sure.
1: No, program your friend is saying. Program your friend is saying. Tier program now, Oban, your friend is saying. Ah. What into a person what you saying? And I'm in tears you. Iliana, my miss of a fakaki. That's it. My mother is wet. Yeah. Hello. Hello? Hey, hello? What's your name? I'm so also. You need to free sway. 0302216. Yeah, hello?
5: Hello, P.
1: Oh, Pepe Adi.
5: Oh, Pepe Adi.
1: Oh, Pepe Aleke.
5: Oh,
1: P. Bra.
5: Oh, yeah, it's that same way. I'm going to you.
1: I'm far away.
5: Oh,
1: As a winning response, no cry. What are you saying? Me campaign, no, I just so papa call. As a winning back, now a quarter crying.
5: Raise you, bra.
1: With us,
5: campaign,
1: eh? Ah, panya.
5: Papa call.
1: With us, the way of
5: answer that. Okay. I'm someone who answered that. Opoku, Onsanuku.
1: Yeah, hello.
6: Yeah, hello.
1: Hi, what boy is here with that? That's the end.
6: Good morning.
1: Good morning. How would you go to Swana?
6: I'm going
1: to be here.
6: I'm going to be here. Your own make a own. Me too, my own make a own. I try say, the old one, I know your old dear. Me so dear, me one, I know one, I'm a pet.
1: Oh, sir. Mpacho, won't fear, no, quen, you mukakradie.
6: Bachelor.
1: When you how many years?
6: Well,
1: 29. Wow. Nti enyomu no woni enyomu na enyini ye ana
6: maybe.
1: Oh, sir, because the what? Oh, my, was sitting there no crack. Nti why took you made an over?
6: Bachelor,
1: never did. Solid. When the girls do the best and ever.
6: Actually, maybe a better win it about.
1: Mobile 3. What are some of your expectations on that? More expectations, eh, then?
6: Oh, actually, only the most personal, untina me, but because me too would be a.
1: Wow, you're coming because of me?
6: Yeah.
1: So, in other words, but yeah, short bro, we hear when you're coming, this is one nephew is sad and what? But okay, so you're coming because of me, you know what I mean?
6: Yeah, I'm coming to see you.
1: Solid. I like that. So, okay. I'll be waiting for you, okay?
6: Okay.
1: What's your name again?
6: Abigail.
1: Abigail, nice flirting with you on radio, yeah?
6: Okay, welcome.
1: So, yeah, I could have won you. Hey, OPD. She am a bro for bow. I said, I'm a quiet America, Ohio, me grew up so I'm a quiet Maryland.

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2: We resist that power. Bet me ba.
0: They say ewo haya de wa ugbo ko de say wa chichi baby.
2: Me ba pa unti me ba.
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2: Me ba ma to mata de ma to me pa wo combat na da de ebo ni mo ni echire no.
0: Enu bi na to e.
2: Akoto bi me ba.
0: Ene na pick it. Wo se combat wo to ne say.
2: Unu mi ma me ko to o kan ta me obi kura le to gu wa ma me no twa bi ta de me se wa nya bi.
0: Chale wudim said that day in the morning cry no ko first that say omo to bi cry wa because nya ni pa nya ne benya bi.
2: Ode.
0: Wo betu a share contact number bi se ya pesa baggy jeans no ene sa combat ni bi a share. 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
0: 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Ni enya price.
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0: 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Y2K 180 Y2K ya deba. And I want your baggy jeans no.
2: Manyabi.
0: And so tone say.
2: I know the me tone o say I know ya 78.
0: O say na make 50. E was sa area on wa. And when your t-shirt and our shirt.
2: T-shirt kakraka bi ya no go dey see e tra me ko togbe.
0: That's right. Unim sa da me no asa ndi ejai.
2: O dey.
0: Unam wan say u fa say we say sa ta me na.
2: And you mommy pepper, but mommy. Abrewana nani batman.
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0: Besu me dasi. Yeah, hello. 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
2: Onde.
0: Onde. 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
2: Opidi.
0: Opebiedi.
2: OPK
0: OPBI akayentio
2: OPL
0: for wanu bomb ne twim ne
2: fdi OPM I will too much at we are too much
0: responsibly ram
2: we are too much
0: and unko na person o ka dia kan
2: o ma radio say there too much
0: that see me too chairman
2: I mean ejima o ye
0: amen
2: kosa yen sa amen ti dia amen ti do bi be ka dia there is ama e pe sa
0: o bi jimi sa no anaye mo depa
2: o da bi jimi
0: ni so sa ye yare jimi ni yare.

Blo branch ho and our wo we a penny e wo ho yakopon en shira wo on count ho makela sharps going out to you. I say OP, we can't wait. Say Adum FM Y2K Jumedino Charlie and Crawford Bano Anodin. Mr. Ticket in a single. A 150 double. A 250. Bomodin. Imbrebi Baya. Batman. VIP Akatechie. O Comfort Quad De Book Back. O Bravo Lord Kenya. Any adjum to fwa who do I can a rule ye away airwaves. Na and you be a boa. If you and Timin stop it, I said nest near and I said doctor. One more dripple. Ningle co sing ya. I dare say, Adum FM, Y2K Jam, Shannon Sun, Nan so far Hushim, Na and Nij Womu, also on Sa Etimi, Akabi, Unisika, what they top plane tickets, Aquaqua Jivisa, a 2 coin, and Nutin Yankupon ya, Duma Messero, what you be a year in and when Ninja da, one sada, and ya sase, who you should bend to Adiasa, there be, make us sase, who boogie, and until Friday 2nd, October 2026, La Palm Dome, inside La Palm Royal Beach Hotel, 8 p.m. sharp, rate single 150, double 250. Yes, yeah, ho. 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Dance like it. 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Ecobank, the Pan-African Bank, Koja Toothpaste, and Mouthwash. Valis Lease, Equip Limited, Door Master, Lawson Diray, Ginger Beaters, Jumekui, and Aswe Asini, Maya De Adum FM Y2K, Jumediene De Brewo, Mepacho Bomodiye, Se Won Sabeka Tiki, Nanswe Timidiaba, Na Mamifas Rakesye, and Conforma Echo Bank, Edei, Juma Ye Die, Kahunu Se, Drew Bebia, Obes and Nisika, Ediamada, Ma, sometimes credit, sometimes a payday. Boa Mutua Mamanomaka, a binum don papa no ma to pay Russo, and Tibosumi be aswa. And Nam Echo Bank digital campaign, digital app, no, and Hunti said you obey me as a Nisika, Edia Co, a year 34 African countries through our digital platform. What me are connecting with people, businesses, opportunities, a woman. Nina won said to me, I can be on our continent, the Kana African continent. The new person send it, Skakras or China, easy. Yeah, ATMs, I hold all, pay points, I hold all. And you know, I say, Okita Echo Bank, Kana, the Revenue Cash is a car. And I say, once who bet to me, hey, you sue, yeah, US. SD, a star 770 hash. And what to me are joining Echo Bank, the Pan-African Bank. That's it.

Philomena, Pettinger, Gagger, and you are and you are in fast. I don't know. It will cry, Uncle Baby. Now, I'm not to move for cry, Uncle. Sarah, bra, bra, bra, bra, bra, bra, bra, Sarah, nice, and you know.

Say, Vimino energy be a brand telling the bull room now, fee. 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

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I'm much more for Sabre. And then I can say, yeah, we are rewinding tenants and what rewinding.

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1: Nyamia to OPD. 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
0: 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Yeah. 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
0: Sabre no. Now I'm 57.
1: So the time you know now the gene is over.
0: I'm going to go.
1: That, so make I and if accident to say very impactful. The for hygiene, you cannot talk about this and not talk tic tac in your
0: way.
1: And you bring carried stories. They are realities, like there were things that were happening around us.
0: Wow. Into Mumba.
1: Why took a gene more? Open a mess and open my rapping on him, semi rapping.
0: I can't stand.

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Second October. 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
1: yeah opd
0: eh
1: na no me ma make I saw ba around o
0: eh me sa ba around o but the do nice pressure kakra o
1: eh
0: eh ti me ya tem ana
1: eh ana say ah o ba ni aba de ni enye me wan wa
0: responsible yeah
2: what
0: about
2: send you akacho
0: aba nyankopon sha wate
1: ya me sha opd enye aba cash me yeah yeah
0: aba Missika Sam Koffo. Oh, dear,
1: I am.
0: But this kind of 7,000 miss me this kapa.
1: When I'm scared, D.
0: Oh, no.
1: No, be no pay out the 500 is the breakfast there.
0: It's in a home, same baby.
1: If you ask me the 1,000.
0: Hey. Abba me brew.
1: Oh, Debbie. Ombre.
0: I said, I'm a kind of crown.
1: Debbie, ombre.
0: Yeah, me brew. But so much shisha, me say, yeah, na, me niaje.
1: It's Roma.
0: And then Abba cash, I'm a miska.
1: Oh,
0: what's me from Kodidi?
1: OPD.
0: In fact, can so the man me modru. Aba onim. We say we bit me a chini pe biska on. Any panana ne amao.
1: Hey. Na o pani pani cho so fa unko fi ana because.
0: You see, ska o the man me no. Manana ne amao but eh. Oh, monoti.
1: Oh, monoti, monoti, monoti.
0: Inti enidwa.
1: Enidwa, enidwa OPD.
0: Ya mi nshira why?
1: OPD enidwa.
0: Minim he e ma o mo ho fe o mo che me ma dia. 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
1: Na o mo mo ho nye fe nke fa ho ben se obi ho nye fe na o che uska. 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
0: what you could my tell say me ho nye fe na. Ma ko fe mi sika abra o so kra zo hu me. And when we said dan kwaku ye bo a program na e ba so.
1: Sao. E ba so in national theater.
0: E wo e ye UPSC.
1: Oh, okay. Timing.
0: Bet is it
1: in your
0: brain?
1: Okay, and they say you pass it through, and they say your coins one, no, your coins one,
0: why?
1: OPD,
0: OPBD. Why can't you say I'm on time? I mean, for whom people can crack?
1: Oh, media, me, who needs a milk with your tears? Some more sense, you know.
0: So we learn one.
1: Me a day. On us see as a mase. On a day.
0: You will grow because I want her. Yeah, say wo. It's about for me from Nebu and my wife. The jacket.
1: OPD. And a pay dear. Men that was the end that we tear for you now. See, our queen, yeah. My dear mommy. Also, but it's not a dream, dear. Na she so be a radio swing na jihe a obi a edine fidi at 106.3 FM ano pe dia me bet na ha na enkofo bi ada roma me ka wetiefo aka ya driver for any young go sika

I'm going to go to the house. 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I'm going to go to the house. I'm going to go to the house. I'm going to go to the house. I'm going to go to the house. I'm going to go to the house. I'm going to go to the house. I'm going to go to the house. I'm going to go to the house. I'm going to go to the house. I'm going to go to the house. I'm going to go to the house. I'm going to go to the house. I'm going to go to the house. I'm going to go to the house. I'm going to go to the house. I'm going to go to the house. I'm going to go to the house. I'm going to go to the house. I'm going to go to the house. I'm going to go to the house. I'm going to go to the house. I'm going to go to the house. I'm going to go to the house. I'm going to go to the house. I'm going to go to the house. I'm going to go to the house. I'm going to go to the house. I'm going to go to the house. I'm going to go to the house. I'm going to go to the house. I'm going to go to the house. I'm going to go to the house. I'm going to go to the house. I'm going to go to the house. I'm going to go to the house. I'm going to go to the

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I don't pay my main chair, my senior presenter, Jerry Justice. Jerry Dome. Jerry Filime. Was sending me shocking text message, and I read. And I'm a minyai. 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Not me they come profane words. And go phone to me in the sano. Yes, sir. That is me, OPD. You need the world busy at Yasiafa. If it's me, you might have a friend. Yeah, catch a movie so I'm control me. Control and control.

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0: Oh, people, boy, you know, I'm free.
1: Jam free.
0: Man, you know, I hit.
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0: But when you AI, I told you,
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0: I'm saying, Pano, Tony, when Hunkra, and he said, me, I may, me, me, me, me, me, me, me, me, me, me,
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0: wa di ko sku nyina no obeto bi wa hanu ma wa tete so ebusia fo ne mra woto niema no na wusia kan back to school fe ne de ebeye de ne beye nika chia Joy FM e wa September da etosu 9 ene September da etosu num e wa Joy FM car park kokomlemle na bra beto wusu ku ho niema nyina back to school fe ne de yesi ene e school fo nko a
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9: 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Wakaye fear for 2000. Now you fly for cinema barry, Sabela Ban. And you funny. If you fear because he Batman. Quad. Prop one in Lord Kenya. I can go on and on and on. Yes, celebrate those sounds and memories of Quest from Gosokra. I am Doma from Y2K Jam. My Shiawa de Dome. La Palm Royal Beach Hotel. And theater, 2nd October 2026. Yes, fee. 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And a double. 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Papa B. Name of my red food dancing shoes. 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Besa Tola. 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And to catch no bino son catch no. 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
2: 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Look at your fear for 2000. Now you play for Cinema Barry, Sabela Ban, and you're funny. If you fear because he's Batman, Quadet, Kubak, or Prof. One Lord Kenya, I can go on and on and on. Yeah, celebrating those sounds and memories of Quest from Gosokra. I am drummer from Y2K Jam. My ancient of the dome. La Palm Royal Beach Hotel. A theater, 2nd October 2026. Fee, Sinclair 150. And a top boy. Yeah, 256 to me swap on online. Star 725 star 3404 hash. Dress code. A memo. Show baggy jeans. Never oversight t-shirt. Sister man and swear. Munjabo crop top. Any high waist jeans. Papa B. Name of my recruit dancing shoes. Let's say. The best art. Surprise CP. And to catch no bino no song can't you. Say, I do my friend Y2K Jam. 2nd October. 8 p.m. I do my friend Y2K Jam. 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All Natural Juice. Sinter Sank. Air Strong. Air Tough. Lost in Dere Ginger Bitters. 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AY2K Jam.
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0: 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Abrebene was here to serve you, Bella, the all rounder.
1: Usi Abrebene
0: was here to serve you.
1: Say when I'm here to foodie.
0: Say me opi, menya wo Bella, Bella. The foodie. Now you just been to me, Nyanisa.
1: I would be Nyanisa to foodie. I do foodie, ne dear. A choice. Yeah, a choice.
0: Opa, now to me, lower.
1: Opa, now the check.
0: Opa, now the
1: check. Now sometimes what the check, then a bit more term is it as. Adufudi. But on one open or their chair.
0: Yeah, on
1: one Adufudi.
0: Yeah. Once hopefully will be out here na one in a guy. Now mama much chama.
1: Once the total Y2K days Nana hardly for you to say say when you'll be Adufudi.
0: Yes, it's true.
1: It was
0: but then Ebanese ni ever be you be drew her.
1: See
0: I claim.
1: Say only say oh don't know but me call Juni Hua Baba now down for be a sea chili. See I'm gonna say your call Juni Hua Bana ya Juni Honane ya Juni Hua
0: and money chances were for you, my.
1: I claim, like, just like you said, I claim.
0: Maybe in clay beans.
1: And that is good, my dear. I never do know, baby, Chewbia. And what's so in Bunia?
0: Responsibly.
1: Baby, I don't see because on Okrama will bear my old dead.
0: That's it. Yes. Some quality. Let's say, you know, could get just as phone soon as it's on me. I'm here because I chose a winty name. I'm going to go back to the room. I'm going to go back to the room.

Trebi and Confirma, Mavis Malaika, Phil Johnson. Me and me, Jumedi, who chime me a friend, OPD, OPBD. Yes, sir. They are called Yankupoya Doma Jordan Abesati and Ka. I work as a FDA so on our Doom 106.3 FM. Shouts go out to you, Mr. Nat Lomote. Mr. Nat Lomote. And happy, happy birthday, Kesepa, Enko Enfama. You're doing the listening all the way, Peve, Victoria, Abena, Atiwa, Dakia. Shouts going out to you. Today is your birthday.

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One of our chief executive officer, Ewan NAGMAS. 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Yakra Ghana for you now, you're quite famous OPD, OPBAD. Yanko Pan had my daughter, you're media shell because of video.

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1: 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region, Takra Getuo, and one of the two questions I'm 19 years. Now, I've done the mobile phone, iPhone 13, and now we go Kutano, we are in Vienna, almost half our phone, and we are 2 months me, and I post for Chess and then I'm going to say, abante ni kono asati 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I'm looking at the court. I remind a man in the United States for chess. I'm going to move now. I'm going to come on. I'm going to meet. I'm with information. So I'm going to meet the suspect. I guess I'm buying. No, and yes, I'm 90 and the boss. I'm going to say it's 2 to 3. No, then you can do also. You look at it in Cameron. I'm going to cool. I'm going to mobile money vendor. Gumo domination union market supposed to acting in Yenua, acquiring the same case. And I shall say, Minuka said the physical swa of our God, the Babu to be cool at the Gumo Fatinano, a festival and animal in Busu, Ebusa, Mania, Mania, and as a Utu Mahi, what I know is in the Omoya Virgin Night and an animal as well can the Edicure Group at the M1 Nepapan. I'm look at the Fatenso, a clean up as name, head work, Ebusa, because in the other part, yeah, festival season, I start to Arno.
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I move into my dream house. 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

0: One will sweat, one will cry, and one will lift up that trophy. Who's got what it takes? This is where the next generation of great chefs get their start. And this season, they are not holding back. So pull up a seat, or grab a popcorn, or better still, join us in the kitchen. 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
2: 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And yung panie. 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Umbrof Wani Lord Kenya. I can go on and on and on. Yeah, celebrate those songs and memories. So quest for Gosokura. 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My Enshiawa De Dome. La Palm Royal Beach Hotel. Enfieda. 2nd October 2026. Yes, fi. 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Aya Strong. Aya Tough. Lost in Tiray Ginger Bitters. 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
1: It's the Royal House Chapel with Apostle General, the Reverend Sam Crunchy Ankara. 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Kosiada way ni kosi adebia. 9 a.m. kosi 10:30 a.m. CAA nebeyin shirake siye amawo ni we busye munina.

Jossem say, or Becca said, Pano, I will be as a Ebbie, the Amamano, a dancer, and Sana, a Vienna Abba. And Uti, and I was a Uti, and Quadrisem, I free apostle, parting out that bride of Christ, a sorry anno. Quesid away, and you could see the Bia, our Bravo, and Opanusia, a Pime, a Wadum, 106.3 FM, so. Now, our Bravo, Besses, the bride of Christ, a sorry, a Chiaquine, Ewa Accra, Madina, Lanquanta, Red Coat Blood, Eating Shop, Nuken Mupe, Muamortema, any Ashaman, so, Ubehuye, Ewa Ejekuju, Ashanti Farms, Quine. 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
1: Hello, my name is Wakadri, and I'm a man of many voices. Some people fall for Pamela.
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8: 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So say if we draw the cosi yawa daswano, aye anopano kron kosi a wea no minu, nifia daswano, a beye sengege, aye fire mega wana, and you made no what you kosi a machin on nine, nenikosi adaswan aye 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
9: 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Now employ for Cinema Barry, Sabi Laban, and your money. 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Yes, celebrate those sounds and memories for Quest for Gosokra. I am drummer from Y2K Jam. My share of the dome. La Palm Royal Beach Hotel. And theater, 2nd October 2016. 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And a double year 256. 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Mmano. 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Papa B. Name of my real food dancing shoes. Let's say. The best art. 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And to catch no bino no son can't you be. 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

0: womrekwa wedi die wie na se wonum ne enam yensechi na se behu sakraye bia kohu ku doctor inkwara ni mpemfu ni na betimi anom charlatan charlatan ye echi die dra e free shalina healthcare fda ajeje die nkatoyi atum.
1: There was a man who was sitting at the beautiful gate for 48 years. But do you know that when God was going to change his situation, it didn't take God 48 years. 48 years, but it didn't take 48 years.
2: Abrabone mu yade wo yan kran hyesama ebe kenya wo etimi abobra ne yie ntie ton safra setie the Royal House Chapel with Apostle General the Reverend Sam Kranche Ankra ewa dom 106.3 FM so kwesi ade we ni kwesi ade bia 9 a.m. kosi 10:30 a.m. siye na ebe yin shira kesi ama wo ne we busue mu ni na
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0: oprof one lord kenya
1: I can go on and on and on
0: yes celebrate those songs and memories of when from gosokura
1: I am drama from y2k jam
0: my share of the dome
1: la palm royal beach hotel
0: a theater 2nd october 2026
1: yes fee
0: sinclair 150
1: and a double year 250
0: cb to miss what on online
1: star 725 star
0: 3404 hash
1: dress code
0: Mema no
1: show baggy jeans,
0: never oversized t-shirt,
1: sister man and swear,
0: Munjamo crop top,
1: any high waist jeans, papa B.
0: Name of my recruit dancing shoes, listen, say,
1: Abessa, Tola,
0: surprise is P.
1: Etikachi no bin on us on Kentro,
0: say, Atoma from
1: Y2K Jam,
0: 2nd October,
1: 8 p.m.
0: Atoma from Y2K Jam,
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0: Eco Bank,
1: the Pan African Bank,
0: sponsored by
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0: Mawano Monte,
1: Valence Lease Equipment Limited,
0: Copia Leasing,
1: Renting and Maintenance Services,
0: Stormaster,
1: the best in dust,
0: Brutelli,
1: all natural juice,
0: Center Sank,
1: I am strong,
0: I am tough,
1: Lost in the Ginger Bitters,
0: Ginger Woman,
1: and show.
0: Beep, beep,

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Radi na dumu ntini eda so ti ase Radi yeda wa se Yi wa ye kamfu udin Eche udin kron kron en do nyam Kase wona wa ye Na ugusu a oye Na obe ye nso so Radi yeda wa se pa Wa uti eme nso me da se se uti eme Haya dum 106.3 FM And this is Entertainment Hall, Adom Entertainment Hall. It's a very big hall we've met to discuss issues.

na free sabre kope mo se anunsi abebono. This is your show and this is Mike too, baby. And chema beje for abetna so na fe and come on send your tibia na ya boni ya boni kama kama kama kama kama. And one of the news call last week, you know, Barowski, a musician, why a lot of futures.

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Suggesting say anema enkoye. Enti nana Romeo of OKFM brought this to you. Lighter. A man for so can say was all ba. It being so ba how ba be pedi. And other people are also of the view that nana Romeo ya dear say what to me. Ah yes, our story no. It being so chair say no. Bibia na esen ko ya ni sen ka odi kan den se mo beto social media so ansa so enti ewo two sides of the queen bia e Canada e bin se eni se Baroski ba e ba to yen she no se ye wo Baroski ene ye wo Varoski vin de no ho. And a B DNO, but you're wearing a V DNO. V DNO, a DJ, and a Osan, a artist. And B Baroski DNO, a canvas. I need to do this because my co baby and OB is to say a V one on Varoski. So we need to establish the difference. 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

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We are the very latest one from Prophet Samuel Nana Amwatin, Blessed Hand of God Ministries International, Tema Community 5, on the name of Openi Odano. 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

0: God has released me with his big hand. 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Hi Adum 106.3 FM and this is Adum Entertainment Hall. 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
1: Me hoye.
0: Me frost. 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Me frost say.
1: Efe mi agudie.
0: Na agudie. 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
1: E wo kwa unti pebi ana wa bakwa.
0: Na kwa agudie wo ho.
1: Pan.
0: okay. Eti, Africa, take one of my men off you. Oh, no,
1: okay.
0: Chinese. And this is my member and say, okay. But we also want to say, near Frost, say,
2: Yamadum, a friend, me queer.
0: A queer day.
2: Oh, see,
0: a queer. A queer, we see a free.
2: That's
0: right. Oof, you
2: call
0: home. That's right.
2: Oof, me.
0: A bomb me, Mohana Mooney secondary school. No?
2: Yeah, yeah, be.
0: Mobe you number friend say.
2: You be called that.
0: Secondary school ba bomi am friend. Mo cheni tia am friend say.
2: Bomb tech.
0: Oh, bomb tech technical school am dey ba. So we bad. Obom we dey secondary school ba wa dey. Na twinase so secondary school ba we. Ey, e wole. Pronunciation be you go twi sec. Ey. Na agudi e so free call fine.
1: Me
0: fi abitifi. 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Me ko abtek. 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Na obese ko baby full from school.
1: Abtek.
0: Oko abtek. Ah, okay, nice. 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
3: Champo,
0: me din di champo. Abre champo. Me ka se mi so na ewure bi sha se ba ko mu. 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
3: e frem ye fwae boa
0: e fwae boa eh mo ko ye contest inti na obi an ni abrofu di na na contest e fa abrofu di nge won
3: Opa.
0: Ah, if you are a boy, a good day, and a queer dimple. A queer with you, a champon, and my idea. All right, and then I be on see about my car. Now, a good yamish, I see him through so. Why, one every now? 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
1: aja
0: woni mbe wote be
1: sikakra
0: za kiba metwe de makro abo Na contest no e ko say at the time we say eh yeah Eastern mu na mo yeah right. Hey. Eh che we say afi people say say enjo we babe too.
3: Ha asem mu.
0: Enti e ko say.
1: Well, e ko ye pa. E do babe na mu yeah din na so. Eh ne kakan kakra ti mi wie enko ade na che say ko ye.
0: Okay. And you also say, see, I can't say.
1: Me too, so me answer.
0: I don't know, mo can't debate debate one runner.
1: Second runner.
0: Ah, okay, second. I didn't use the bro, first to the country super. I did second. I feel what we did. I take to a baby was, oh, English. Oh, no, yeah, we are better. One, but second runner, up, then rabbi, but also third. First, runner, but also no second. In your also third, in his fourth was right.
1: Third runner.
0: Yeah, bro. Okay. Okay. See. Now, we need to say we become. We are the kind. and I say third year and now I better so.
1: Me sha say ne dey my fa position no my consider position no.
0: Okay.
1: Na na me hwe ne say but I am the realm no.
0: Mm.
1: Realm na me nim say den ya meeting me wi.
0: Na but I anything.
1: Me but I ne say say dey me dey kan kan ya no. Meeting me aye juma dey bi aye dey be mami. Say dey be ya. Meeting me akwa kudu enim. And I know cranes with me, a yenina.
0: Okay, yeah, I see. A jump, Mondaite, Mike and Manu. A jump was what was why?
3: A jump, I shall mean a mere contestant.
0: So now you're day.
3: I'm your coordinator.
0: Ah, all the old coordinator, and you see me. Is your mammy, my name, a contestant, and then Gasa. And don't we have 1, 2, 3. Okay, good, good, good. And, who's your free? Now, see, a queer, right? Okay. Into now to second.
2: Bacho.
0: Now auto second when you are
2: Bacho minya boma de kakwa.
0: Sa.
2: Bacho.
0: Siga.
2: Bacho.
0: Ina mwadi and muti yenje and when you siga abatu with that. Hey, I'm on the mom de.
2: Bacho.
0: Wozaka.
2: Bacho.
0: Oh yeah, sure.
2: Bacho.
0: Me too, me you. Maybe 2 hours out of me, you.
4: By one, I'll see
0: you. Maybe 2 hours out of me, yeah. Into the name of now, yeah. Okay. All right. Into your second position, you know. How did you feel? Not the same.
2: No, meaning that. No, meaning that because not. Danny Bio, who said, Nami Menenda Biano, ye betro, they always say when ye every weekend. In see, week be answers ye, you be film. In see, wow, vote for from no, near you with him. It is a mission week be as any me was saying, Nami Niji, dear Sabetosumino, in see, I mean, Metosumino, na Ame Niji, ma hua hua.
0: Okay, in see, more the first, second, third, no. Mo will be among the Simon Yusu Amoya and out of second year. I said, you be an also any project.
2: But trying, I said, did we breed? I
0: said, and then I doubt so. I will, yeah. And then I would day was second position in tourism, me tourism code. No day, yeah.
2: Okay, me room no, not many so I didn't know. He said, me come over me no, and say, Mobuni be brain, na no. Obi o hono ma enam se sikasemu nyenti no obi e esesa wintimi nto aso nko university na
0: secondary school ni obo
2: ni sen e hadi hadi ti no what nefi enti no na ye wo set up bia ye de ona omane boma
0: okay
2: aha e ICT center
0: okay
2: simi imagine se okay any me use meme platform na menya no which okay. Is the first runner up no na mene mpenifobia partner
0: okay
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0: okay
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0: now chase ya so what is the response or what are the responses
2: oh eh very good unse bibi ya chase ya ni yedin but nyaminti before I yen be handling over ni de na yeti mi agete in kwa ni settled inti no yo beba bisi ma na ina watu aso
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0: Inti media ne so na. 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
0: I feel the baby is the only Jeffrey's ever went to cry. 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Okay, my langas away. Oh, him,
3: hello.
0: Anyway, what the end is, what's the end of the year soon?
3: Pachai.
0: And then I was when you're
3: Pacho minya ishen ka ena sika.
0: Ka.
3: Pacho.
0: Mzaka ka no.
3: Pacho.
0: Mada ka na zaka.
4: Sure.
0: Hey, ka be.
3: Toyota Vet.
0: Hey. Ti you organize this mama. Hey, na no you are going to say gulu. Gulu die. Oba was a car that odie na emu no.
3: Pacho.
0: Ti e bi fisin. Ana wo de kwesi.
3: Me fie dua mo.
0: Atajo fo no.
3: Pacho.
0: Eba wa fa atajo ama wa ya de kwa. Oh sa, ti unsa kaka no.
3: Pacho.
0: Wow, wow, wow, wow. Auntie, organize this. My first time of organizing this, and I say, my ebida.
2: First time, 2026. Nana, first edition.
0: Okay.
2: Yeah, yeah. And Easter, no grand finale. Easter, no first edition.
0: And I'm about to
2: me pa try.
0: Who is going to bring?
2: Oh, yeah. Your modern morning, kaka kaka. What for? So you moon kaka kaka.
0: Naka, I'm presenting.
2: Oh, pa try. Yeah, dear man. That day, na. Yeah, me event. Oh, Pacho, your pictures.
0: Eh, because me dey many new.
2: Your pictures. Day na, yeah, me event no. Na ni yeah, then you come home the man. It's any day, day anche so kwa.
0: Wow. Next time we check out, we to do no.
2: If I show you, yes.
0: I'm going to talk about it, baby.
2: If I show you.
0: Because that time, I'm going to be
2: free. I'm going to
0: be free.
2: Oh, and you're a beba. You're a beba.
0: Yeah, I'm going to be
5: free. Juna!
0: Oh, wow. And you're my idea. Oh, here, my name is sorry, cry the baby. Hey, send him a bride. Now on Sunday morning, I found two social media news. In doing we get it. Hey. Oh, okay, that is fine. Say, catch sabo mudia because I am now we organize the program. Now we will now your mouth say be dia non kuansa anide. It is one of those I have never supported. Indeed, in as much as I'm crying, I'm voting, near my supporting. This is a very good thing, at least. When you panic, we near car a sumbo. Obit me the air, Juma. I'm an abuan, obit me so the air on one personal businesses. Obit me abuan in tea, organizers. No, my idea, this news you cry, dear me, mentee. Honestly, mentee says, catch a burm. My idea. And you said next year, and then I'm going to pay to crowd out. All right. So, Oyema, now, also, we need to say, you asked me, we need to interview you. Not to say,
3: oh, Pacho, I need just someone, Kasa.
0: Wow.
3: Just a man, I'm
0: going to say, and go for the time, and I'm a woman crying. What do you mean, we need to ana mo come ni mo uti abamubu onsim bi fi baby
3: pachoi de na metete abonte ni se pagentwi de wo yiro ho sen kra ye be wi aw ha but me yire me ho na me ye de wo se me ye no bi ansi me
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0: ye bombia
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0: age za amamfo so tu
2: aha ansa na
0: ntina ye mseshe wo ho
2: na mseu pa
0: ni gogo be kwere me it will be anwe wo
2: but your dad
0: focus ro ka from
2: but your dad obi anya
0: omo yo kakara kai Okay. So that is fine. Now, coordinator, right?
2: Major Pacha.
0: See, next year forms na bana.
2: Me Pacha, see, next year forms na out. See, release in na watch ya. Me Pacha.
0: See. Okay, na zo efu. Wait, 22 of the 2013 type ni bi. MTK. I'm only the answer. I can't bear the mic. Okay. It's about me too.
6: If I try into your forms, Naba. A dream, Cecilia, no. You will be all in Cocoa Post Office.
0: Mm-hmm.
6: You will be on Prior to Post Office.
0: Okay.
6: And the information centers, Nina, I will be all.
0: Mm-hmm.
6: I think so. And radio stations, BTC, Republic FM.
0: Mm-hmm.
6: If you were Honum, or Boba FM. Mm-hmm. If you were Life FM. If you were Honum, it's in Pasha Wukrum. Oh, be paid you, be near Beato.
0: Now online, so I.
6: Online it is Cecilia. Dear, ye nyan fa bin ko ho ye nanso ye numbers ewo ho a se ba se obi pe bi na ye di be shea na na se ye be di hujuma sa ama na ye be ni sa ama no
0: enti age bain or ye automatic qualified age no age in Guana Meka
6: age okay enti pacho 50 18 years to 25 years
0: okay pacho de 26 on count
6: e pacho da fi on count
0: 30 on count
6: e pacho on count 16 17 is on count undi 18
0: Alright. Now numbers when you beat me afraid for okay. Ain't he more and more organized and almost more but I partner for this program and answer event.
6: Okay, it's impartial, but I see any say, yeah, kosher beer, fair come, come, woke, hono. Yeah, Benam, yeah,
0: why you putting why you don't get trees? I don't want to ask you, kosher beer, I will come. Your tourist site, can I bro for the uncle?
6: For sure, your tourist site, come, woke, hono. Yeah, Benam, yeah, my you so, I hope for you so, I'll bomb who they will at Trega and a mine, we are seeing a mine in a.
0: Okay.
6: Na a dear tree dom, any sick as well by you.
0: Okay.
6: Okay, in TFA baby to say, Stone Age Parker, yes, yeah, Queen Ekan, yeah, a hoy baby kama, a hot crowd pun your inconform to me, Janny Waho. Till we bass or be share horn, man, definitely your benum musu, or benum drink, obey the depot. Your one moment for new or honum, obey chan funny,
0: tired in the bar, don't be bar,
6: me patching in a disica, a be brain. Or best answer, I be seeing ideas, so your
0: bounce or best answer, but that hotels that woke home.
6: Bashine, sir, pepe.
0: And they say, do tell my more pers hotels in your home.
6: For sure, you see in
0: Monko Munina,
6: Munina, Vecasa,
0: Momuamu, is answer your event, you know. It's also promoting tourism, as you say, you know. Okay. All right. Any of my numbers in the BUA?
6: Okay. In Tim Pasha say, Obi Pibia, no be painter, mu, ewo, nyaya came home, betting me afre, 0549.
0: In the train, 0549 train. Car, no, na, daho, na, Vit and nearby do we amount 2010 Vit, you amount 2013 Vit. And I saw on Kani Ayabano. Ah, we are real calm. Bomb real calm. Or Herman Ayabano. Or you are so afraid, Diabwa. Hey, Diabwa for. Is it Diabwa? No, send on them, tell them to text him. African name, Kruno Kano. A branch road out the call. If you see. Town now if you are now called a diamond, a fellow on Gretia. A quan and one. Inti, Udo and answer, O Pepasi ya, O Sanus room, who I got to Cotrava, say, O be one or Duke room, or Drake room. Say, quan and bay. If you tell the Abba Gretia and a bay. And you know, by me, my dog, you have also there because you were. Overcome by what Ruby Potters were afraid you are on the same. Nice. I want to attack you. Do we attack you? Papa, beer. 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Papa. 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In the amu ba mumri. 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
6: pasho nye kouni dia untu minyubi
0: Now, where them tell me your call?
6: Set form no failure. 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Portion was why you busa sign your money.
0: Into busa and my can me your call. My trophy in my boy, if you call tough, no much raw.
6: Say, Nyamia, I don't know, Biba auditions, no audition fana. 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
0: Okay.
6: Na yen so ya call mohonum. 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
0: Oh,
6: asu chebi wo hoscribe to me sign the
0: account. 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Inti that is fine. Me queens, bibi wo ha mo be kan bi wana. Can they ma niso ngwana o feel you. Da me ba ko uno. And do project then our queen?
3: Pacho me das me project ne dear doors. They di kind of say, yeah.
0: Cause I move ya.
3: Answer now, Mesha, see me day, and Jack is here, Mark, call for it to see you, Nedia, my phone now. May project, I may see about, can I say, your tourist sites, nay, walk on, be brave or why, undeveloped. A bin so or why. Ye chese ye nte honka inti me platform mi yipi ena me chi investors eba ma de ye ndivolope ye no omo oshe
0: o de investors eba
3: pacho
0: ye no uo olensu
3: o minye ni paketu asa
0: ala momu zemane ok
3: ena afe inso I stand for female empowerment in Tenomewo Foundation, say, you know, from the ages of 12 to 16, you know, may gumi om, and crying for no more opportunity be a equal for yeni be. Unsen no mutimidina ni pamukasa, nesadia, omuju omudin, yen kwa for no, yen said any sa confidence be old and
0: adi. 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
3: Aha. Inse no, me train you om, with personal hygiene, medu omu so kwa tori size, mo omu so fili kwa unibi.
0: Okay.
3: Because, master will think I ever be dear and you need any baby. Juma, my fatu me hustle. No,
0: okay.
3: Auntie, I bring me pub war for the day and then.
0: Okay.
3: Intino.
0: I bought from a most car now. This is on my day.
3: Omuma, my entry and you shall call. Nay, my one. So, it's an say, it's a name dear be bringing into my wire. Intino. And one I'm good so I make it. And I tell my coordinator and a casano. Wa waria ye mfawale fo
0: aha kanu kanu bisa sebia me di me 20 years me 23 years me yo abawe an ma waria na na mo pe obi waware
6: echa e di sem be reverber it told me bia ye ko training and I converse society on my bet me aka so 2 hours pe so ebia niema ba ko mie no bia ye hu ni ntem ti ni akodi abrosa
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6: aha and I feel so no papa ma ampa wa wari a ye ntimi ma o title no miss no
0: ah okay
6: wa wari all your misses
0: okay
6: into there is no way ye bet me aha into pacho ni aka ne se obema me hokwa na me the criteria na aka no aka ho ansa na ya pa ni edi so so ne say o ye singular and what's all war by singular on water
0: okay
6: aha I feel so u school kono unko obi kra na enye SHS
0: okay.
6: And I said, yeah, wow, okay, when you call near, unto me, and be far form.
0: Okay.
6: If I try.
0: All right, very simple. And see, Queen, and yeah, Kasana, ni Piatron, you'll catch you, be a nafi, and so this way. And now, yes, I'm a good DMU, and I can be an Usia Abekanafi, who do the Asia Sonyako. And yeah, good year.
3: Okay.
0: You'll catch you at all.
3: Ceciano. Yeah, work on your project. Inti you have here a boa for you here partners and your sons who here sponsorship. It boa ha. I was here a fitory site back or quarterly site for fra. I was here a fat car. It boa ha microphones. I had the back casana sign your money in a into your twin self where ubi biara or paper say or be boy in sign your money in a set number me penny the two joy. You bet him a free so person will be partner so I'll bet him a be kind if it's a quote. My mu ya won ne pa bebre into be ye wen yina maya and I yenim set that chance so at the pa ebe fim aba.
0: Okay, so that's a good deal or ho.
3: I know.
0: Okay. Oh see I'm a mint you.
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0: actually
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3: Jamaica nyina na say sponsorships na enche no mu be ye na say e kan say enche no mu be mu be tu ya
0: be tu ba de so
3: se pa cho mu mbo na ye ni swadi hu ni nyina embrem aha nti ese for moa
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3: ah enche ni ye mraso
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3: yes sir that's
0: good.

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1: Pachendo eko Miss Tourism Ghana for grand finale no.
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0: ye. Okay, all right. 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
1: Pachu.
0: Man, I'm a touch. All right. Eda master pa. Adam 106.3 FM.

0: Gospel musician, a veteran one, of course, I friend on Collins Nyantechi, or say, the lady is good. No, so when you may need the power, so when you need the, Collins Nyantechi. 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
1: 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Happy birthday to Rejoice Abuchi Mawunya Wefri Bema from Bema Camp. Your boyfriend Christopher Mensa. And Christopher is saying happy birthday to you, Rejoice. May God bless you as you enjoy the day.
0: Yo, any MFA will soon to us well.
1: Mm-hmm. Mamma Akwaba.
0: So, my happy birthday to me. So, make
1: a comment. Doctor.
0: Hello.
1: Akwaba.
0: Yeah, yeah.
1: Doctor Binoska.
0: I'm telling you.
1: Now, what Pumu to say?
0: You are doing. Binoska, you can't have a doctor and come well.
1: Yeah. Me and Binoska now.
0: But you are a Binoska. My doctor. No, put here.
1: Okay.
0: Binoska.
1: Doctor, your name is called.
0: Oh,
1: graduation. I'm a
0: cry.
1: I'm a graduation. I'm a Omoa, they are now with PAD, you know. Normally, 8 hour event in
0: congregation.
1: Congregation, right? Mm-hmm. Now, I'm one of the lecturers in the non SIMC now. Sending now the judge's name, I don't know. Share. We have to get time for them and celebrate them. To Ayana, Omo. I can come on almost some kakra and son of Maba and
0: yeah, robe them. You robe them.
1: Yeah, they can try. Hey, now no, myself for back home, one of the elders of Church of Pentecost, was saying in PAD 10 years you, and they meet me at Chessa.
0: Yeah, man, the Chinese say one Obi Wan no year, Juma. To Nyadaji. In the Ochro chapter 1, and I said, or the choir, now supervisor Beshim, a better horse, or Baba Fano Boka correction, Babano and Kuyi, yes, my bra. No, I question him, sir. In the no, no, no, one, a woman nature.
1: It is a yes, animana, average, you know, years and a year. Do not say now between me, dear.
0: Minimum is 3 years, maximum is 4 years per university regulation.

0: okay.
1: normal time.
0: Mm.
1: Okay, Legon, 4 years.
0: Mm-hmm.
1: At your 3rd year, where we are, bet me a submit.
0: Okay.
1: Uba UEW, 3 years.
0: Mm.
1: Wo 3rd year, 1st semester, where we are, bet me a submit.
0: Mm. Uh-huh.
1: And big that. Me say nipa 130 PhD ya. System you.
0: Adintia, ana mama na yɛden den den
1: den sa asɛ mama na yɛ.
0: Sɛ mo bɛ so bia bɛ sue bɛ mo bɛ sɛ yɛ bɛ fru bi doctor.
1: See, the point is you want to contribute to knowledge.
0: Okay.
1: Doctor, no, that's what doctor of philosophy.
0: Mhm.
1: Aha. Or doctorate.
0: Mhm.
1: Degree, you want to contribute to knowledge.
0: Mhm.
1: And tis work who say oh, say can be da ha. I'll see you to her.
0: Mhm.
1: And ti enu ho nti wo dey propose a say me ho say say can be da ha. I'll see you to her.
0: Dey ti no say
1: you am farm be to her. E be da ho sa enu ho nti yan hwe mo ma o PhD.
0: Mm-hmm.
1: Ah, na say yan yan free wo ha ni say.
0: Mhm.
1: What you say?
0: Okay.
1: Wo ha ni say? Why is it a problem?
0: Mm-hmm.
1: It's also would justify problem. It's a di way, it's a research we manya,
0: mm-hmm.
1: or how we are air could draw you know, a bet na wafi bo. Intinen is as idea, ni a hesen ya wokano, ampa, ubi akwaya research, wa bosses or how we da ho, yanye hoshi, ubi so akwaya bc or how we da ho, yanye hoshi, and now kra wa ye bibi a friend pilot study, would you any akwashisha, no akwa literature, makwashesa, no, ubi anka hwasem, ubi anye se juman, ubi an make ya ni attempt to solve the problem. Now what the bani ye shimu oki, ene ni a wokano, it's really a problem statement. Ah, wako huna, who stated that problem, no. It's a problem statement, you know. Senior problem statement, na she say only how.
0: Only how so there.
1: Only how so there. It's a to make happy. It's first year na there a coursework.
0: Mm.
1: It's only out of forms. Now the proposal about make who say can be that say you to her. You okay at it? And there more admission. If you be different you propose and now the buyer now to papa so.
0: Hey.
1: Okay. It's okay. I'll bet you a problem statement. There'll be problem statement in your papa. Kwasisano. Fabra. No ako. No aba. Okay. Literature bend the support in your canoe. There'll be no. What to papa? So, sir. If you want to know what's
0: our
1: now, I'll wear jam.
0: So, Reverend Obeda Sidu. Assemblies of God. So, for penny, but I call no war in some room.
1: Okay.
0: It's in region B. On a. I also pretending to her. I say PAD. I'm so on mine.
1: So it tells you say bra obre. And yeah, enough of
0: ah, but a lot of people are mehuing in an omo ya call ye. Ah me koshia or me kuhu woman. Me in isubu or ni 40s. I say 40 kra
1: undru ye.
0: Debi I say
1: bro
0: wa bro ebia late 40 we would have 50 mu and we can cause who do mean your PhD agusa won
1: no we have people who did their PhD professor Atamios awonye ne beko his excellency late professor John Atamios or your PhD before he got to 30 years me say senya one amenya could have finished my PhD before I got to 30 years
0: you
1: yeah so I say because me say me and me share me home.
0: Yeah, I say
1: university.
0: Yeah.
1: Secondary school kwa manko bi. Mike too ma nyo bi afa manko secondary school.
0: Hey,
1: mini secondary school mate.
0: Ah, no I go secondary school.
1: Eh, say na ukwa secondary school be secondary school mate.
2: This all you mean that or university. Matured way.
0: Student.
1: No, not matured.
0: No, and then ko
1: university. Make sure SSE private.
2: Oh, okay.
1: I made 3 attempts. First one, I mean, yes, can not cruise in this network. So at times, now top bankers draft. And they also, apart from. And then, yeah, me call second one. Second one, the E side, Twasu side, and F me, no. And see, I'm fine, baby, yeah. The next one, yeah, me the call and the fire. That was 2002.
0: Kwame Akwaba. Nana Mami Jan.
2: Yeah, my two.
0: Well, I'm going to talk about Korea. Yes, sir.
1: And
0: the soldier, yeah, here.
1: It's a maintainer.
0: Oh, the trauma.
1: There
0: will be out to one eye.
1: Okay, you're matching. Now, about here.
3: Ebi ana kwan wa o. Ebi ana kwan wa. Baba de.
2: Okay.
4: Ma no no.
3: Baba de.
4: Hello.
3: Hey, aso bi ba so say yo.
0: Aso bi say.
4: Hey.
0: And now we dey watch me am o.
4: Enu etwem. Enu ya pam dada.
3: Sada na so mbaji me bet.
4: O tra, o tra bet.
3: E wo so.
0: Ah, wo so ke say eyi da no. Ke kwa se twa bet wo so.
4: Eh.
0: O di ri kama.
4: Ah.
0: Akwa bayi no.
4: Ya nia.
0: E kwa zo bogo dia.
4: Oh, nya beta ze anzo maba.
0: Ade.
4: Oh, nya dia mama ni hunu part 5 and 6.
0: Traffic no.
4: Ah, nya traffic, nya traffic.
0: Yeah.
4: Da me papa e bandes.
0: Okay.
4: E de adwuma share me se me fa boxes bi mra. Aja. 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Mi beja boxes ningina wo kam.
0: Ah.
3: Why are dia?
4: Oh, mo. Bon sema me.
0: And I was like,
4: "Eh, just tell me fa kra no me do na me se debi ma me sign me chi nkonti. 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
0: Hey.
4: Eni
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4: Kaso afuo de em fire dia sa.
0: You we are too.
4: Yen time fire.
0: Ah,
4: se.
3: Hey. My two,
0: yeah.
3: I'm a fair quite used to name my lecturer back University of Education, Winnipeg. Yeah, University Teacher Association, UTAG, on air treasurer, Andrew Yenentete Bamunja, and then Odin birthday. And Andrew, my mom, happy birthday. This is Binoska.
0: I'm telling you. All right. Okay.
3: I'm a man
0: today.
3: I'm a man in Quatintini. I'm one day.
0: All right.
3: Yeah, come on.
0: Amen. Ziga.
2: Yeah.
0: Agwaba.
2: Yeah.
0: Now, hoye.
2: Yeah,
0: yeah. All right. Adam 106.3 FM. And I was to go out with you. Now, yeah, banner fee. Any of your father didn't come up. And I know that. Yante, asem de. Asem. I rehoa sema. Yeti, and say. Yeah, mommy, grace, naughty. Free mo. Unya, finish. Yeah, no. Do you watch him crown? Eka, de. 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
3: DJ.
0: DJ. 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In a way, yeah. 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Tikoso aso biti adom 106.3 FM. Anya baby afo ansana no. Mami mfamu nshasi free. 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Se the industry no yashire bako e wum. 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
3: yo,
0: mfa ho.
3: Yo, medasi bebre. Mse, Ante Grace Note, eye one of the veteran actresses ha. Inya wa Ghana ha, nenye din, pa. Pa, eno yo bin suswa, o acti movie ya kucheye. Ansana be, 10 years di be na mi hu ni movie. Bia, because wo fye ni movies ya, no sa. That time, na oye movies, one, first say Williams papaya ne bro food the dead then and no Williams Ado enough from kra first say Inspector Bedia kun province car David Donto just say and crofa no new movies no na ehu and I've been say young ones bishop PMO Asante a cosmet Asante ene honke ka ho sa eno sa to aso ama echiri kro ni new coming artist bi kra be movies new actresses say John Dumelo 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
5: my two uyo bia o mahincha gana fo se uyo bia wodi Gamma Films omo movies each year acha you be able to realize that mama no eye record bi maybe I'm yet to I'm here to see Obi on see record maybe. Neba. Efa ne se la note.
0: Mhm.
5: O introduce Neba into the movie and Neba ne be huge.
0: Mhm. Mhm.
5: Neba ne be huge pa. And then on Neba ni na there was a movie be na ono no play ma me ma Neba no.
0: Okay.
5: It was a solid movie. And you know this is somebody ne life no. Or the ni creative ah mo den be boa Ghana.
0: Mhm.
5: That the choir say, "If you be memo, no, we creative bad persona." Yen shida emu ninti no. Na akwe ibi be oh, because say ayi Dolly Parton, ewo 80 years no wewu. Na the royalties, check here annually no unya $7 to $8 million. Obi bisa anu say, "Ye mami, guess not it." And they. A damn pan, you bet me, and Cassa and Connors, and Kaby and Kobet me, and Yenfi industry no more. Our decoy at age 89. A damn, didn't want a time crank of you. A damn put a no, didn't. Our system has always been porous against the creatives. A man for being the demi. The demi yamu free up
0: tree
5: kama.
0: No ko.
5: But a mum for na omodomu with the ne omu intellectual properties at the ye jumano. And no we don't pay attention to it. Certain structures are if it media to amo mwa that be an omunya they can live on it no any o and then no we woo yeah can was him yeah can history. But we are not looking at the fact that industry in here, into no structures being edited in place. National Film Authority by ye, or more mobile and saying, President Mahama, a year man for some of you, and then no more ye. And the best structures, and no money put in place to understand that an old actor be, so, or call James Woods, yeah, my embrace may act be a man, and yama bay structures being the good man of which may have benefited the time over. Ebi ni ho, my two. Ebi ho no ma betumi abosu atre me. Ebi ni ho.
0: Ebi ana ho na
5: ye. 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
0: Ano kra e like kra ma.
5: Ye seed money no omo kwa che. Ade e seed, o kwa ko di seed.
0: Oh, I'm watching. Say, the Obi, what the kwa kwa ye wunyu ma wo ye.
5: Seed. Yes, yeah, seed.
0: So they are.
5: And the seed
0: they
5: ni.
4: They are so Obi, kwa kwa diane diye wo ye.
5: Na Obi, I'm kwa Obi, I'm.
4: Seed, na Obi, I'm diye ni kwa kwa diya.
0: Bagayar ga.
4: Obi, I'm kwa ye ni de.
5: Seed money. Yendi seed.
0: Bagayar ga de wo.
5: Asu kitu ye beto me, I'm for a word. I'm a blue class at the Bonwood as I want no much of a genie. And so you see money. You see?
0: Ah, I don't know. I come as a
5: Lewe Bonwoodiano.
0: Any actor back, what do I have for your Kumasi? You know the other side of Bonwoodiana.
5: We are.
0: Did you have Afranian?
5: Afranian, my friend. Only the minimum say, I don't know. So you see, we should put up a system that favors the creative industry. Also, your industry, no, a more of private kind of business we do, but we play a major role. We make a major impact. So sometimes you expect that the government should be able to put up system on say a laws no on angasa inacting a boy industry angasa na. So no abana can we implement laws no. Now admit to me here, Juma na one kasa now. If you think of I want to be a creative art person na aye amka na joy womb. But the name I too o TV DH me yet was over two by people say uncle acting and over to radio so I over my over two bubbles so go school I be a lawyer I be a doctor obika na iya dwen ye say omu di attempt say yen die no omumbu no omumbu ye die no is equally important. But how is our own structured? That is our challenge.
0: Yo, Martin, they will work on the challenge. Kaswa Beyonce.
4: Baba.
0: Kachri. Ah, watch it.
4: No, Minche.
0: Ayo.
4: Baba.
0: Say Kachri, dear. What's your name? Kachri.
4: Kachri is me, dear.
0: Thank you. My interior.
4: Yo, I think so. It's very sad. But then again, the age, you know, I think so. Yeah, mommy, a baby in the industry. But I think she was popularly known as Mame Jata. Because of the way Anna or Atia. Because before there was Chewa, there was Grace Naughty. Chewa, I remember Grace Naughty. When I was in Nigeria, I was in Ghana, I had a patient. I said, oh, you're moving, I'm going to go to the house. I'm going was the power moving in my wow, and I think we all grew up, you know, watching her. And you know, it's sad to say, in her late days, and we didn't, you know, hear much of her, sir. I think said the last movie, I mean, so cry, I mean, who say, oh, my, I think it was 2025 more, oh, yeah, Beast of No Nation. I think the woman has done a lot. Ah. She needs to be honored. I want to say, I had my honey, it's not how many musicians, dear bad. And I need to say how, you know, contribution, I need to say, yes, you say, man. But in the movie section, no, this is a woman, I feel, say, she's done a lot and deserves to be honored. I don't know, say, Ghana Movies Awards, Amano, any honorary awards be there. Bra, no, what's yes, here, that, dear. I can't tell. I think we need to learn to celebrate people whilst they are alive. Most of the time, and yes, so nipani be wunkwa, so be abri wati we, and anke ye friend, kuku si hobo, be drak, kesia ka krebi, edemano, party be cry, nakuma cry, be cry, nukrabe to me, I spend any years. You never know those things. Be feeling appreciated for your contribution in the country, you know, sometimes it helps. And say, yeah, sometimes I'm in China, nipani, and sana, ya babe ka, oh, say, to say or to say, and now yet to hear Bonnie Dean, yeah, media for when was the last time I discussed this woman? A Juma be breba, why a biao, Dakro cried, and not again discussed this woman for her contribution in the movie industry. Let's interview her, let's call her, let's see how she's doing. All of us are guilty. On la oh, yeah, the ain't I have a bet now. Babe can't say, and I ain't any saying, it was yadu. And you know, sometimes when the people are alive, let's celebrate them for their contribution. No man saw makoma, and yet then entom uyem kakra. But yebe mebu si afu ni na yako.
0: All right. Adam 106.3 FM Kachri, and they are telling coming call a year Ziga. So Ziga,
3: yeah,
0: Madam Grace Naughty.
3: Mame sha se fri baby a Kachi Jayan. You see ye onano ye wanano heva.
0: Hotelson. Tell me baby I bit my man.
3: No, we can do that. Sorry for that, but we can do that. You see Nana Kwame Mpebi say ye nya one day be say yes, said that celebrity no.
0: Tell only idea ususu say nya I was yeah.
3: But let me tell you something. Me who be that? Tini you. Sibia, Binuska production. Nana Kwame Jah production. Beyonce production. Bibia, yeah, twice, oh, Debbie. We need to celebrate this man. I've seen a group be almost celebrating a 40th anniversary. Aye. Professor, Gospel, Professor Kofi Abraham.
0: You could be. And I'm no crown, so what can I say, President? Bra, launch experience, black side experience.
3: Yeah.
0: Onwa kachre ni crop for say.
3: We need to do something to celebrate
0: to the man.
3: Hey,
6: president can see any. But you say,
0: no money. Oh, me give my you. Oh, by be I bet you.
5: Oh, nah, na opening guy. Omunye,
6: yeah, but let us not change.
5: Man, change topic. No, omunye, omunye. Ziga katanyango. Omunye, omunye. Ziga katanyango.
0: Say the it shouldn't be established. So I'm on here, bro. I didn't miss my.
6: Oh, that.
5: Ah, come on, yeah.
6: You are a creative person. Nothing comes out that without.
4: But then he is celebrating.
5: I'm on here,
4: yeah.
6: That's the celebration. The president can on ye no chase a beer when you
0: need. Was it? Was it? Papa Ebra was here. The president was so very emphatic at the time.
5: And I chase on ye. And simple.
6: I don't chase on ye. Ebi aye ye kai kwa de bear mind you on ye.
0: You.
5: Yeah, president ne say on ye.
1: Kafra.
4: My two, my two.
5: President ne say you
0: Mhm. Eno mo nyeye.
5: Eno mo nyeye. Enti ane de.
0: Ana mi suse bia no makoye.
5: Omo nyeye.
4: Why now so aye?
1: Is that not the minister?
5: Ena eh
1: not the minister.
5: Omo na ka team no.
1: No, is that not the minister?
5: Eno mo nyeye.
0: Eno mo nyeye.
6: Ana hami.
0: Yeah.
6: Koto kontimi mo game without the sports. The sport desk, they wouldn't know what is going on.
5: Yeah, I don't know.
6: We are into creative. We are social media world. What exactly. Goes in, what comes out. Always we monitor.
5: Yeah, we monitor.
6: It's done there. The minister has been there. I've seen it. Shatawale has done a video that you go there one day.
5: Yes, exactly.
6: Celebration, the way Osisi can wouldn't be a celebration of it should be a big one. Yeah. It's a big now, let me come back to the substantive issue. You see, the reason why I'm saying that is Yakasi and celebrity, man. Where are we going to celebrate? We don't have any idea of Yakasi and say, yes, Chemamin, the only way to celebrate them, woman, is the beer we have and a strong movie award scheme. You understand? She said the year Ghana Music Awards. Yeah, Ghana Music Awards are dedicated valor. And you celebrated the oldies. The last time that I went to the Ghana Music Awards, we were celebrating a match.
5: How much did you do?
6: 2023

0: Africa for or Ghana for call South Africa. Any di you could di di womani no. Omo disense kana ema womuna. 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Ena eko Kofi wa trade a page. Ono so akotro se DMTN since we are taking care of our people from South Africa, kindly support the creative industry with $20 million.
1: No,
0: one of the $12. Until I'm reading this, that is what is on his page. Do it like you did back then. Now, sir, and come over in the bar, you know, over the week in the day, hey, I'm 40 to born. Say, ah, sir, oh, man, I say, yeah. I'm a farmer supporter creative, and I don't know what can I say. And you're here. But actually, the suggested or proposed amount is 20 million Ghana cedis. You're telling me in dollars. And to me, I'm where he also get the where he also got that amount, you know, quoting it in dollars. Kwame, my manager has him through also on this one. Say, yeah, Kwakwaji. Yeah, they more mine on us, or mine on for a certain purpose. Say, in your animal be the coffee move with South Africa. It's an answer now, South Africa for a borrow money. And I buy a one ye on the noir faneca. Now, say, a creative person is also requesting the said money. And say, you're from me, boy, creative now. Why didn't you know Susan Coffee be a man that backlash yet to you?
2: Mike too, Ziga, Mpacho, wana sisi ya Uguso, Babu School, nusila, sawo kwa na, anawebi ya.
3: Wewe
2: Babu School.
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2: na unganja mse Wewe Babu School. 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
4: Elisha
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4: Elisha
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4: Elisha
2: Elisha Elisha ba on
4: Elisha
2: ena ne ba
4: eh eh ye na ko a odi na chi
2: as e
4: ono understanding him
2: eh eh eno di for ne say ade we e ma wa wode amenje mm o se ne papa ko ya na ofa chire ena okwaje ye my two
4: Elisha
2: my two as e mi bi ni o Ghana for Makwati
5: team was South Africa.
2: Ghana for Makwati team was South Africa. South Africa for Saturday Mundi in Yambohuan Chile, the foreign nationals was South Africa. In the name of they should go back to their country.
1: You're back?
2: And they are taking our job. Meanwhile, you people are lazy people. But somebody is taking your job. You know you are lazy, so somebody is taking your job. At a tier. The African natives are come from South Africa. Mampeni mahama ni nyense muno. We mu say I need to bring back my people. Cause me trust a make say mo be fa atiti mu all because omo a president Ramaphosa weak leader and one man enkwofo na edi boni yamran say man say because o a weak leader. Yet Ghana come hanu na Ghana fa kwa titi mu ma MT ambo wa. Empty and come away. Among come be anchovia. And issue press statement to condemn the act and a cause was South Africa. No, put that. Among condemn it because empty company on a fever. So one may expect that. It is gradually affecting international diplomacy. Because as part of international diplomacy, no, am I any of your business? You can't live in isolation. That is the reason you are part of AU. So na bi obet me to kwan akobi manso. Atumi akwako ye adwuma wo ho. Because se mu South Africa for no, mu tumi ko establish business will be manso. E mo bi anya mo hwe. 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Ana mo man mu ho. No one should buy your business. No one should discard co. No one should be afraid to buy it.
0: Now, sir, even though you may see, sir, the company may have come.

0: I'm from South Africa.
1: Mm-hmm.
0: Being poor, then indigenous of South Africa for a company. Because when a company is established, other people from other places can also join the company. I'm between me, other shareholders or board members.
1: Mm-hmm. But among to me, they can't own the biggest shareholders.
0: Sign your course, you know, they call question MTN.
1: Obian Fanshaw, people were saying that they could have condemned it. Because international diplomacy now, it allows us to do businesses. They are doing something which will go a long way to affect you in the future.
0: So that is why they've also seen say, what they did, you know, was wrong, and it has affected a lot of people, and that they need.
1: Multimedia. More editorial policy, I got them. But you have something we call emergency, me ba. Emergency, me ba. You forgo your editorial policy and tackle the emergency. What was happening in South Africa? There is xenophobic attack. That was emergency. That was something that the whole world was looking at it. In the areas will be aware.
0: So
1: areas will be aware. Until mampeni mahamanyan semono. Makofa minkro fwa baivie. I am taking care of them.
0: And the money 20 million.
1: A fan of who said you now want to support. This is hypocrisy. This is pure hypocrisy. And if my penis will, me and somebody might remember. I don't need your money. Me and Pamu will say, Kodia, over to me as an eye of business. Because yen, mam one, ye bunipa. Yam pam pam nkrom fo yam bronko fa dwom boni ni yetrim ze mom nkrom fo no te mo de adwuma no betumi aye ne mo musika no yempe. Then you have mampeni ba no no so kwa ko tro so oh MTN anano de aye amuta abo abo yen yanka ba yanka mom nka mom wa aye yen side e critic art
0: no aka boni won
1: no bi bi sa ah Senka only position wa be man ko wo chonko bien fiu. Nemo because of position ne kura wunti no. Now who di nkomo a I say we are careful. We betu akasa it's your own opinion, personal opinion. But remember who kura a public office. Nti who di nkomo I say we are careful what you say and what you write. Because I abe who can buy no. Senka on can buy no anke different. You are part of the government. Therefore, se mampeni issue order so adiene yempe through the foreign affairs minister honorable Kukujata Blackpa. So it's okay. Yenyao zikano. Na obi ono so ohodu position bi wa abemu. In fact, only the position no hold ni pono is in line with the foreign ministry. Ke o the position no hold no. It's in line with the foreign ministry.
0: Yeah.
1: Inti ukwa pasa na okane. Emu dupa. It means that ubu mampeni enimtia. What government penny any mass?
0: This person that's all on our delete.
1: I think so. True, we know who say. I say amount for trying to coin you know.
0: And I got delete.
1: And me because later I'm going to check in as an annual.
0: So that.
1: And I'm going to make me check in as well.
2: First one.
1: On the screenshot, then I'm going to.
0: I have a screenshot, then I'm going to.
1: Me who ya pen am screenshot here? Because me who in me say I didn't want to know. Sebio. Nyansenim. Ntinu dachi bi obetuma ba back adelete. Yes, me won sade na ocho na enye.
2: The whole president the state reject ya wo na.
1: President na when wo kwa office na wo kura wo as KOD no. You have a link with a foreign minister. In charge of diaspora.
2: Ebi a ocho ya sana actually president e beka se.
1: Ocho den ida ocho ya se we beka ne eni kwa se keba utrim posa wo ocho bibisa. You can think about trim. And what it means that
3: has the president spoken?
2: Yeah, it's the ministry.
1: Yes,
2: the minister spoke on behalf of the president.
1: Yes, on behalf of the president.
2: The president and can't chase a monjia.
1: Yes. So you see, as now, would the fee a car by no?
0: Okay, into Yankai, a foreign affairs, one more crater on the buy, you know. And the same letter is also posted at his page. Kofi, they were on the page.
1: We posted on the page.
0: Okay. At 26 August 2026. The Ministry of Foreign Affairs has become aware of media reports suggesting that MTN is preparing to donate 20 million Ghana cedis for Ghanaian victims of the recent xenophobic attacks in South Africa. The media publications seem to attribute the announcement of this intent 20 million donation in an interview granted by a highly regarded MTN board chairman, Dr. Ishmael Yamsen. The government of Ghana commends MTN for offer. However, we respectfully decline. The Ministry of Foreign Affairs reaffirmed that the Mahama administration has made adequate provision for ongoing evacuation and reintegration of Ghana and is therefore unable to accept this offer. This position of the government of Ghana had earlier been directed convened to the board chair and CEO of MTN when they called on the Minister of Foreign Affairs, Honorable Samuel Okudjeto Ablakwa, MP for MP on August 14, 2026. Meanwhile, the government of Ghana remains fully committed to current humanitarian evacuations and integration financial support for every Ghanaian brought back home. Okay, so it goes on. But
1: the import of the time, you know, or the post, you know, 3 days ago, because I posted a screenshot, it was 43 minutes, rather, he's gone back to post.
0: The decline, you know, you see, my two. And this tells that offer was discussed, and you catch the Foreign Affairs and the government of Ghana, and so say, Omo do Omo Chiche, be Omo Aye de Omo Kofu Eba.
1: Exactly. Yenya Bibia. Enka. Heh. Enka. E serious kakra on. Enka senka. Opening key holding come up amuno. And as I go now, I'm gonna resign.
0: At assembly, who sir?
1: Oh yes. I didn't know what you know. A huge o. It's an indictment o.
0: On the part of
1: government. Who perse Ghana phone and who say nanka sanka sikano moje. It is a monji sir. Umudi amonji scanning the empty of way. Mudi asalamu. And kaya kaya kama $20 million.
0: I'm buying some power with my family.
1: You see, my two, yeah. For once, yama a boom bra creative art no kakra. Akwai se yendi BBS OBM pa, amo fe ma yeng.
0: Introducing ke baby anke se apamon.
1: Oh, senka, ye serious kakra. Enka we, enka daddy no chwe na anaka se komo apamon. Because you are indicting the government.
0: Government position.
1: And then he two things. It doesn't want to resign. And also me, you would. But Ghana, yeah, you would. Yeah, won't resign.
0: Yeah, catch you. We got deleted.
1: And see, Emma, moving forward, we'll be able to say, we're not so often woody. No, for free. It doesn't matter your position. Because, see, Dibia Shawon Sana, we occupy a public officer. Now, Uncomo DS, sir. And it's not what you mean, say, wait a minute, opinion. It's not your opinion. You are representing a public office.
0: And it's not a Zuga, a Beka, say, or non agent, and yes, so Jagunusu.
1: Yes, so Jagunusu, no.
0: Say, friends, a creative
1: at school, no, a Bayanka,
0: a Bayan college.
1: Say, yeah, the Abain Dibia Shawon, sir. Who said, and then what's a BMO? Niaube Kebia carries weight. Niaube Trobia carries weight. Into my new one, where my personal Facebook page, into no, ya me pen na metro. No, you are occupying a public office. Therefore, in sema obekano, I say aye in sema any abandoning me be oye biano, aye pepe pepe.
0: No, that's it. And I know now. I obi page na metro obi biye man pussy. Me say kai mu where I was away. I mean, because that's how kokapa. Position bi oha wo multimedia no. It won't the any multimedia's position.
1: Yeah, exactly.
0: Ba kokapa na kwa kwese wo sa.
2: I'm a dream woman. And I buy a
0: refuse to any mamiko
2: delete me post. And I'm not going to buy a refuse to any mamiko delete me post.
0: I'm not going to delete me post.
2: Say South Africa come MTN company ebe donate sika e dey am aban what you say e no office be a
4: oh yeah fast
2: say be a make sure say name black creatives
0: na cook you dey at the time right you go no name figure no either in cities or dollars
2: anywhere who say why am from so if you say aban I reject sika
4: I feel am at
2: But you know he's doing something interesting. I mean, me feel say I was say you're born a bastard nation in crime. Name me yet when I been just say. Name you on Twitter, Facebook. I was
0: saying. Okay,
2: Nkrumah is him. Nkrumah festival. The Abba. Very fantastic. Rhythm on the run. Or start here.
0: And it's only on one issue.
2: Exactly. No gusu a oye. Intimation is.
0: And on any buy now. I owe you.
1: That's why you don't want some new year.
0: And on any buy now.
1: You need even to owe you want some new
2: year. Just say a niama.
0: Alright, I don't want 06.3 FM at Dome Entertainment Hall. Now, I was so good with you, baby. I was shabby. I know. Yeah, that's what I said. Utie, now, you come away, 20 million Ghana cedis, MTN 4, proposal, and I'm suggesting some of them on my Ghana. They are boy victims, sir. A bank of fire, a bank so issue crater, the free foreign ministry, say, in charge of the diaspora, office of the presidency. And so, culture says, I buy, sir, Sikano, on ya. MTN4, send away my dana, offer Sikan, my name. Now, environment support to a creative industry, and no home come on, and now, yeah, boy. And Ziga, I meet you.
5: Okay, I would say, your vice president here by so vice president to buy
0: Ghana's vice president
5: Ghana's vice president Professor Jinanu Pukwajima. Tama, on the President Mahama contested Omo first, that's a 2020. Immediately, the woman started his her campaign. And Omo man political assistant. Tama NDC winning power. And Omo man deep strong politicians are. Omo guiding on Omo political protocol and political assistant. Why? Because Omo we say, when you're politically inclined, so through these people, maybe I know where this one will be. The person be a president, person be a BB. They make what I say. No, Omo guiding. You see, that is what I see. FRKOD. You know, as a creative person, excellent creative person, but. Me the name in so mainstream politics. But me reading the post and in the normal me who ni say he's not in when you're politically inclined. So we'll pardon him for that. You understand? Because we'll be on your politically inclined. We ye bibia they sometimes they don't even know where they are.
0: The
5: position the man. He doesn't even know. He thinks that oh, maybe church or no more Facebook, Mr. Nobu and NPP for me can be my and may MC man yeah the Macquarie was a mess support to a man. But no say and your politics and a do Macquarie now Jubilee household. Had it not been politics, I commute to me conquer now. So everything that you do, you say who is a, where you see, it's a political position. You go advise it, sir. You bet me like I said, and I'm better now. They make what I say. And you have to be guided. Now listen to me. This issue, Jedikai, Sikana MTM for the mile. And yes, Sika. And yes, Sika BS Aqua team. And yeah, Sika. Oh, my general has he. You understand? It is part of their corporate responsibilities. Social responsibilities. It is a MTN for IBB normally say, almost a board this country. And can say, hey, the American watch us here. You were MTN South Africa, you were MTN Ghana. But the same company owned by South Africans. Now, say MTN for Peja Sika. And I'm a caso, ye pesi ya adopti Kumasi theater no. Ye pesi ye dis what $20 million ni kusia and ka buy in kahi. Same tier four first can I'm so ye six unit classroom blocks. Ye see best at 10 at the Amagana phone in and could be an kahi. So I'm a casa agenda 111 ya adopti mobile 3 ye finish ya. Upi an kahi. But because of the xenophobic attack, the reason why I buy no and reject no. You understand? You see? International relations, someone tears ya shut up. International relations. Because, say any other company, and be a company if you Benin, if you Nigeria, if you Germany, Italy, if you Burkina Faso, Haya, Akrana. And one more say, okay, we want to support these, South Africa and say, Ghana for you, don't feel South Africa, but with the same idea that MTN for the banner, Ghana be accepted. But this one is coming from a South African company. We don't do that. International relations is very complex and very sensitive. Ask yourself, how come that President Mahama, Ramaphosa wanted to come to this country for, state visits? It was denied. Yes, but it was cancelled. There's a difference between state visit and official visit. Official visit, they are all about for beer, business, because you need your ambassador for you, so we stay in the business with them. You understand? Obey to me about being business, one day, I know I start flying, but state visit, they are all about, I may have more, you have a man guard of honor, a police probation, I'm more, I'm inspecting, you have a bar, bang, Obey to be a 3 days, Obey to be a quad, we are back up with you 2-4 or back one year so no Ghana for because then you're calling call for the abu and yes answer it we have to cancel it. Listen, MTN gave Nigeria Nigeria also this over the same to Nigeria. Nigeria for accepting, but how it was done a bino and who and they are catching blasting over. You get me? They are catching blasting all over and abiding him the oil And how is he always sometimes here? Oh, could you tell black one? And I black one? No. Those do doing that as politics. Yeah, they are politics. But you see, okay, Article 58 of Ghana Constitution. Was it the executive power has been given to the president? Minister Bia, day in, day out, Duba, our office. But there are some decisions, crucial decisions and policies. You need the approval of the president. MTM Ghana 20 million Ghana cedis. Okujeta Blackwa betu de park as of play. If you saw Okujeta Blackwa, you are speaking to President Mahama.
0: Because he
5: tabled this. Our cabinet.
1: Yes.
5: And the executive, you know, the president has executive power. He said that cabinet is executive. No. We are not going to take their money.
0: Yes.
5: You get me? What you mean, bombing Bram Shusa? So, Yana, ya snobby. And then, Nunqua. Some African countries almost suffer all these things. They have boycotted the diplomatic, diplomatic snob for African Day. South Africa for a host. African countries.
0: Nana Kafra.
5: Almost all the African countries are my boycott. Including that. It is a boycott. We are saying that this is a South African campaign. It doesn't make sense.
0: Also, I'm from a creative.
5: We almost said that we can't say that.
0: You know,
1: and I mean,
5: you know, I bet me. I also see a coach creative. How much what you say? She can't fall. So they offer what you say. The beer. What say?
0: Now say the diaspora on the scaffold. What
5: say? They say she can't fall. It is she can't fall. There's a reason about joy for 18.
0: Oh,
5: but
1: an office falls under office of the president. What is the budget thing?
5: Who is the local president? There are also some offices. It will be a budget for the chief of staff.
1: Exactly.
5: He offers that. But you see, one time I rest on my who's the...
0: I'm on a finance ministry in the budget to be called.
1: No.
5: A finance ministry in the budget. But the thing is that, listen.
1: But don't... I'm on office. Say it falls under the office of the president.
5: So the presidency budget, no?
1: Yes.
5: Any video at the moment, but let me
0: tell you. Again, Rex, me tese wa kase, omo no, eho ne sika, aba yinfia budget ma, na emo no, eho so omo ye mobilization, to solicit for funds.
1: My two, obi abe tumi ama o, excuse, obi abe edi, yumashe nesa, undumi ye bia, obi ama o, excuse.
5: No, last budget, ni sika fa ho, but the thing is that, you see, I to force the idea and I'm going to say the budget in the cohort and as a year the cohort and our minister know what to start now we should die. What they do is say budget here the cohort one are you locking second the bounty me. You understand?
0: If you don't have
5: a good time, if you are here, we walk away who be here. I saw a catch a minister, no, near BB, dear man, no, I'm quite quick. And now my minister, Snake Kerkama, so source, and you will be happen. Eighty, a Greek minister come, a half will come, welcome, Jamaican watchers. Now, why? That's the experience. The budget will come. Go with the BBM, we say you are ready to do it.
0: Oh, they're almost there. Oh, you're called your man. 0302216562. Adam
5: 106.3 FM. Come on, Yabu. So, the crack article 175 and it talks about the Ghana budget. What's it? Brano, every half year, say president to call a parliament, not do a minor akwamba busika edukotuga. So budget be a president ndia. On the delegated finance minister to go and read it. And your finance minister ndia. And your budget no ye. On the chair say. We the Bachiano, David Kumasi Tiatam, David Tamunyan, some of Fanny Rebina, Yafan Kusi, we all the BTI, and to be a president.
0: 0302216562. So bit me a friend to say, and I watch your dream. 0302216562. Hello? Too bad. Also bit me a friend, I watch your dream. Guys, 2nd October. Hey, yeah. Hey, my dear, not of my man. Hey, Y2K jam. Mm-hmm. Hello.
6: Hello.
0: Yes, you can say when you're frozen. Because
6: I'm going to go for
0: you. I can see you.
6: Yes, yes.
0: Mami, what's your
6: name? Mami, what's your name? Amen. Mami, what's your
0: name?
6: Amen. You're
0: in
6: 24, no? That's not more can. Mami, because sometimes, they are not here, what? Oh, say, your mammy did not this. Your mammy, mammy, docono.
0: Mm-hmm.
6: Oh, dear, I say, and your mammy, your mammy, Catherine, you know, once your mom cabby green said, you be cost warm up, Abrabo. But, Yama, a hampering for me be. And you know, it is a certain animal can. I'm on charming, you know, more champagne for no. Now, about the body ideas of some of them, my own, mamma, farmer, and yes, say, we can assume a reno, and I'm over can't. Oh, and I'm saying no, you say no, you say. What you are saying, no? When you're not yet set. And you're not one who be a good but to no politicians in 24 years, Ramu. Yes, Ramu, no show. What does it say, yeah, and you're better, ye camera, ye capture, no, ye say, no, ye say, ye say. And when you're that one say, no, my mother, my pa.
0: All right, I can see, Miss Meda, Simedru, Kofredia, the Minchia, yeah, Grace Kofredia. Hello.
7: Hello, Jacob.
0: Hello.
7: Hello.
0: Mike Tunye.
7: Yeah, Jacob watching.
0: Papa,
7: I know I'm better for you now. We are on your dear.
0: Radio.
7: Hello. Ah. Mitcha, my lawyer.
0: Okay.
7: Yeah, I'm here, sir. I'm a Tampa Bob, Pampa, last stop.
0: I'm in Pampa, and my.
7: I'm the old man. But look, I'm here after I'm the another 44 account. Yeah, I mean.
0: Hey, hey, hey. You're politician.
7: Oh, no, no, no, no. Politician. No, no, no, no. No, no,
0: no, no. No,
7: no, no, no. No, no, no, no. No, no, no, no. No, no, no, no. No, no, no, no. No, no, no, no. No, no, no, no. No, and then we are a woman, yes, Ramana Mabana, Omanyescano, I am Roman Kaiwom, Roman Shom, because woman and Shah Siasana, one so other day, and that was Mr. Jaya, woman Kaiwom, because woman is Chasano, and woman so that was because oh,
0: that's it. Oh, so, but yeah, my heart, Gabby is added.
8: Go be.
0: Yo, yeah, wa kame kasa.
8: Look, and the other say, "How far in and can you be full fra?" You go get that.
0: Kofi,
8: sana mutete no do.
0: Kofi, mami, kofi aduba. 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
8: Ay, na mutete media for mutete.
0: Kofi, ya so, ra me ko yo somra. 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
8: Yeah, live.
0: Kukura doso. Yeah, this is you.
8: Bro, my cream, my minchia, my driver,
0: somewhere.
8: I am Michiano, so you're popular.
0: Brasa,
8: Brasa.
0: Sabi for two.
8: Yes, I'm a driver.
0: Yes, I'm a driver.
8: Michiano,
0: former NDC chairman.
9: Honorable for example.
0: For example. is it a canoe if you can for me? I'm a Sammy for two.
8: Sammy for two. In fact, Nana, we are photographers.
0: I'm a Kemi Payo.
8: Danny Afro. Now they're here, Nanya.
0: I'm a Kemi Payo. I'm a Kemi Payo.
8: What's hey, photographer.
0: It would do.
8: I didn't even wear the
0: photograph. 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
9: oh yeah
0: eh ndi
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0: we a new bill, sir, you win. 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
1: the right.
0: My own, Obeb did. 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Whatever for me back home. My Nina. Alright, here come Yango Poya to my best sense here. High tension ever. FM Mark, Mike 2 baby, and I'll be a fool in our city. Kayla B. Cantamanto.

0: Doom 106.3 FM and Mercy, ya mwabia Joni, ya na mwase, ena kwa ya mimi daddy, ya wakwa ye, ya wakwa wade ni ya badintuwa ye gina ya titi ya siye na mwa, ye kwa ye mfie ni ya kwa juju ya huo, na bani 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
0: 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Mubiano, and I'm not walking on some that's trying. Now, and Retino, or Jadiba, one is one Makola, Tinchin and Chang, and Yana Crap, Mamene do a more Yana Waka. 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
3: taking samples and the right thing for us to do is to ascertain the composition of whatever is in here because uber hook to me to say I'm not sure sugar and other indications say nutritional information but how sure are we say look in the womb. It could even be said it has been liaised with other substances to get the mind of the kids into the use of cigarette itself. So, aside the arrest and then the picking of the samples, we'll take it further to test, to know the exact composition of the product as we have it there. And so, the MIP person in Kano said, Obia, Oton Adia Win, Wumpel Wansema, with the warning in Nafra, any FDA office close, any FDA office, I war won't change. And now, if you think, say, FDA office, war won't change, take it to the nearest police station. Please, we are pleading, especially the mothers. Who are Niama Way or shop moa, and what Emma Obia, because as a mother, no, I'm not sure, say, we'll never cheat, say, we'll never be back here, not okay, sir, BBC.

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0: Okay, yan fa wei en so so na yan kofa na wachimu en semino. 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

0: Augustus Gucci Tano, and the other two say, send you my dear, yeah, dear Bebe Boga, the Yepa, then Mamma Sanki at Nasia, ye dee, near one, I want to a bunny to a yentia, was he men seem beer was to see us a market near to me a boa, I'm a jetty fool, be brabo, my gain and moi, and Kia Fanya politics a cry, was he a yasia man, you know, so we bet to me a mawbosia, and now so bet to me a business 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
1: This park will be situated in the vicinity and proximity of Asutuari because it's close to the port, it's close to already established infrastructure. And this park will be dedicated to doing the following. The production of generics. If you know a little bit about Ghana's disease burden, our disease burden is shifting more towards non-communicable diseases, particularly metabolic diseases, respiratory, and also diabetes, kidney, and all that. And we don't have the pipeline of drugs in the generic space that addresses these. We import almost 70 to 80% of our drugs. Part of the trade of our program's thrust is not just to export, but also to substitute imports. So the idea of the 24-hour economy program and then the PIP program is to produce those generics that we need here and cut our import bill.
0: Mono no say yesha amagana be business process at sources bipo hub e banu adwedie etiprekese ye wo africa ha gadi betimi ehredi kan eno any 24 hour economy ya ye ni atre ye ho ye yehese mensi bia 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
3: We have not been able to promote this sector that is employing a lot of young people enough for the government to even have that strategic view at the sector. That is why we are organizing this high-level government industry roundtable. This is the third one, and as we progress, we want to ensure that our message goes out there for other stakeholders to be involved, to create the enabling environment for companies to expand, for existing companies to grow, and also for new companies to come in and employ our young people. The biggest challenge for most of the companies is real estate or office space. I know of some BPO companies that, small BPO companies that folded up in Ghana because the cost of office space was just too high for them. We are happy the 24-hour economy is working on building BPO parks. And we are also excited that they are trying to build these parks in secondary cities. The next thing we need to do is to convince the companies that have set up in Accra that the talent they see in Accra.
0: The address war, aye, na watchimu, and sam, na watchimu, e bia, we nya daje, and tia tia, sema wudu e kwasu, e womai gane mo, and tia nkutie wimra.
4: Upe so wudu, o plafon ridia, da watchi, a sene si bia, de bia rade, mi bi da bia ne fa wudu, radio no transwa, do e fin, 106.3, ube tin sin papa, show, a do e fin, 106.3.
2: Yeah. Ah, Juma fe!
3: Ya dan no stone boy, ta kene zee me a seman, a dun kase boy, na mudie na ye, tie, ah, boy,
5: to the Viana Viasin Sam Dawson, a Pesimiti Yasimon Samoa, yes, I do news.
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6: Yeah, I don't know.

0: Benyan, the Andrew Swar, eh, and I watch him with 7 year, but you don't call me at the amount. So pa. Now, I wanna watch him on the new patriotic party. MPP, I mean, you're calling it, see, when I do. When we saw, be a domination in Tumo, say, national elections, and I back was one, will be a mefabi. What can you want to do? Now, bet to me, I ran your betrama, and Quadia, and I woke up. One mark of far failing, and come up. Yet, say, you're right, I'm going to be crying. Yeah, no, what precinct? I want some woman in Crawford, Crawford, Tabibi, see, I followed the Amman, said National Sherman. Now, what you want to say, and then Tia said, I'm going to me, while we draw every race in the Missanse, the W. Yakra. Now, no, political analyst, Noya lecturer, Emma University of Cape Coast, Dr. Jonathan Asante, Otley, and yet to just say, you're better than Chibua Siakota, I'm going to me, Chia, what you want free about 21 or was in the Kwansua, and no.
1: Yes, how was he going to campaign? So it was practically impossible. And he said, a party in Kwampo, I can say, oh, a political president, and he said, I'm for Kwampo, and there's no two to nobody in a contest. Yeah. The party will be making a radical out of themselves, and that in itself wouldn't have all get well for the party. But my campaign is for being a dear, I'm warmer in Kwabestri. But my MPP, I'm going to say, I'm teaching BAC among your Kwonmo. And to know, near opinion to me, I know, by this time, nobody me a concentrated on fighting for his freedom with respect to Apila, I think that is what the focus should be. And if you are your quote, say MPP, I'm a national chairman. That is a serious position, especially amendment. I'm your quote, so our position. The chairman is the leader. And you are thinking, say, the MPP delegates were going to vote for Mr. Wontumi. I don't think that comic, we know they were ready to entertain some.
0: Hey, chama untu mwiwadi ya miya. 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Here, beatings, and yeah, why ya bet you be ado, what better would ye? 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Now, some see, a one arawa man inside tabia, ya would doa, do one word to Fumagudia, ya to say to a toba de, a many papa question unqua, the mama de bono, or penny be edemay.
2: And I'm a community to move our service at every time. Last week, not easy for your program. Oh, in my background. It's in my semi-core program. I'm trying to run my special education. I was telling you. And I'm going to make fun. And I said, so that's when you alarm with Kumna. Boys initiate him. And the boys initiate him. I'm going to see that when you see them. And so from coming to from now, boy, you know, I got it. Omujina and also Equity will be our 2021 legend, and Chiosu, Ever born Sumina. In times I'm not sending my name to war for peace with you. Minigarnik aside, where they are, as we give them back. And it's Enra, and so, we are gonna echo through a really good mama, and there will be a few more in mind.
3: And see, Nipa Bene, from CCA.
2: Nipa Nipa Douglas.
0: I know. 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
4: I can say that we are in a very good position to respond or confront this pillage. As you rightly indicated, the 51 engineer regiment, they are here. The rescue team from the headquarters, they have also been here over a week or two. The regional disaster management committee is also here. So what we did in the past is that, you know, usually as they were giving us the data and skipping, it gave us more room to do our preparedness and begin to anticipate where our attention will be needed most. So yesterday, as part of the last leg of the assessment, we had to move to the confluence around the Zebila area in a town called Sapelga. That's where the Baguri Dam had direct flow to that particular river, and we went there to have a first-hand information. I can say everything is good for now, but we wait to see when the rivers will also begin to absorb the water from.
0: Na unim sa resafo ekwa sopa ama resafo ni mwono appointments committee ya yebo di sa ukwa deju mekuwa no yomaiga na dia yedoso doso wa samara kasi huni mdiye wo trimwe nuntino wede kwa kwa ya juma 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
5: I believe that the EPA just I think a couple of days ago was actually in Kumasi raising awareness to the general public on the impending ban on styrofoam. It has to be done. I think not to belittle the issue, but I remember as children when you wanted to go for Auntie Na's rice, you took your own pots to go and buy the rice. And I'm not sure at which point putting plastic within plastic within plastic became the norm. And I think it comes down to a change in behavior. Obviously, behavior change is something that can take time, but it can be incentivized, or it can be, you can put penalties in place. It comes down to how we enforce and the seriousness with which we seek to address this. I stand by the fact that the timeline has to be maintained. It's long overdue. So in whatever way that I can support the relevant agencies, in whatever way we can raise public awareness to the fact that citizens do have a responsibility under the Constitution to also contribute towards the protection of the environment. It's not just about what the government does. And then obviously making sure that the necessary support comes from the Parliament. And I'm hoping that the committee that has oversight of the ministry will hold our feet.
0: We Dr. Zanato Ajima Rollins ya yino se minister designator wa kwa kwa shwe abwadi ya mwenye ansepe hunu mwoni wabadi ya mwabre ejume kuosu nyami ya dom na parliament mana approval wababa ya 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She just lost her mom recently. Oh, sorry. My friend's name is Philippine Isato. Living inside Home Market Top. May all your wishes and heart desires come to pass. Coming from Priscilla. 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
7: Trust them, say, Obe cancer pano e wo wiase e de di amaman no adanse ansana awie no aba enu nti ena wo se wuti enkwaje sem a e free apostle watin out that bride of Christ are sorry ano kwesi da wi 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

0: one dish. Season 5 brings you tougher challenges, sharper judges, and the most fearless young chefs Ghana has ever seen before. One will sweat, one will cry, and one will lift up that trophy. Who's got what it takes? This is where the next generation of great chefs get their start. And this season, they are not holding back. So pull up a seat, or grab a popcorn, or better still, join us in the kitchen. Big Chef Junior Season 5 shows every Sunday at 4 p.m. only on Joy Prime. Now let's see what these kids are really made of.
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2: 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Now you play for Cinema Barry, Sabella Band. And you funny. FVM because he Batman. Quadet. Put back. On Prof 1 in Lord Kenya. I can go on and on and on. Yeah, celebrate those sounds and memories to quest for Gosokra. I am Drummer from Y2K Jam. My Asia or the Dome. La Palm Royal Beach Hotel. FVM, 2nd October 2026. Yes, fee. Single 150. And a top boy. Yeah, 256 to me swat on online. Star 725 star 3404 hash. Dress code. Emma. Show baggy jeans. Never oversized t-shirt. Sister man and swear. Munjabo crop top. Any high waist jeans. Papa B. Name of my real cool dancing shoes. Let's say. The best art. Hola. Surprise recipe. And to catch no bin on us on Kentro. Say, Adoma from Y2K Jam. 2nd October. 8 p.m. Adoma from Y2K Jam. 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All Natural Juice. Cinder Sank. Aya Strong. Aya Tough. Lost in Dere Ginger Bitters. Ginger Woman and Show. Beep, beep,

Buka ye fia fi 2000 na he play for Jinamu Barry Sabela Ban Anyum Pani Fifia Picosi Batman Quade Kumba Prof One Lord Kenya. I can go on and on and on. Yes, celebrate those songs and memories of Quest of Gosokra. I am Duma from Y2K Jam. My Shiawa de Dome. La Palm Royal Beach Hotel. Fieda, 2nd October 2026. Yes, fee. Sinclair 150. And a double year 256. Able to miss what on online. Star 725 star. 3404 hash. Dress code. Mema no. Show baggy jeans. Never oversized t-shirt. Sister man and swear. Munjabo crop top. Any high waist jeans. Papa B. Name of my mouth. Rainbow dancing shoes. Let's say. The best are taller. Surprises to be. Eti catch no bino no son can't throw. Say, Adoma from Y2K Jam. 2nd October. 8 p.m. Adoma from Y2K Jam. 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Center Sank. Air Strong. Air Tough. Lost in the Ray Ginger Bitters. Ginger Woman. 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
1: Phone pa pa pa!
0: Is he?
1: Oh,

0: 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Metra IDP Amasafuano. At the Nanson Pipe or Kessi or Yana Fibia de Bre. Oppressing fire your enemies. A few way, Eye Kiki. Yamin Crofwe Kukudema Watun Safra will be Apostle Bernard Taylor, Prophet Samuel Labijima, Prophet David Chairman, any Adam to Fetcho to Robit is a Jack Alolomi, Francis Amon, Selena Boatin, Efe Grace, IDPM Kwa, Ne Afofra Hudwopi, a few 24th to 30th August. National Sus say if we a drug kosi yawa daswano, aye anopano and cronkosi a yen nomino, nifia daswano, a beye sengege, aye fire mega wona, and you meron what you kosi a machin on nine, ne kosi daswan 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059-502-4947, and 024-817-5344. Operation fire, fire, dimaya, dimakum, bibra.
1: 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Yeah, take you back to the days. Look at it, see, after 2000. Now you play for Cinema Barry, Sabi Labano. And you penny it. Vivian, because he Batman. Quade. Kubak. On Prof. Wally Lord Kenya. I can go on and on and on. Yes, I'll repeat those sounds and memories for Quest from Kosokra. I am Drum FM Y2K Jam. My Inshia or the Dome. La Palm Royal Beach Hotel. A theater, 2nd October 2026. Yes, fee. Sinclair 150. And a double. Boye 256 to me swat on online. Star 725 star 3404 hash. Dress code. Emma. Show baggy jeans. Never oversight t-shirt is sister. Man and swear. Munjemo crop top. Any high waist jeans. Papa B. Name of my real cool dancing shoes. Let's say. Abessa. Tola. Surprise is B. And the catch of Bino no song can't show. Say, Adoma from Y2K Jam. 2nd October, 8 p.m. Adoma from Y2K Jam. 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All Natural Juice. Sintesank. Air Strong. Air Tough. Lost in the Ray Ginger Bitters. Ginger Woman. Show.

0: Bebu okra wona ma uhu se se adwuma no eden e kwaso because e mansions this is so na se companies no hu eno modde mo computers ni ma e den e hu ndu na ma do no se business bi ana se company bi but 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ne Australia for won say America no UK for musical mood so na hon so no e easy say we bit me you musical free bank and as o convention then is cabeden e be ma won tem ti omo target na e ho kase even though say there are many other countries but you because me dey am ko here no na e na America me be America ni UK ni Australia na na mo ye adwuma e de nti sa government no e be chance pressure Cambodia and painful and na Thailand for so say last year na Thailand for so no and Cambodia for no omonya e France problem kata to paka club o mutim to mo so chance say o mo so e de nsem no e tre amama for hu say Cambodia adwuma say na e de e koso a te ma pressure ba ba no painful no so
1: right
0: nti early this year, I remember I said January, no, my mother said, oh, me too sad, and then
1: I see. Right.
0: Now, me, Kase, why are among four faso, edible crew, and the mechanic say, a base engine, and the air can be pretty, mean,
2: Uncle Fred, in your butcher, mommy.
0: Mm-hmm.
2: Production for some video, it to hold my kakra. A pa pressure, okay, me, mehu, utibu say, task force, police task force, from room to room. Yes. Yes.
0: Yeah.
2: How to say, they always, what to say, dino. My name is almost done, and you're to say, Germany near ADNA. Or the night pin, okay, or be on her Facebook, or the night pin, and I be, what's it, a good demo or no? I either say, oh, yeah, why, Say, Edgman, be now you, Edgman, be now you, they raid. As I say, oh, I'm ready, pa. But there's another picture. Utimu say, I'm already ready, ni na. Maybe so far, pum. Except I'm journey, run for your life. Manipulate to be free. Fifth floor, sixth floor, no, I'm a shift form.
0: Yeah.
2: Any da hono. We share screen is our own. The panam. We say yes. He said toilet. Pipe. Toilet. We say. It's not yet a tetare down who say Titino. Aha, almost the other store. At least they still use the same system. But can it now? Who's a dependent so much so I know they are a sunny upper form. To one so we are next to Abashiho and one no, no, no, no, no, no, no. It's a way in Africa former and Nemo. A war will be crucial. Papa, my uncle, Okasano, video no daho.
0: Some video
2: also about Cambodia, never any navy.
0: Eh, answer mo. Auntie, a friend say, sa video I can watch me see any video. Almost say reading nasi base figure mo hono. 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
1: ye say ye show we ni ye say bi o be ba be ye
2: ni ma okay no no ye different
1: e no ye different
2: eh eh say okay company wan say o ka say nya dwuma ye free room bi small black room
1: okay
2: e ho no light ni ho e ti bounce na meka na asem no ono ye de obekọ so wo ja so den a na china fo no am omo acho eduako wura no no ma mpoa manim ni ye free baby campot e wo Cambodia ho Nigeria ni bi omo bon de ni she botom tono twene apum ama Egypt for
1: and also na wo kwa kwye
2: customer
1: service
2: yes
1: and now kwa end up that you know
2: yes sir
1: good it to so
2: it is that small black room no eye bia ya so we aso den e wo company ho no mo na say we yes say enye adwuma bi say ana me ba say me ba be ye it me bi am pese adwuma no pese me ye me nye waso ye dey sana no ma pejao no ko se uru mo no ma bo am
1: la me kan tu pa
2: na
1: wa ko bia o se yan ko uncle this one
3: yes sir
1: je okay no mo kan e yin se obrasha se Germany ne Holland ne ina ya titi stories be bre but se no mo se ko mo die die de
3: enye
1: enye stream from se de Agege Berlin, yeah, the university, you know.
3: The difference.
1: Difference on par.
3: Different thing.
1: Today, now, what can we do? Cambodia issue,
3: I think,
1: advice.
3: As a country, I think we also have our intelligence, mm-hmm. what you say. So, governmental level, we can do a little bit more. Because when people are frustrated, when people don't have jobs, they are easily lured into things like this. But yes, here, how would you be? Now, Obi Manusa promises her, he is easily going to fall victim to it. And Tiahono, we have to be a bit diligent as individuals and the country as a whole. So, Omonim, as a country, be our intelligence.
1: Right.
3: Who are
1: yeah.
3: spy system, our name near course will be. Yeah, so, well, we also yeah, know.
1: BNI.
3: So we know we can also
1: research department and all these
3: interventions and see yeah. say we know that people are traveling somewhere in their way, buy tickets, everything. So the country can also come in and find a way to stop some of them from going, convince some of them. They can have some maybe counseling centers.
1: Right.
3: So the moment they get to Noah, they can counter it. Invite them and tell them what is going to happen to them.
1: Right.
3: Should they go there?
1: Yeah.
3: But the root issue is we have to, this employment issue, no?
1: Right.
3: These people finishing universities and not having jobs to do, no? We have to find a way out to do something about it so that people, home is home.
1: Yeah.
3: People will be more comfortable in their comfort zone. Work here. Unya kakrawa open chenia. Be falling victim to certain. So I think we have to address the fundamental issues.
1: Right.
3: Yes, sir.
1: Right. Yeah. It's good to bring in a year or case a Juma. But all the time, yet it says a Juma in Ghana. A Juma in Ghana. A year payments, a structure, no, na. And then, you know, say, because a Juma de Kebua, ha. We flood the bus and say, yeah. Germany may buy within Castaway, within 1 hour, is from a business will be a toy within 45 minutes, you know. In reality, to go quite many, you know, within 1 hour, then automatically
3: you see that
1: because payment, me and maybe you can, you know, because that doorman, maybe you can, you know, as a fireman, you know, you can make a friend saying, super. Obi opera street ni so itu ani ke ye ani what's the difference
3: we can it gets back to the way we solve our issues
1: mm-hmm.
3: It also goes to our educational system
1: right
3: we can't say there are no jobs in Ghana
1: mm-hmm.
3: That one wouldn't be very appropriate
1: mm-hmm.
3: But yeah cycle you say obi opera office white collar job
1: thank you
3: a honor challenge in the war. So we also have to look at our educational system. Say, Yeko school, no? We have to start telling the people, say, you be an a beye juma or office. What you say? Enti akodani ko school nyina no no wa prepare ne say enyi obi a ne be kwakotena office. But for now we that is the picture we have. Enti obi e ko university no ni go nyina say we wi akotena office bi adwuma.
4: Right.
3: And to be honest, when you're a hairdresser, you are doing they make more money than sitting in the offices. But because you're training almost a mechanic makes more money. If today I'm going to be a young guy and come, I want to be a mechanic. Because there are always jobs. Car is sick. So there are a lot of problems here that people can turn into jobs. But yen psyche yes, yen trainee yes, and to the BI journey in say me call office, me call office. Me wonder why the coconut seller is making much more money than the teacher in the classroom.
4: Yeah.
3: He's making more money than the nurse.
4: Yeah.
3: But yen psyche yen santi yen. So these are some of the things. Curriculum wise, no, we have to start teaching people say, look, and yen uton di anikwa, uton koko, and then me koto koko, me wun say, bare four people are working around one cuckoo in the morning.
4: Yeah.
3: So we can imagine what they make in the day. But we are not thinking about it. So I was see, yes, that is a mind revolution, say. And then there is another thing too, which you, the government is already doing it. My friend TVET, so.
4: Yeah.
3: This technical education, you know, we should focus more. So that we begin to split, say, you know, behind, you know, when the Ghanaians say, I'm an electrician now. Or your electrician, pa, or name both theory and practical. Or so a mechanical, or name, near children say, who cast three, bow, or four, bow, and could you fifth, sixth, one, mechanical, and we, so, the, we have to begin to.
1: It's assessment, you know.
3: Yeah, na, sanya man, yina, yen, shishen, ye. There was a program we wanted to do as a pilot project. We wanted to, I think it's already been done. Well, the, we are swametino. You know.
4: Mm-hmm.
3: So, we wanted to bring a project, but we're not that successful. Say, Yebenya area memetino, we have about 10 mechanics. Ye the project, ye neba, we take care of the cost. So, unkodano, beko school, beko, bosco, so.
1: Yeah, the bosco.
3: So, there will be a system like, the mechanic na, fit any na, or ye ukani ye no. Or no be call once or twice a week. Ni a treno. The theoretical aspect right. of the whole thing. In Kodano so muku school no. Every time no. 3 times in a week. On be call mechanics no. But no mass we have practicals no. Right. And na ye. We is ya. So on. But we're not successful. But it's time we pay more attention those practical way of solving problem, no.
1: I think so. Mutual one over has, mm-hmm. yeah. It's in a your KTI,
3: mm-hmm.
1: and your ATTC, waha.
3: Okay.
1: Canada for a bit is a major science institution, mm-hmm. you know, mm-hmm. years back,
3: mm-hmm.
1: right? Meaning, commercial side of it, no. Mm-hmm. Most of them are no more Swan magazine.
3: Mm-hmm.
1: Ah, na omoye, bibri, but KTI
3: mm-hmm.
1: for theory, no. So there will be a certificate alongside with the practicals on our mm-hmm. you know. It is, I have a cousin now, Ocean electrician. Ocean, only ECG guy back, NM.
3: Mm-hmm.
1: But a boy area too, I know a co, KTI. With that, in this, so yeah, more ECG.
3: Yeah, so it has to cut across.
1: So,
3: we have to standardize those things. Say.
1: Those things, you know.
3: Ghana ni se mi electrician na. Only when we were move from electrician, no? They have a standard way.
4: Yeah.
3: So omu di yejuma. Anyway, of course, people are more creative. Some will be innovative. And but the basic have to be constant. And in yami pa chene say, we say you see, the jobs we are talking, they are there.
4: Yeah.
3: But just that they are not organized. They are not structured yeah. properly.
4: Yeah.
3: And then there is one thing just about this unemployment thing, no? Say, a human in Ghana, no? There is one aspect of our life that we have to address properly. Uti play mu, now ba Ghana. You see a lot of foreigners coming to Ghana.
4: Yes.
3: Because there are so many opportunities in Ghana.
4: Yeah.
3: It's a developing country. And every developing country tells you, say, there are so many opportunities. But one of the key challenges are, yen wo advantage or more one say I said the interest rate walk or no could give 1 million. I want a banker. I be an interest rate if them fans say obey to you, I be a 50,000 at the end of the year. Mm-hmm. But who could give 1 million this year? How person the undertake the same near all pioneer now? Who a be obey to you, be almost 400,000.
4: Right.
3: And see, on a foreigner, no a big advantage over you. These are things when we don't address today, in 50 years to come, no, we been say wholesale manufacturing industries now will begin to belong to foreigners.
4: Foreigners, yeah.
3: Because they are getting access to come and solve bigger problems. And so they will begin to own and we will become a market.
4: Own,
3: so there are a lot of things we need to start addressing today. If we don't do it, we will all pay the price. No, but yes, opportunities near near, but sometimes a mimi war. Big idea be a minya says cano and fanya bono obenyas cano idea. So we need to tackle some of this properly so that our people will not be treated like that in some countries.
1: Let me come back to Cambodia. Uncle Frederick, you're okay in a my cheap way in and yeah, you know. You see, you are doing a lot of great job there. Acquire wo boa a ye mission said they're okay. Yeah, my me. A year forest, Obua no ma, yin yan mamu kwa, which limono. I'm off with you.
0: Well, enti, sa reading na Cambodia and paying for chance, as a umpeso mutu as ye this year, as I see General Mohontina, Emma Yetri and Safre Ghana and paying for se omeboa, been me social media, videos and I say for, but I don't know, say, I never upon a hindrance and I say, because, be brave, or mama bush, and for them, say, or more UK, new US, and other big countries, and you know, social media publication, not be between MA, but not me, at the mountain, said the Bimbina, and one, you know, and my, yeah, mama, Eba, and mama message, say, Amati, foreign affairs ministries, at the CC in Ecosso, Cambodia, na, ope, information from say, no, printed, my member addressing in Ashton, say, eh, no, Cressa, eh, no, catch him, say, ni, mama, Florence, Abana, say, and as a foreign ministry, say, omna, no, me, the Ecosso, because, sa, ni, man, of course, in fact, Ghana, for, and your oligarchians, and you like,

0: Ladies and gentlemen, the gentleman has done how many minutes so far? African, my main show screen is so Emirates is looking good. Yeah, the dear Oshasa now will break here and the Bekahua and Kasisia on Ambeya 16 minutes or 17 minutes. Has about 40 more minutes to go. Emirates, how is it looking?
1: I'm still there. Let's go.
0: Possible.
1: Yeah, sure. Let's
0: record
1: go.
0: Be your best set telling your best rapper be your beat me about be breaky live on a dome while also spend 3 Kasahari level. I'm Max DJ, the next in Lego.

0: Benquadino, Miana, Majusi, Morito.
1: Powers, Charlie. Empress is in the building. What are you talking about, ladies and gentlemen? This guy is doing 1 hour live on Adum 106.3. And as I speak to you, he's been able to do 20 minutes so far. We still have 40 minutes to go.
0: Ade, let's go.
1: Are you sure?
0: Yeah, Ade.
1: On camera.
0: Yeah, me your picture.
1: If you're ready, let's enjoy some more flows from the gentleman. Hey, Grace, Sir Braun, and not pretty are joining. Hey, the guy is more than good, though. People are watching you and they are mad over you. Can I get that, please? Can I get that, please? Yes, that. Yes, that Max DJ, the next in Lego.

0: money day. 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
1: Yo, Emirates has done 15 minutes plus 7 minutes. He stole. That's like about 25 minutes and we still have about 35 minutes to go. Ladies and gentlemen, if you're ready, let's move on to the next in Lego.

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0: the only rapper meant to hear you, so I started rapping, and I was a very chava.
1: Oh, ladies and gentlemen, this is what I'm talking about. Emrys heading towards the 30 minutes mark, halfway already. Yet it's 7 minutes and if you're my wife 23, but this is genuine. This is clean. It's looking absolutely crazy. Apia Ye is loving your flow. Where you'll be at a rapper, sepan or so you crazy. They love you so much. Mami Chowi, Nami Shati. Mami Chowi. Yanko.
0: Yeah. Now what hack as a rap?
2: Rap.
0: Me too. I have one that you rap.
2: Rap.
0: Yeah. What hack as a rap?

0: kasa rap.
1: Ladies and gentlemen, afi e kasa rapper. Emrys, you've been able to do 33 minutes so far. The beginning, the stalling and everything, I think I can pardon you.
0: Okay.
1: What you do, you know, it be break, but it'll be breaking. Number seven, true, as I say, still now with me, I fight it through. Currently, you are the record holder. Why 33 minutes? Enough time amount because your time, no, asson.
0: Okay.
1: But I've been able to do 33 minutes. Honestly, was it that easy?
0: I think I've been doing this when I'm alone, so yeah, I just feel
1: pressure, kakra.
0: Yeah, small one, B.
1: Bastona.
0: I think that maybe the end year, sometimes you know how to arrange the raps because
1: a dosa
0: kakra. So how to come with this one? And it be swatch. So sometimes you forget some of the lines
1: So 33 minutes.
0: From
1: 33 over to us.
0: Yeah, sure.
1: Pre-kun.
0: Yeah.
1: 27 minutes more. Now what sets a record on Kasahari level with a 1 hour flow. Now at that what so obibeka so be to me a challenge you. Ni amana babe ye. But it was all your 1 hour, 1 minute to break your record.
0: Oh yeah,
1: baby, 2 hours. You're amazing. You're incredible.
0: Thank
1: I have
0: you.
1: A record label in the building, gentlemen. What do you make of this him?
2: I thought he was amazing. Honestly, the way he picked up. I think initially, like you said, he stumbled a little bit, but as he got into it, he just flowed and flowed and flowed. And as someone that doesn't even speak all of the dialects as well, the flow was crazy. I was proper feeling it as well, man.
1: You were enjoying it.
2: He reminds me of the Ghanaian Busta Rhymes, man. That's all I can say. I know Sarkodie is there, but it just reminds me of Busta Rhymes. The breath control, everything. Nah, he's lit.
1: So is he the type of talent that meets your requirements as a label? Someday, if you choose to work with talent, would you consider him?
2: Yeah, I'd 100% consider him. I think for me, what I'm looking for is someone that can reach out to various different audiences. And the fact that he can speak the different dialects, he can speak English as well, it's definitely going to touch people. So yeah, as long as we can make bangers, that's what it's about. So
1: someday you talk to him.
2: 100%. We'll swap details after the show for sure. 100%.
1: That's what I want.
2: And hopefully them two can make a collab.
1: Certainly they are getting to the studio together because it seems like Charlie Murray's studio very crazy. Nenetek, you enjoying him, right?
3: Oh, 100%. Oh, like, 100%.
1: To the microphone. Wait, you enjoyed him 100%.
3: Yeah, 100%. In flow, in timing, in delivery, like, everything.
1: They are
3: way, as it be, Kufuria boy too, Charlie.
1: He's still a boy. Yeah, you guys should make it happen.
3: Yeah,
2: you know what I noticed as well? He didn't have any water or anything. His mouth didn't get
1: no
2: dry.
1: No water.
2: I look at those kind of things, and I know he's been waiting for a while as well, so more power to you, bro.
3: I would talk, congratulations, bro. Medium, okay, we come, the time I come, not a day. So I even thought it was one of the staffs.
1: Hey, disciplined guy.
3: You get me.
2: Putting
3: so
2: in the work.
3: As he wait, we, as he say, into he come here, then I was like, are you coming?
1: Wait, he said yes.
3: I said, but you wait for long. Right?
1: Yeah.
3: Very.
1: Yeah, you guys enter into his time. Like, you go do the 1 hour. I believe him.
3: Emrys,
1: someday you go do them.
2: Okay. We'll make it up to you, bro.
1: Sure. You go 100%. Do them, Charlie. You do them. And I enjoyed you. We go out. But just before you go, say something, make we sign out.
0: Okay. It's just thank you and big shout outs to IAB. You're more supporting me, you know, that's team members. IAB, Achimansa, Eastern Region. God bless everyone. Nyamisha Ubia.
1: Big talent.
0: Thank you.
1: Ghana is waiting for you.
0: Thank you.
1: So the costume, thanks so much. I'll check it out. I was supposed to put it on here. That's why I asked you guys to actually stay around. So by wearing this, I become a member of the AFG. But the next time you are bringing me something, I won't want to get it for myself alone. I have a social media rep, I have a DJ, and we all would like put them on.
2: We've got you.
1: You feel me?
2: We've got you.
1: So until you bring that, I'm not wearing mine.
2: Say no more. We've got you. So when you're inviting us back, and we'll bring it.
1: Yeah. When he has a new project and he would like to promote, we do together.
3: Sure.
1: Yo, Charlie, thanks for listening to Kasahari on Adum 106.3. Your friend don't eat chikitiki that dear, and I'm that dear. So, Mr. Risodo, Melada All Rounder is next with a draw home as well. Big shout outs going out to all of you.
0: One minute. Okay. Big shout outs. We're the camera, Mr. Why before you know, Chimansa for OPC with you, Tia. It's just, advert, I'm a young brother. Executive Panther. Big Chese Baba will be to make your correct to watch my baby. Yeah, and to locate and obey you, come
1: on.
0: God bless you.
1: Yeah, up here. Location, that was him for.
0: Yeah, Okwa Yibia or market on them side. Yeah, or main market, Nankasa. Yeah, executive panther, that's the name.
1: Your friend Hussein.
0: Yeah, market. So hold on now. Nadine and Kasa na executive panther. No. Yeah, and who be sacra na umbecho.
1: So your baba nkwadi ya, cause rap on the rap you are AD. I will see a mouth chance now we advert my baba.
0: Yeah, yeah,
1: and then 1 hour. Wabu mu 35. Aka 25. Aka
0: sure.
4: Jim FM.
1: Yes, sir. Said I'm more sure live on TikTok. Energy going out to you. Had lots of views, over 100 people watching, and I appreciate you guys so much. Yes, indeed. We're out of here.

what is more painful is to love someone and never find the courage to let that person know how you feel. Maybe God wants us to meet a few wrong people before meeting the right one, so that when we finally meet the right person, we will know how to be grateful for that gift. Love is when you take away the feeling, the passion and the romance in a relationship and find out you still care for that person. A sad thing in life is when you meet someone who means a lot to you, only to find out in the end that it was never meant to be and you just have to let go. When the door of happiness closes, another opens, but oftentimes we look so long at the closed door that we don't see the one which has been opened for us. The best kind of friend is the kind you can just be with, never say a word, and then walk away feeling like it was the best conversation you've ever had. It is true that we don't know what we've got until we lose it, but it's also true that we don't know what we've been missing until it arrives. Giving someone all your love is never an assurance that they love you back. Don't expect love in return. Just wait for it to grow in their heart. But if it doesn't, be content it grew in yours. There are things you'd love to hear that you would never hear from the person whom you would like to hear them from. But don't be so deaf as not to hear it from the one who says it from their heart. Never say goodbye if you still want to try. Never give up if you still feel you can go on. Never say you don't love a person anymore if you can't let go. Love comes to those who still hope, although they've been disappointed. To those who still believe, although they've been betrayed. To those who still need to love, although they've been hurt before. And to those who have the courage and faith to build trust again. It takes only a minute to get a crush on someone, an hour to like someone, and a day to love someone. But it takes a lifetime to forget someone. Don't go for looks, they can deceive. Don't go for wealth, even that fades away. Go for someone who makes you smile, because it takes only a smile to make a dark day seem bright. Hope you find the someone that makes you smile.

Emma, good evening, Strongo Cry, and Memon and Dammy, Giddy Saw, who ye? Nana, dear, your corn is still behave. Uti Adam 106.3 FM. Midin the Bella, the all rounder, Chama, Fonyan, Chair Lady, Matanasi. And I'm in Uber too fast. My catch was a Y2K days in common, ye. And then the best na me chess, a chuguono. 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

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Y2K days, if you don't have a weapon, I say, I say, I'm going to be worried. I'm going to be worried about it. I'm going to be worried about it. And I'm going to be worried about it. I'm going to be worried about it. I'm going to be worried about it. 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No matter the situation. No matter what you are going through. God is still the ultimate. Oh, how nice to send daddy be a medicinat and you mean fat home. Because you feel worried, they will be the world and eat. And when Tina ya sign ye mubia by radio, so say, Yam Rani, a met at him. Yam Rani, a munimum be dunkum. Relationship near warrior. Yam Rani, a met you munkum. And you may make us a young baby, what a baby ra. Bene bi so ra wo pa onya wo beye but least bi aya so wa ma no make an effort wo pa de na wo de ahon keka e di ade no obe ni mo nyam be se wako akun ebusi afo na waye ne ho ade wo yes ade wo ba bi appreciate wo papa before a woman will call a man so you're very responsible. This is one of the things I'll consider. Please don't be an irresponsible man. Be a responsible man. Oba once we are marriage material now. Oba you to me do uko fie say ye ware. Ebi ana wudie ne boba we should be nye. It was dream waste. E do a ware now obet selecting your be ware. Have you ever thought of that? Oba besia wano kate kate wano ya ya ya. 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
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And towa unti asia towa you understand. Young Rise Energy, nunku friend level, what you see? Y2K Jam, and the Airbus was still. 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

0: 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And rushing and crushing. What do I see? And they are the brown style baby. Mina midi jumedi unchiami midi edibella the all rounder. My catcher will say Saturdays, dear, no disappointment. Yet the ubedi jumano, near to a theatre, see, Nansa nebe pon jumedi no. Now when you are chef or womb, unless we any pass have been previous, you are not ready to learn. My main guy will say, Aduma FM Y2K Germans, Unyame Aduma Air Basso. Are you part of, I mean, are you part of those days? Those times where baggy jeans and a rain, you know, where bowler t-shirt and a yes, you know, where Jordan, I mean, also, combat, you know, homie, at a point to cry, color be samba, I won't say, way a different color, way a different color, but next still, it belongs to that era. Most of you are and I said, well, I'm yet, you know, now we're going to say, you know, what you're going to say, hey, Menyim papa. 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Ena mete asa adom. Y2K jam jam yadum ebasu wa La Palm Dome inside La Palm Royal Beach Hotel. 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Oh, brass screen is this. I'm about to join me on YouTube live. Hey, baggy jeans in the yeah, show me. The jeans in on tall size, oh, tall oversize. Now to me, in coffee on my drippy. Na but only say, Adepa, Boko Adie. Me welcome on by what's me do remuntem. Me name so, share screen, you call YouTube, I'm who say, this particular dress, you know. This Gen Z for come so me Gen Z for. This is a new trend Abasu.
1: Yeah.
0: This is it. Baggy bola t-shirt yi ni long sleeve ya paddy she if we need this time. Hey sir, Lacoste way. Nani body. Ya cho Reebok and I'm a boy. Reebok be Abba. And when you are joining an encore at 8 p.m. sharp, now what's an ass brand term? Because you bet him 50. You did 50 by yeah. Now you are man at the idea. You have some much else. You have crop top. You have crop. Now you are bar. What's in a crop top? Now it's a bass. I see your era. Now you are a oh, fashion is so beautiful. I say a baby. Dressing the style, baby. And now, corny saying, you know, yeah, the sense, you know, eh, Fruitelli or see all natural juice and a syntax tank or see a strong a tough and a Y2K jam no at the air bro the sentinel and you whom free mwati nene me wa big surprise be at the mouth and a young come a baby a broken heart me besides a Y2K days no when you are broken heart pain. Net saying the fact is Y2K doesn't mean say we don't have broken heart. Obi wa Y2K days no nyan a girlfriend. 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
1: Bella.
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0: Bemi humini unkofu broken heart. Alright. Alright. 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Emma me fans nina. Ewa adum 106.3 FM wa duan humaso. Mi aminu ya bema. 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
0: Eh, unum say, enyum to no.
1: Yeah.
0: Ye to ye dis assistant. Ni pa abrabo na to ye de ama ni pa adwen papa.
1: Okay.
0: Why ni e fata?
1: Okay.
0: Ene ni a e be bua unu ni pa.
1: Okay.
0: Nti utie me menyum a. They are more or less the gospel.
1: Okay.
0: So they are saying.
1: Okay.
0: Me me nyom no sanity.
1: Enti sisi mamie. Ano so.
0: Sisi mamie. Ubanu dwe re ra me mo do do. Enti se wo.

0: Okay, when you were no, okay, because I want to be brave, because in your memory, you were more, okay, when you were no, okay, because I want to be brave, because in your memory, you were more, okay, when you were no, okay, because I want to be brave, because in your memory, you were more, okay, when you were no, okay, because I want to be brave, because in your memory, you were more, okay, when you were no, okay, because I want to be brave, because in your memory, you were more, okay, when you were no, okay, because I want to be brave, because in your memory, you were more, okay, when you were no, okay, because I want to be brave, because in your memory, you were more, okay, when you were no, okay, because I want to be brave, because in your memory, you were more, okay, when you were no, okay, because I want to be brave, because in your memory, you were more, okay, when you were no, okay, because I want to be brave, because in your memory, you were more, okay, when you were no, okay, because I want to be brave, because in your memory, you were more, okay, when you were no, okay, because I want to be brave, because in your memory, you were more, okay, when you were no, okay, because I want to be brave, because in your memory, you were more, for be a bit say book bag or brafo or any back see Lord Kenya Mona phone say it be pie be a cobo shoe or a cobo or cobo a red rostomo just a moon dozo a cobo shoe any joe
1: okay
0: any aji
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1: excellent
0: superb just say otie otie say nyum ntina fe time aye boy nyum
1: yeah
0: till date nyina no
1: entwem
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0: men nyum no what's am ball club na mtu nyina ball club ben kasa na make no
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0: broken heart level no wo ho but let me tell you something
1: yeah
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1: se
0: na be ya broken heart no ba enku
1: okay
0: because let me tell you something be me be no be ka so be me be ka so nya broken heart no ba no mpe no
1: okay
0: but so pe no ba le ne no ba no mpe no
1: okay
0: but open up pad there obenya broken heart
1: okay
0: I'm telling you be be me be ka me dey broken heart me dey me no mpe no
1: okay
0: and then sister na me ka
1: no
0: tell
1: no correct
0: but put up dono but you sure say because of broken heart then for na me no nyin nsim
1: let's
0: say we for ko si outside broken heart no say papa no you never come no be save you
1: ye compare Y2K days ni Gen Z na ye ka say sister bibi ba ko ewo mu ene a ye na obese sa
0: o me to am for say wo mo use high life rhythm no
1: high life rhythm no
0: you be on baby won blend in with high life rhythm because eno na ye
1: dem
0: entwem because generation the genesis of Ghanaian music here high life
1: okay
0: and you know you normal life africa kaka caribbean on be you fi
1: yeah
0: so there's I didn't tell on best omo wea
1: ofo say
0: nya nti ese adwen na gai san na you use at least read them no e sure say on be use omo enyum no pe na mo ka
1: na why 2k days no wa bo book back wa bo batman wo bo few people abrafo why na your favorite
0: me no me pe omo nyum be my favorite ni omo
1: okay
0: me favorite no na me tenti to be some more kind of sorry for doing this woman na me meti o ah e kama koma
1: there nyum na utia utu make us say this is classic
0: and
1: west ben up say wuti information ben up
0: me kasi me kakra for on to me we prophesy nyum no was me Ghana me dom nyum no me pe but it just say me favorite
1: okay.
0: Listen, maybe I'm because I'm a team or continue. Sally, for kids, I see. You get team in your mind. Go ahead, Jackie. Your legos, man. Hey, yeah. We are a ton of crap. We are a
1: fee. So, I'm a
0: fan. 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
1: So far, I got no jibu.
0: David, if you go with me, I'm a bet you won't know. Around Bukom, nti me menga with gas, nti mami kaseni ni naano.
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1: yada ya papa da ni best asio si jatabi it's one of my favorite song yada wasi na mishra na wanya wuke se se ye frill waji yes God richly bless you na mitu wunkwa de muma yende biya Dum 106.3 FM or Drahumas, your papa, best way. They were try a big surprise. So when Yaji will be via war, make I tell you, join me. The voice is natural. Natural. Me tell you, need to say, yeah, boo. Wow, Nami, at your talent, Ankasa. All right, Yanko, your broken heart is so, and papa say, your papa done the best to say. Or be too biara for say broken heart or see our hole and yen ne when ye be me did say why 2K days will be near broken heart and also as a mini or band in a biomuda and pa we this will be seen ne one your bar and in a biomuda this is too bad adeba
2: bella
1: yen yun komo yen
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1: 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Eh, I'm very happy to write you this letter. Sa na ye starting no. Hello dear. Hello my love. I am very happy to write you this letter,
2: words of mine.
1: How are you? I hope you are. Yanga si yebisa. How are you, Neasans?
2: Yes,
1: we are. Hey, we done
2: it. By the grace of God,
1: you are
2: fine.
1: Utumi kwa bisa. How is your mom, your mother, and your family?
2: No, sir. No, onwa sir. I know by the grace of God,
1: they are doing well.
2: And your father. Doing well.
1: No, I can't be in the room.
2: You are the apple of
1: my eye. I miss you. That's the name baby po.
2: Debbie.
1: Uboni di.
2: Amosia. I miss.
1: And I dear.
2: Dear.
1: And I love.
2: It's the ending part. And I say yours faithfully. Yours
1: faithfully.
2: Raja is cocoa money, full stop. Now I draw hats and all.
1: I don't need a deep. No, see, please reply this letter. And no, just a letter, no. Oh, yeah,
2: mumuaya.
1: I love you. No, they are calm. Hey, oh, don't need they say. Adipa, yeah, we are coming. It's not called as in super bambi. How many are bre papa? Aye. Broken heart, why 2K days compared to ene? Once ene phone, social media, TikTok, and message, you know, you were where you communicate it through. Uno odo funa yaka, wakacha use yenjai, and so sorry now dampe mu, asa amro bi dampe mu kind status. Na ohu no oka, jene, men, fear men. Where's no cramba? E doso. Na wakasa otu mi use, hey, get away, omini ni oka enu. And I say, ni captions be obey your Facebook, ni emojis be, ni nyame be, say, oh, man, so now, okay, say, wujana, and ni crying emoji be, I can't live without you, ni edi selendi onyum bi atuasye, ni edi obrafu onyum, kodo entry nyumu bi, wong, nyum bi e communicate, and no, inti wanga sa, the message is clear, what's ya see? Now, why 2K they see? 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
1: 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What decide say? Many nejai. 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Ana onji jumu. O chi anemba wa accept him. Any ye one year. 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Ye wo means be brave to communicate. Compared to ene. And that time, you ain't broken heart, you ain't na, and me, you ain't dim.
2: Bella, thank you very much. Yes, I see for near her for you now. Broken Hearts, what I say, being chill, be daddy, and I'm saying, no, you do. Broken Hearts. Anna, and to see a error, I won't panic Broken Hearts. No. Anna, the way I express your love, to see a nigh woman. I'm not going to say my dorsal.
1: Sesia no kohwisema
2: do so. 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Ma test opapapa. Eh yeah, easy communication. Eh why are them ahye me? Me na me di emoji bia me su aba. 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Easily no. I say what Philip wo akuma. Oh, dipe wo nunu wo boa.
1: Okay.
2: Because eh yeah, easy to test.
1: Okay.
2: First no. Mobile phone ni yo.
1: Okay.
2: O krebi so eh drop the yam me eh message.
1: Okay.
2: Eh bia o krebi me personal Crabby.
1: Okay.
2: It's only me, master, my minimum. Those days, no. Y2K days, no. Now, Adiana, ye need between her.
1: Okay.
2: Do I try a bubble?
1: Okay.
2: It's between her and the
1: crow. See, I try a bubble and see now between her, no.
2: Yeah, between her now cry, yes, and I a bubble, no. Make I say, maybe a shame.
1: You know, sir. You know, say between us, you know, most of the between us, you know, the entity omu to me here, Jumani, very easy, ni say. Omu, those between us, they've been accepted.
2: Mm-hmm.
1: Ewo ufi yo.
2: Yeah.
1: Me adepa me ba ufi ya. Uma aminu, oh, Bella, adepa Bella abao. Wadam fu Bella abao. It means I'm always welcome in your house.
2: Yeah.
1: And he said, Nelson, efi lewa. Nelson was one of the family, so.
2: Yes.
1: One. Rejection or throw, and it will be better. Po say on number direct or some ferry. Fear of be rejected. No, any ferry and so ewo ho. And you know the family me soa. Now see see up ewo. Or see up fili wo who want to mean that. Or see me kanja so do pa. Kale me go kade na enchere no. Oh, kaja ne se me dono. Then you go back. Say girl no fili wo papa.
2: Papa.
1: West will bet you see be any one west. Forget it. Girl no crumple. Or see one nine fi on the way yede. Niya between anu wo. Control our relationship ni mupa.
2: That is it.
1: Yeah. Into normally between us ne ye wa mwa. Wa mo ben ya. Ye accept you until say you be who say so ma wo kuna no
2: until say you be who no we save but
1: okay.
2: Ye who a mummy no mummy say nyina you are in trouble.
1: Trust a breaking.
2: Trust a breaking. But ye be say between us that you tell me ye trust you almost sir.
1: Mhm.
2: Between that Nelson the can as some match say me can chair no. As some no be can chair no sika ambata ho as some me can chair no. E to the boy to be back together. E to the boy so ye to be breaking between that night me say mummy no mummy.
1: Okay.
2: And I pay be obey to me as a shant or quamma, me no cram or mark. Aha. Make I maybe a toilet, now your toilet.
1: Okay.
2: Away your school dining chair will be down. It took no pager, no paper, and shall wear your ward, dear.
1: Me message, I'm more than man.
2: Yes, we need me
1: one the ashes. Way out or
2: your way. And I miss me away. It's a bequad, my quad be away, dear Michelle. Here, my pager board, and may you paper, and me reading. Aha, it's not miss me respond, dear. Me reply the message
1: back to the board,
2: back to the board. Aha, on the suba, here, and we. It's a no, not say a born naquay between her. Am I immune?
1: Okay,
2: it's out of paper, I'm sorry, cool school, not paper now.
1: Hey,
2: and your class on the moon. And the achieve beyond
1: one team.
2: Kakra me kojo so makwafe ho pepe bia nao nyina yoko school ba ko ye mi senior.
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2: Se o pa de chewa ye born as na enti enye so easy. Some men me way me do ebe kasasa.
1: Okay.
2: Na say yes, she bonfire be my end here. And that night and there.
1: There's a more occasions.
2: Occasions. It is only days as a bonfire and be basso and you open days and the same quantum now.
1: Bonfire.
2: Bonfire day.
1: Okay. And na dem you.
2: You by the fireside.
1: By the fireside. Yeah.
2: Aha. Was a moon nipia. You will be baby. Aha. Friends. Yes.
1: Okay.
2: And only your papa money and mamma.
1: They accept to say a
2: prayer.
1: No mungo dia.
2: Aha. So near ye, near ma.
1: Okay.
2: Aha. It's a broken heart and it's so. se we nyina nkoye yie na bia misunderstand bia bem na ebuo ya se letter ya nkoso nkoso a broke heart aba no no bela broke heart de chewa esu ni dey obesu nsunsun nche third person oti ase esu ni shew ho wa eduane no kra ye dia ma no kra enko che se untimi ni se ke ye na phone wo ho a e ka obetete nkra ne calls on fa caller obegi third person phone e dia friend no text message besu emojis besu but those days in there na very hard
1: who
2: do be so who do the real
1: because ni ye fake
2: mo do ni ye fake
1: but e fake wo ho ba e ka ni se majority
2: no also those days now kasano now bit me who fake love because up will be up and the bar genuinely a doing you time now say and I do a real time now say open say who partner now who na bella na bibi yo
1: wow
2: bibi because se and me who are me fa for them afro ujina he oja mokola cross mi jateshi
1: yeah
2: aha in tronkwa
1: phones nama in trauma relationship kwa
2: nyede or do be super in the da so okay. Friend na obetin aka show say I love you
1: okay
2: so first Y2K days no for the new it took a chance say obi jan the say it's likely say wo obepe kwon krapo
1: akwa na say oji na kwa
2: yes obeko na say broken heart ya be ma o baby I am not age region obetwim wo ho be 1000 oh shekeke say wa otewa na say wa betwim okay. Ana ni fie neni mu no yes mo kra na nye ho na na mo be pese obeka okofa fie neni just to see him and I just to see her no akuma nto oye na say especially
1: who so ba yes ma wa won kon so mo ma me bucket nko bu nsio
2: that day no o se o start say na mo na me say yes unware kra say yes ma wa wa hro na ho apen kuto bi dia fa
1: no
2: wonu nut aha it is say ma me ni ya papa no no o me observant those days I will say yes ma pe no, Tim, just a wire.
1: You want to look nice. Look beautiful. Nice. Na pressure be ni ho social media pressure na me ho atare bia baso bas baden na atare so baso
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1: long de kwa Y2K program no
2: thank you ye o long e be sa wash short na na me wash short ni bia
1: ya
2: pie side no e de wash satin top bi so ye she in satin ye de she sa skirt na o first na sa kika de she de ni o
1: sure
2: ye one dress
1: kika was over
2: o sa o bi beka se na wo de atare ba ko no asha
1: e wo ho ba na sa fashion no e ni nye very bro o sa social media too much ama ye wunya ma beyond ya expect enti na ye me say ayeye nsa ye hu abi ayepe but then times no enye television black and white color no crush sister no po
2: un
1: what you say and a color no cra ba ya no cra na how are you net say you know enti na you know spaghetti hand
2: bella o ka say ya say bia baba dwu say me gym me say pleated skirt la osa me guy no opesa nyumo e aketesia
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1: very menzo
2: why to k this no do ye dey is like who do a eh me who the way me express this out na e ku enye sika na nye sika na nye too much communication
1: me say bro for casa na do maybe e dani eni ana say them but why to k days you know they are bro for binu ma na wo this time you tanka
2: only him say why to k days
1: let me ka say this guy is my platonic friend
2: who
1: see the actual Nelson platonic when was the last time what is
2: Bella na and she dan ya bro for
1: platonic na e say che say mo ya ya lovers na say mo ben
2: na ye unse o ka brofa kese na
1: e na me tato pmp enti no
2: o ho brofo na no
1: ye na ye wo portion bi wo ho e wo ho aye frɛ no talk to auntie na
2: auntie
1: bibi anya auntie na
2: anya auntie
1: na kita bibi enti no that boy e wo page 9 ewo page 9 PFP ewo page 9 ewo na relationship issues yi na ewo nti obete yefa nse ye mimi di mi na meye counselor na ebia Auntie Bella, good morning.
2: Mm-hmm.
1: My name is Isabella 111. Mm-hmm. I am 111. I met a guy when I was in JSS 3. No. She got me pregnant and we aborted it.
2: Se so bi so no eja no eja e.
1: Dia na ma se odo na enye de.
2: It's like se say na life na bibia ye simple.
1: This time bibia
2: yes, bibia ye too simple.
1: Jama ya fa bibia tra.
2: Ye do simple, ye do easily, ye jai easily. I say, u jai me ne 12 o'clock, e baba 12:05 na ma replace o.
1: Eye
2: Eye
1: this
2: ne.
1: Time din din wo di ya.
2: Eye ne. Be first ne ni ho sa.
1: Okay.
2: First ye timi kwa ye timi keep mute a hu mi so mi hu. Na sa da ye be hu na se bibi click ya. U say yes, genuine lovers ne she am.
1: Okay.
2: Aha, and ne no ye mri a ye wo mi. Odo nhye da enye de. Odo wo ho. Se se odo
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2: undidi
1: and about my make of a course calls you have fun in two sessions. Your fire basa kwa babium lay assign up for another call. Listen to bet to me a friend message 0302216561 0302216561 and 0302216562 0302216562 Ebra and then you didn't come out about Y2K. I mean, I was La Palm Royal Beach, you know. On the 2nd of October, yeah, Kobella de Oronde, and I cried a mempabuano, me quatoye, my papa who come. Nan, hey, Saturday, a shep pencil here, blog hill, sorry, hello.
3: Hello.
1: Yeah, me ma kwa ba bo adran ho maso.

0: ti enu ye real laugh ope wa se mo pe wa se e de o di bade nti no pe o e de o bobo nti no pe o e ti o ye di do school ana ye ho no ye bibi ana fi o ye bibi in the back then it was very interesting pa gasanga
1: but back then unya broken heart to pain
0: me nyo broken na be de no ma de be mo mo de
1: now one baby bre now one of an answer now we activity be e wo so
0: oh, that na girl say say mo ye fe na me nice
1: eh hey, me nya we ni mo ahwe and at what age now the break of virginity?
0: Oh, I didn't even know many girls, but then Mr. Sam was girls, keke. No many girls were more myself, but I wasn't interested in sex. Me yet to cry for no many and I never did until me, maybe me and sir, even I understand. To be a young Nami and Crado, I didn't understand many and
1: all right, hey, wow, know that those days in Suna, sex ninye.
0: You are a boyfriend, you have a girlfriend, but you are not a man.
1: All right, and you wish you were La Palm Royal Beach. Hello, 0302216561 and 0302216562. Hello,
2: hello,
1: hello. Yes, darling. Mama, I'm
2: going
1: to go to the house.
2: Yes.
1: Ellen Subium.
2: Thank you. Thank you.
1: Kobi Ellen Subium.
2: Thank you.
1: Yo, who's on who do you grow with? Asamba, Menkahu, Sikaba, Mishemu. Kobi, to the wife, why did you get on your broken heart?
2: Hey, I'll send you a go with you. Hmm. That one man,
1: ah. Wow, now how many years?
2: Oh, that's what I'm going to say. That was 2002. No more years yesterday.
1: Okay.
2: 2002, no more years yesterday, yeah.
1: Okay.
2: Oh, ma, now again, I'm going to say, and that one, mommy, one is there. There will be a particular group. The mother meeting it is. And that's special group to many times again in general. If you need it, you will see again in the criminal. They pray again. Many again in the world. Oh, we'll see what we and no one, no, business.
1: Oh, yeah.
2: Oh, you see me back to your letter, seven decades.
1: What's your letter, baby, when she?
2: Well, I reply.
1: Those time upon I'm ranting about

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1: Isaac Aveno.
0: Isaac Aveno. Isaac Aveno me te won ka che den wo kon hi.
1: Ma question north.
0: Oh, bibi abo nti wa ba.
1: Ma ba fa.
0: O de e ya confirm bre mi ana.
1: Mira confirm de e be ka se de.
0: Oh, e die antini mi mu. Antini mi mu. Yeah, any come on.
1: Mpacho, we are the Packers and I say in June memory, you know. Na me mini me girl, only in June I eto.
0: That be a joke catch you me.
1: When you watch it, I won't care whom, when I'm maybe I need
0: you.
1: You make a decision.
0: I know the few work. My love.
1: If you leave me, I go die.
0: So Allah. So Shakara. So
1: think I did. Yes.
0: Speak on the air. It's a good when you wedgie, I will come. We are VIP. VIP.
1: Your co dance be as ye. Now when you say dance, it you start standing feel free be two star. Challenge you na baby ah dance no ye ever co dance no. Omu honey a honey one yan takwa. Into a musimay and ba ye bad night wa on bebu.
0: Okay.
1: Miss my promise girl is in beba. Charlie may the host manako what to girl is so white, chin, that's a man says, me. Charlie, now, William, your son, I'm saying, man, because I'm in Quamber Court. Who knows your mamma and call, mamma and call? And I'm so my is a mother said them, say, mother. And I'm a fancy dress. And I'm quiet. Charlie, make it easy. Could you imagine, say, I'll be on with a mobile by a boom? Me brothers, we saw moon call, more Bianco.
0: Oba
1: window, na mi kwa tete bebi na mi hugi anu na masuma biso onko sege wimbere. Oko sio mno si where have you been? I've been looking for you.
0: So romantic.
1: Ne I know, so girl back with me were bare 3-4 boys, and a boy back with me were bare 5 girls. And you know, no more money, and I don't want no more that affair. And you know, there are times in it, and I'm so let me say, sports. You let me come, we come here, we come, 5,000.
0: Then you go so.
1: And 800 meters.
0: Hey!
1: And do sports time, yeah, Charlie.
0: Na
1: why are she not obvious? Not lose any day. Oh, crap, I'm busy winning chow. No, why is our work? No, no, what's there? Why is our man? I don't need I or do.
0: Hello. Oh, I love this. Good evening, baby. I got
2: you for Bella.
0: Yeah, jolly mommy. Mommy, how I just say, doing? I'm fine.
2: You're not doing.
0: Then why'd you get there? Make I with your money?
2: Sister.
0: Make I with your money. Now, bro, get out of baby.
2: Every other time, okay, and baby. Now, I don't know if so, all that kind where. Say PMP or say magazine be buying and a names and contacts a woman. It's like a night effort to say hook up. You won't say name new woman.
0: Hey, PMP, send me a customer.
2: Ah! You send me a customer.
0: Hey!
2: It's a woman shame. sometimes we choose by DNA, then never shimu, never choose to be. And then my first, I don't say hookup.
0: Hookup,
2: no?
0: Wow.
2: If you shimu, then you pick one.
0: Easy.
2: You open us, now I choose. Oh, yes, I did.
0: Wow.
2: I did.
0: Ego
2: ye. Ego ye. Ego ye. Ego ye. Ego ye. Oh, my God.
0: Was they are Bodhi.
2: Isabella
0: Mensa. What is
2: it?
0: Oh. What is
2: so? It was so sweet.
0: Wow.
2: So sweet. And wow. Very, very special.
0: Wow.
2: Sometimes when you're letter, then you'll be expecting. Which are the crown call?
0: Mm-hmm.
2: So when you're letter.
0: When you're letter.
2: Which are the crown call? That's over class. Can I give me class?
0: Wow.
2: So when you're replying.
0: Mm-hmm.
2: Now when you reply and answer our comments, I'm saying, ah, Liz, go guy and I reply when I should be this
0: guy. Wow.
2: And I let her know, so sometimes, we may like you, it's me, G, let her know, friend, say, man, can I say one day, me, I let her, not in the picture, shame.
0: Eesh.
2: Eesh, sister.
0: It's your energy, yeah.
2: Me kind of be Christian, Christian, you're in chi.
0: Hey, Christian, you're in chi, biom.
2: Mm-hmm.
0: Christian, you're in China, throw letter.
2: I'm going to get a picture, what letter? I'm going to give me letter, I'm going to be in the class. I'm going to get a picture.
0: Wow.
2: Very much bare tested. I'm going to show some of my school shows. And my test is soon.
0: Yes, I'm going to get you. You're still in love, man. Very much in the test.
2: I'm like, what is this? No, me for my animal. Because I wasn't expecting
0: so,
2: that.
0: So,
2: what did
0: you say?
2: I was saying,
0: Mm-hmm. You're in two done a row. Wow.
2: Oh, Bella.
0: Yes,
2: hey, let me say, this I'm say, White Weekend is the only local song that I'm okay because at times, you know, say a friend of R&B or the foreign song.
0: Me, sure, say, baby, baby, film.
2: Yeah,
0: we'll discuss it, you know.
2: Okay.
0: Baby, baby, baby, film.
2: Mufanka, my Michelle,
0: who will be now? Yeah, the people.
2: Shaggy, Mo, Jay-Z, Mo, I mean.
0: Girl, you are my angel.
2: Are you my darling angel?
0: Baby.
2: Oh my God.
0: Let me ragas a honey pow.
2: Oh, really?
0: You're so young.
2: I'm going to go to the house.
0: Ah, mbacho udini bebi wakasefi.
3: Mbacho udini di Matilda wakasefi kasuwa.
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0: Odemu yanko.
3: Mbacho sika wede wadawu ma. Mbacho tegegu fomu. May I send Bina me person me did two and me?
0: Not too many means here. Metier for you, that's with you.
3: Maybe I would demand.
0: Mm-hmm.
3: But so many bear maxima. You back me about 20 years. You're tonight 23 years.
0: Why to get Muno or two would you?
3: Me pastor only.
0: Yeah?
3: Mate, actually, a woman, a bear man, not to kill me, say, yeah. And not some ketua.
0: Okay. Winning BB.
3: Oh,
0: winning BB. Me produce a badge or number, oh. Miss May appointment and me contact better to Jamaica Casa. Why?
3: Okay.
0: All right.
3: They say, I'm out, sister. Maui, you have doors on.
0: Now, who's your name? Who's your bema name, Brebem? And now, why 2 days, Nana Wishiano?
3: Debbie.
0: 20 years, I'm out by when you're 20 years. They say, "Nia, now who move on?"
3: Let me try.
0: Okay, can't say much, Reo. Mensri, you made him come, what?
3: Matthew.
0: If you are a why? Yes, yes,
3: yes,
0: yes, yes, all right. Last caller, hello. Hello. 0302216561 and 0302216561. Why you can come on a ye do nya broke heart pain. Broke heart ni be one ye de nyum and a ma message, you know. Because those days are the pa let an cry to me try now do baby. Now I indicate you ma on koti. Because that time no ni ye tie nyum mo. Now there is actually workman. Hello.
4: Hello.
0: No, I'm quite about down home, so.
4: I don't so.
0: But you didn't baby, I'll cast a free.
4: But you're making the Kobe.
0: Kobe cast a free here.
4: And Kobe, because of the cover here.
0: Kobe, and you come on, but you need more how many years?
4: Oh, me 53 years.
0: Hey, why 2K Obana? Obana!
4: Vidra.
0: Blessing men are deba.
4: Okay.
0: Blessing men are deba.
4: Oh, say, na open kabi ba
0: ah, ah, ah, ah, ah, ah, ah, akwe, akwe ase shodo. Eh, who open ka? Any day.
5: We did.
4: Pe bagi jeans bi aneja. Oh, say, eme bi diena, jeans ano, ya pain ten ya de material shom.
0: Akwe guy. Eh, what guy? Mwame mkomo?
4: Na, me kai enyumbi.
0: Ehe? Enyumbi?
4: Eh, mse, jima neboy, I'll say, come on, the sun is shining.
0: Ah.
4: This is highlight.
0: Ah.
4: Kali soldiers. Together to the rainbow.
0: You see that time with the dimba.
4: Oh,
0: yeah.
4: Back of it, Timmy.
0: Huh? Did they see ye? Did they see ye?
4: Back of it, Timmy. You want, and then you want me kai.
0: Wow, their friend is a mirror, so kind of. If you can't know,
4: me kind of pass, so many communicate.
0: A friend say, be a name, sister, a friend say.
4: That is Leticia.
0: Leticia, put your name in a crowd, I won't know. Club open, ne dance, who could be?
4: Oh, na me call club, na me call even make sounds.
0: Wow.
4: Na mba kufuidia.
0: Okay.
4: So
0: make.
4: Yeah.
0: You will make. Any you will V103. Any you
4: will. Yeah, V103.
0: Ube kumi. All right, with us. Boom. Na me on the 2nd October, ebe shia wa lapa.
4: Oh, shia, mi jina. 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
0: na mumbra wati. 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
4: Bye-bye,
0: dear. All right, I'm Aduma 06.3 FM Y2K days in common na ye di sabreno. 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There is this guy me pena sempa. African, American, black American
6: Sean
0: guy.
6: Paul.
0: We have Sean Paul. And
6: Shaggy.
0: Enye waba akubi on the oye dark. In complex. Okumi. What's your friend say?
7: Econ.
0: The new me by new room. Oh, one first line.
7: Lonely.
0: Ah, no one broke your heart. I'm Mr. Lonely. I have nobody. Hey. Mm. I am say boy no ansana.
7: Who dia o mo?
0: You broke your heart, no? In sem ni nyina wo.
7: Mhm.
0: Sem ni nyina wo. I can't believe I had a girl like you, and I just walk out of out of your life.
8: And I just let her walk out of my
0: life. After all I put you through, you still stop around and stay by my side. What really hurt me is I broke your heart. Baby, you a good girl. No right. I wanna make things right, girl. Without you, my life, girl, I'm so lonely.
7: Yeah.
0: Hey. Hey. Yeah. Don't you want to be away on the bed show?
7: On the bed show.
0: Bella. And to me said, that's yay.
7: Yay.
0: Now you were singing notebook. Hey, hey, no. African Utobi. You were singing notebook school and put out. Baby, you will be a put
8: out. I can't say it was a book now. A new woman.
7: Yeah, Tom. Bella.
8: No one has not told me you were near the actual letter.
0: Yeah, the actual letter, no. Charlie,
7: hey, I'm so bad, buddy.
0: Charlie, we are seeing the biomo. We are seeing the biomo. Yes, African. I quite remember me call club woman. African me call club woman. Namasa, me the man say me chile in term me pechile, but man say in term. I was clubbing. I was a virgin. I was coming me skirt kete. And so me no money na eji ne mubi. Namasa na me cousins. Hey, are you here? Oh,
7: are you so too?
0: And it's just like said, yeah, so now we boy room. Nobody cares. What you see? Now see, why you now who cry? Who found our cousins? Who cry? Who came up? Them me came and caught your brim. So now
7: what
0: dear? It is our common sana. No bad water. Say appetite. We rise. Into you know about to hunt a reason to hunt. What do you say? Ah, what you be to? Pay me. What are you? Why you say? Hey. Na camera phone be anywhere.
7: Oh, there be.
0: There's nothing like that. Even with all the blackberries they buy. They didn't do it. Okay, now. Ka washroom hono ne uko
7: I
0: didn't see one of the social media. What is happening? Diana is this time. Emo feel free and a celebrity ground to me in kwa bonte. Gone are the days, you know, Samini Batman was or was so but to go down since you'll be home Batman. You know? No, Jenny Nyama, you were so happy to meet him. But and then they can't even go out. Okay, when that girl be any for going to main friend, no. But person you be going to main friend, because camera, that done is so big. You see, who knew that? Who knew that private? Who to me live that private life of yours?
7: No, we are in a private baby, no.
0: And then you only nash them out trusting the crow. Video.
7: That one.
0: Oh, the whoopo or video. 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

0: 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You've put a smile on your brother's face, your bestie.
1: Adam 106.3 FM or Drown Humaso and any other brow. Some are teaching why Yamba be the grace. So, some are Kaikai Yamba be. Yamwe, this is just the beginning. Nana Mikacho said this is just a tip of the iceberg. Afini ye starti. We yen share si ye kra. 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Hey! Ama mwode di chwe free. Aya nanke jiska. Ude nye free.
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3: David Maldekuku,
1: I bear them more.
4: Chicago.
3: Hey, me say yet me free.
1: Chicago, no mila.
3: Yes, yes.
1: Yeah, jama. Only words are very powerful. Wednesday, ye why to keshuwa. Ye didn't come oko ye chiko ye chiko ye chiko ye chie ma memories. Listeners, you know, some of them are suffering. And ye joke. Some of them too are enjoying. Hold off for jama. Only me say ye didn't come oko ye chiko na famio. Na fami.
3: Bella fami se
1: o. Nko e mesi masa masa teshi. Ai we ble ma tuta ni owo.
3: Owo.
1: Ba tuni.
3: Ey.
1: Intino. Why 2K days? They be succeeded with all my lovers.
3: Yeah.
1: I'm one of them. They be succeeded. African, I succeeded. Yes, with my lover. Thank you.
3: Serious.
1: Yes. And you know, a nice memory for me. Ba akwa na meka. Oh, I'm me deka. Oh, mommy, good memories. Good memories. It's me kwa was so obey some memories obey you wejuma.
3: Bella me who Adani Bells no na if any say near me be a car kind me because dear me worry is a siano.
1: Adani Bells at all.
3: Can cash it le
1: Benfedi
3: Adani can cash it le Benfe. Me say o kono kwa the old blue bob. Allah Bella ye jama sad.
1: Blue bubble, no.
3: And he had any bills. And coming out quite in the book, where I said, so, oh, who now, ma, and then, ma,
1: wa, me, ma, ma, met, na, ya, mi, si, no.
3: Ya, mi, si,
1: wow. Me, da, se, se, uti, odwa, huma, so. Okay, dedication. All right. And then me bro for a boo. Vim ni a mo. And then vim ni energy no. Hey, a mo na na ni best a best na wan gong jitu wo. Hmm? Yeah, dro bianca dem. Wa mo wa hi. I say, a birthday message. And a yede ma odofu bi. I say happy birthday to Rejoice. Ab, ab, ab,